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3: Tekarahana, gotten a toy. 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

0: It's Charlie XCX KFM 94.5. Good morning. Welcome to Early Mornings. I'm Liesl van der Westhuizen. And as we wake up on this misty day in and around the province, Cape Town's playing a bit of hide and seek with us this morning. Some heavy fog around the city. Visibility is limited on parts of the road. So if you're heading out, allow yourself some extra travel time. Take it easy. Slow down. The fog should clear a little later on. A high of 23 expected today. But 10 to 6, I'll have a full weather update for you. And then I had a rather unusual night at Cape Town City Hall yesterday. I arrived for a concert. Got out my car. Looked at the round at the audience walking in and noticed something you definitely normally wouldn't see at a theatre production or a concert. Pillows. People were generally arriving with pillows, and there was a very good reason for it. So I'll tell you about that in the next 20 minutes. We've got our fitness guide on the way, 20 to 6. I get up and go song 10 to 6.
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0: It's Luis or KFM 94.5. So last night I went to a concert where possibly for the first time in my life, falling asleep during the performance was actually a compliment. And I didn't know this when I arrived. I walked into Cape Town City Hall and it's just so beautiful. I just look up at the ceiling and the history behind City Hall, just so beautiful. And I walked in and immediately thought, hang on, why are people arriving and carrying pillows and blankets? Pillows. And I thought, wow, Cape Town audiences have really raised the bar when it comes to comfort. Then the performance started and I looked around at this magnificent City Hall and things got a little stranger. People were slumped down in their theatrical chairs. I'm not joking. Some people had their eyes closed. Some people were horizontal on the stage, pillows behind their heads, completely relaxed. And I was sitting there thinking, this is the first concert I've ever attended where half the audience looks like they've gone to bed. And it was absolutely beautiful. You're thinking to yourself, Liesl, what type of show and concert did you go to? The experience is called Immersion, a 360 journey, a sound journey created by Chris Rowland. And the whole idea is you weren't there to sit upright or stare at a stage or applaud after every song. You were encouraged to close your eyes and simply feel what you were hearing. There were huge gongs, Tibetan and crystal singing bowls, didgeridoos, drums, flutes, strings. And this is why I went, for the extraordinary voices from the members of the Khayelitsha Ikona Youth Choir. They were magnificent. And because inside City Hall, the sound seemed to move around this enormous space. And at times you couldn't tell actually where it was coming from. And then suddenly it hit me. The pillows made sense because you weren't watching a traditional concert. You were almost lying back and letting the concert happen around you and just listen to the sound. And I kept my eyes open occasionally, mainly because I wanted to see what was happening on stage, but there wasn't anything to see. It was all black and you could just hear the music. And that was just the most unusual and beautiful way to experience music. Did you go to the concert? Have you been to one of these shows before? Let me know on the WhatsApp line this morning, 0829450940. I'm going to say next time I see people walking into Cape Town City Hall carrying pillows to watch a concert, I'm definitely not going to judge them.
1: The number one breakfast show on the number one station. Here's what you missed.
2: Which country won the inaugural Rugby World Cup in 1987?
3: That was the All Blacks.
2: Correct.
3: But we weren't there. So it doesn't count.
2: So it'd be petty, damn it.
3: Would have been 1991, the next one, huh?
2: Australia.
3: We weren't there.
2: And then, of course, 1995. Mm. Where yes. Rugby began.
3: Exactly. That's day one of full competition. Well done to the Box, by the way. What a win that was, hey? Eh?
2: Fantastic. What a game. Did you see how magnificent FNB Stadium looked?
3: My goodness me.
2: Close to, what, 5,000 people?
3: I know it certainly grabbed the attention of the world. I have a feeling that was probably the most attended rugby match in world history. Somebody must do a story on this today.
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Time for your Get Up and Go song showdown. We're traveling from the 70s straight into the 90s this morning. We're going to go to 1976. I want the sunglass man emoji. You know, the emoji with the person wearing the sunglasses. That's what I want to receive. If you want to hear this as your Get Up and Go song this morning, Boney M and Daddy Cool. Like food.

Okay, so 1976, Daddy Cool, Boney M. Do you want to hear it? The sunglass person emoji if you want to hear that as your get up and go song this morning. And let's jump forward to 1998 with the new

0: Okay, so the band's called The New Radicals. The track's called You Get What You Give. Hands up emoji if you want the massive feel-good chorus from New Radicals and You Get What You Give. Otherwise, the sunglass emoji for the disco swagger of Boney M and Daddy Cool. You let me know. Let's get those votes in. Your Get Up and Go song on the way in 10 minutes' time.
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0: How's the body feeling this Wednesday? Strong and ready to go? Or have you reached the point in the week where standing up after sitting too long counts as your first mobility exercise? No judgment here. We've got strength and conditioning, Tai Chi movement, two very different Pilates experiences coming up, plus an early heads up for cyclists heading towards 2027. Let's start with strength and conditioning at Off the Ropes Boxing Club in Belleville. Yesterday I told you about the technical boxing class at Off the Ropes Club. Today brings a different class. It's called strength and conditioning. This is a group workout using weights, resistant band, kettlebells and a variety of training equipment to develop all-round strength and conditioning. So you don't need to be training to become a boxer to join in. And they offer far more than just boxing. You can find out more details on their website, Off the Ropes Boxing Club. If you put that into your search bar, you'll be able to find that. Then we have a Tai Chi strength class at Length of Movement in Rondebosch. Now, we're going to slow things down. Although being slower doesn't mean you're not doing anything at all. Length of Movement in Rondebosch has a Tai Chi strength class today at 1 p.m. Inspired by Tai Chi principles, combining flowing movements with balance, coordination and control, strength and mobility. The emphasis here is how you can control your body slower rather than quickly and seeing how you can move. And it's also great contrast to that faster, harder, heavier mentality that we sometimes get with exercise. A drop-in class is 300 Rand, 84 Campground Road in Rondebosch. You can just Google them. Length of Movement in Rondebosch. Then Pilates inside the Two Oceans Aquarium. Saturday brings something completely different, one of the most unusual places I've found to do Pilates. Owner and Zenith Wellness are hosting an aquarium wellness event inside the Two Oceans Aquarium. Yes, Pilates at the aquarium after hours. The experience combines guided Pilates sessions with wellness activities, refreshments, curated goodie bag, and a social element aimed at bringing women together. And I love movements like this because it's just about changing your environment to make the movement feel completely new and completely different. And if doing another Pilates class inside a four-wall studio doesn't excite you, perhaps surrounded by the aquarium at night, that just might do it. 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Rhodes Quality Wineland Cycle Race 2027 is here. The early bird entries are still open for the Rhodes Quality Wineland Cycle event taking place in Wellington Sunday, the 31st of January. Choose between two options, a 52K or 102K distance. And if you're planning your road towards the Cape Town Cycle Tour, the most important detail is that this is a Cape Town Cycle Tour seeding event. So you've got plenty of time to get those kilometers into the legs before January. If entries are officially open, Wineland Cycle Race on their website. And the early bird entries close later this week. So just that reminder of that entry that's now open. So that's it. Sometimes our movement isn't about being too fast or too endurance related. Sometimes it's slowing down enough to challenge your balance and your control. Sometimes it's Pilates besides the Two Oceans Aquarium. Sometimes it's Pilates with the fish. The best exercise isn't necessarily the trendiest or the toughest. It's the movement that you enjoy the most. I'll have another roundup of our Feel Great Fitness Guide tomorrow morning, 20 to 6.
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Olivia Dean, Baby Steps, KFM 94.5. So if you missed it, these are your options for your Get Up and Go song this morning. Boney M's Daddy Cool, the sunglass wearing emoji for this one.

So that's your first option for your get up and go song this morning. The sunglass wearing emoji if you want Boney M's Daddy Cool. Otherwise, hands up if you want to hear New Radicals and You Get What You Give.

0: Okay, hands up emojis if you want to hear that as your get up and go song this morning. 082-9450-940. We start this Wednesday with a fire danger warning for Laingsburg Municipality, where extremely high fire conditions are expected today. And then looking across the Western Cape, it's another completely dry forecast. No rain expected across any of our towns. Clear skies dominate much of the province. There's some fog around the Cape Peninsula this morning. And there's huge temperature spreads from low 20s all the way to mid 30s further inland. Starting with the coolest maximum temps today, Cape Point, Hermanus and Cape Agulhas 21. Strand reaches 23. It's going to be 26 in Alexander Bay, Sutherland, Stellenbosch and Gaborone. Plettenberg Bay 27. Paarl and George reach 28 degrees. Kalfinia, Langebaan, Atlantis, Swellendam and Knysna all warm to 29 degrees. Robertson and Beaufort West reach 30 degrees. Laingsburg, Ladysmith, Riversdale climb to 31 degrees. Then we're moving into some very warm conditions. Springbok, Malmesbury, Worcester, Prince Albert and Oatsring 32. Ceres 33, Fredendal 35, Clan William 36. And finally, Cape Town, the city starts at 14 degrees. We reach a high of 23. There's fog followed by clear skies this morning. Then clear skies for this afternoon. The southeasterly of 19 k's an hour. Sunrise in an hour's time at 7 minutes to 7, with sunset at 25 minutes to 7. Looking ahead to your three-day forecast, this Thursday, it's 19 degrees with some cloudy conditions expected. That southeaster blowing. Friday also sees 19 degrees. And Saturday, we warm up to 22 degrees.
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0: You voted using the emoji this morning. It was the sunglass emoji that took it. And it's this one as your get up and go song.
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0: Jack Jones, me and my guitar. Etila lekker saam gesing vir Boney M, Daddy Cool. Hou lekker een vir oggend. The WhatsApps went crazy with the sunglass emoji. Love that. Tomorrow morning we'll do it all over again. Klein Vrydag, it's Anish Mora for our Get Up and Go song. So we'll do that tomorrow, 10 to 6, your Get Up and Go song. 20 to 6, your Feel Great Fitness and Activity Guide. 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Another jam-packed show. Pop quiz on the way just before 7. Darren's prank coming up just after 8. Stay tuned. Thick fog and misty conditions across Cape Town. Please switch on your fog lights. Keep a safe following distance. Allow some extra travel time. Verkeerslichte by Tewerk en Delft by Sarah Bartman and Symphony. Sovelas Mitchell's plane by AZ Berman in Spine. Anything else to report, let us know on 082-9450-940.
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2: New developments revealed in MoDAC trial and 150 flights cancelled at Heathrow. Good morning, I'm Vanya Kluter-Collison. A co-accused in the Nafi's MoDAC trial has repeated claims that anti-gang unit members planned to frame Nafi's MoDAC through a staged attack on Detective Shalkania. MoDAC and 14 others face a slew of charges for various crimes related to an alleged criminal enterprise, including Kania's murder in 2020. Accused number 10, Yannick Adonis, continued his testimony under cross-examination in the Western Cape High Court yesterday. Carla Peterson has more.
3: Yannick Adonis claims former anti-gang unit officer and co-accused Ashley Tabisha approached him on behalf of the late Major General Andre Lincoln before a plan was devised to implicate MoDAC in an attack on Charles Kinnear. Adonis further alleged Kinnear knew about the plan. Tabisha, who is representing himself, rejected the claim, telling the court there was never any discussion about a hand grenade attack on the colonel's home.
4: He told you because I feel some of a fraud. What was it?
5: He asked you what you want.
4: You said you want bail. The colonel stood up. He left the room with the general. No discussion further of any bomb or hand grenade attack.
3: The trial continues. Carlo Peterson, Eyewitness News.
2: Then Action SA's Cape Town mayoral candidate Darylene James is rejecting criticism that she does not understand the city's dynamics because she is originally from Johannesburg. South Africans will vote on November 4th to elect new local governments. James grew up in El Dorado Park, south of Johannesburg, an area she says faces many of the same challenges as part of Cape Town, including gang violence and poverty. While she admits she may not know Cape Town's politics well, James says her experience of living through violence and hardship gives her an understanding of what residents need. James says her understanding of the city should not be questioned when she has experienced the consequences of crime and poverty firsthand.
6: This Cape Town known for drugs and gangsterism and guns. That is what's thriving. What is my area known for where I hail from? Drugs and gangsterism. What do they mean? I don't understand the dynamics of the city of Cape Town. Has the people running the city ever had to go outside and identify a child by their hands and their feet? I don't think so. Has ever had to decide between cooking outside and having electricity to have a hot bath? I don't think so.
2: And in the UK, more than 150 flights were cancelled as Britain's air traffic control service tries to recover from a technical glitch. According to reports, nearly all the latest affected flights were at Britain's busiest airport, Heathrow, in London. The National Air Traffic Services says it is still working to resolve the disruption following a system issue. Taking a look at today's weather temperatures, Cape Town sees a high of 23, highs of 33 is forecast for Sierras, 36 for Clan William, and a high of 29 for Knysna. The top story at this hour, a co-accused in the Nafi's MoDAC trial has repeated claims that anti-gang unit members plan to frame Nafi's MoDAC through a staged attack on Detective Shalkania.
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0: Mal Smith. 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Hello, welcome Wednesday.
1: Hello, good morning.
0: Good morning, good morning, good morning, Vanners.
2: Goeiemôre, Darren. Hoe gaan dit met u?
0: Now that sounded like it wasn't entirely sincere. Authentic.
2: Aye, how can you say that?
1: That's how we greeted our teachers.
2: Exactly.
0: Yeah. Good morning, Mr. Simpson.
1: Was that inauthentic?
0: Oh, I can tell. Today we're going to have sports, eh? Okay. Hey, we got a new public holiday. You see that? Election day, 4th of November, officially
2: declared. 4th of November.
1: No, man. Yeah. You better get to work. You better get to the polls. Mm. We've got a job to do. Yeah.
0: Was voting day in a municipal election always a public holiday? Oh. Vanessa, maybe you know.
2: No. It wasn't always a public holiday.
0: Because municipal elections was never really taken that serious, I don't think.
2: No, very serious because, you know, that's where you decide how service delivery affects your life. Mm. So this is the one for all of that. But it wasn't a public holiday. No.
0: Yeah, it wasn't before, huh?
2: No.
0: No, but it is now. So write it down. 4 November. It's a new public holiday and election day.
1: So all of you who have missing IDs or you still have to collect your ID
2: at
1: Home Affairs, yes, sort yourself out so you can partake in democracy.
0: Mm. Do you know what's crazy? Is that I have lost my wallet again for the second time this year. Oh. I've never lost a wallet ever before. In my whole life, I've never lost a wallet. This year, it's the second time.
1: Now, clearly somebody out there hates you and you need to go for a cleansing.
3: Yeah.
1: This is not normal.
0: And you know, I'm like quite a superstitious dude at times with certain things. Mm. So I do believe that it will happen. Things happen in threes.
2: Yeah.
0: So when I get a new one, it's going to happen again.
2: Well, fingers crossed that does not happen. The admin attached to it is just a nightmare.
0: Mm-hmm. ID. Driver's license. The bank cards are easy.
1: And the irony of you'll need your ID the most when it's missing.
0: Yeah.
1: Before then, it's like you never touch your ID.
0: No.
1: But when it goes missing, it's like there's a million things that require it.
0: Exactly, yeah.
1: Yeah.
0: Mm.
1: Well, all the best on that journey.
0: If you live in an estate and you invite me over, sorry, I can't come. I'm not allowed. I went into the one estate the other day. Well, I attempted. And you know, they scan your driver's license.
2: Yes.
0: License disc has expired. The machine says that. So I'm like, okay, well, I haven't.
1: I'm still here.
0: I'm still. This is still me. This is still a form of identification.
3: No entry, sir.
0: Yeah, sorry, not allowed.
1: They blocked you at the gate.
3: Yeah.
0: Yep. Yeah.
3: They have a big sign there that says, if you have expired license, driver's license, or car license, no entry allowed. Thank you.
1: Sure, it's very strict.
2: Yeah, it wasn't like that in the past, but I'm really glad to see that they tightened the belt.
1: People are not going to visit each other now anymore. We're all going to stay at home. The boom gates are down.
0: Yeah.
1: Do not pass go.
0: Yeah. Okay. Well, maybe I won't be able to vote as well.
1: You see now, this is urgent, Darren.
2: You should have known this before.
0: What?
2: There were weekends leading up to like the window period has closed. You had to check whether or not you could have voted, number one. Checked your address, checked everything, your voting station, where you need to go to. And I'm sure you will get an ID in time.
0: That sounds like very responsible adulting.
1: Civic duty.
0: Which library am I voting in? I don't know.
2: Or creche.
0: Yeah.
1: Or high school. Or the CTICC.
0: Yeah. Yeah. No, I know where we vote. It's where we would have voted in the national election, right?
2: No, not necessarily.
0: Oh, God.
2: You had to check, Darren. The IEC made weekends available online, number one, or for you to go in person.
3: For registration.
0: I've got lunches on weekends.
3: Lunches?
0: I've got nice lunches to go to. I've got soccer matches to attend.
2: And that's the priority.
0: I've got couches to sleep on.
2: Oh, there we go. I thought you were going to be like upholster.
0: Okay, I'll work out this dilemma today. But good morning, Sherlyn Barnes.
4: Good morning. And welcome to the democratic South Africa. Mm-hmm. And when we are in a democracy, we must also do the work, ne? So let's get our IDs. I also need to sort mine out. So let's get ready so that we can vote.
2: I'm making a promise to myself that this year I shall not be voting. I won't be voting on the 4th necessarily, because I might apply for a special vote, but not with my green barcoded ID this year.
4: You're upgrading
2: with a card.
1: Welcome to the club.
4: So we all have some admin to sort out. Do. Let's get to it.
0: Yeah. So November 4 officially declared a public holiday. Let's start the show. Good.

0: Love Takes Over. It's KFM Morning, 17 minutes after 6. All right, so yesterday, remember, we had another... It wasn't an incident, it was just getting back on track with the 20K pop quiz. Today we apply the Saudique law. All right.
1: Do we need a refresher? Do
0: yes.
1: we all know what that means?
0: Yeah, I'll go through the laws again, but we'll do that as we get into it.
2: Yeah, named after Saudique, of course, who gave us a moment where we had to reflect on the rules and set them in stone.
1: Mm-hmm. Yeah. Good morning, Saudique, wherever you are.
2: Yeah.
0: The Saudique law. Okay, let's have a clue, please, Shilin.
1: Question number 3 this morning. Which female character plays the lead in Tomb Raider?
2: Which Tomb Raider is the question?
0: Is this a new Tomb Raider?
2: There's a couple of Tomb Raider actresses.
0: So
1: I'm talking about what's the female character's name?
0: Oh, okay. That's
1: which female
0: Laura,
1: character?
0: Laura Croft.
1: Yes.
2: I should have read the question again.
0: Yeah, okay.
1: For me, there can only be one if we are talking about actresses, though.
2: Yeah.
1: And then it's, of course, Angelina Jolie.
2: The millennials will say Angelina, and the newer generation, Alicia Vikander, also played.
0: Okay.
2: But that one wasn't so impactful.
0: Yeah, I think it was. I think when the game lost its thing. Mm-hmm. Like, Tomb Raider was the... That was the original... Mm. Move through scenes, climb up ladders, shoot things, I think. That was like the original game. That was like the big brother of reality TV shows.
1: So I think first released in 1996, that video game. And it's now getting a makeover 30 years later.
0: Right.
1: Being released next year, the 12th of Feb.
0: You know, I was in... where was I? I was at Tafelberg Furnishes.
3: Oh, hello.
0: And they got this old, like, retro gaming thing, video game thing. You know, like our arcade games that we used to play. Mm. Double Dragon, Tekken, all these things.
1: Mm-hmm.
0: And I was like, yeah, I'm going to buy this. You know, it's not even expensive, but it's got like 1,000 games on this thing.
2: Okay.
0: And Space Invaders got all these games. And I thought, nah, I'm going to buy one of these. I'm going to set it up. And I'm going to play and relive old memories, you know, when I never had the 20 cents. And then so in the shop, I'm busy playing it. And then my wife said, get it. After like one game, I was like, nah, this was rubbish. I was playing Double Dragon and I was like, nah, this is terrible now.
2: Actually, like, the thought of the thing is nicer than actually owning it.
0: The actual
2: and paying.
0: Act.
2: Yes.
0: Yeah.
2: Just sit in the memories, enjoy the
0: totally
2: good
0: right.
2: times you had.
0: Totally, yeah. Didn't work, eh? Double Dragon, it felt so like... I mean, I might as well just be playing on my cell phone, playing Snake on my cell phone. Mm. That felt more advanced. So, yeah, some things, you're right. Leave them in the era.
2: Yeah.
0: Okay, that is your clue for the 20K pop quiz. If you want to play... Right now, go and put your details on our WhatsApp telephone. As always, brought to you by Suzuki.
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1: 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In your traffic this morning, not too much to report on the N2 incoming. Traffic slowing down at Danefontein Road. Traffic also backed up at Durban Road on the N1. And traffic lights still out in Delft at Sada Bartmand Road and Symphony Way. And Mitchell's Plain at AZ Berman Drive and Spine Road. As well as in Bontierville at Jakes Hadwell Drive and Blue Gum Street. 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

0: What a tune, what a memory, what a moment in time. Dirty Dancing, and I had the time of my life here on KFM Mornings. That was your vinyl classic win from yesterday. It is 6:30. Let's check out the news and the sports.
1: Dankie Darren. 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
2: This Cape Town known for drugs and gangsters. And dance. That is what's thriving. What is my area known for where I hail from? Drugs and gangsterism. What do they mean? I don't understand the dynamics of the city of Cape Town. As the people running the city, ever had to go outside and identify a child by their hands and their feet? I don't think so. As ever had to decide between cooking outside and having electricity to have a hot bath? I don't think so.
1: Die Suid-Afrikaanse kersieboere het nou toegang tot China. 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
3: Good morning. Enjoying some live tennis on the go at the moment from New York as the US Open continues. It is a blockbuster match between Ben Shelton and Carlos Alcaraz that a lot of people have been looking forward to. Well, it was Alcaraz who took the first set 7-6, and they're now currently in the second set, and it's tied at 1-1. Meanwhile, Francis Tiafoe came from two sets in a breakdown to beat fellow American Alex Mickelson in the US Open to reach the semifinals. TFO was outplayed by Mickelson for the first half of the match, but battled back from 5-3 down in the third set, with his opponent serving for the match to ignite an incredible turnaround. In a final set of multiple breaks and swings of momentum, TFO won in the 10-point tiebreak to win 5-7, 3-6, 7-5, 6-3, and 7-6. In the women's game, two-time defending champion Aryna Sabalenka rallied in order to beat Elena Noskova 7-6, 3-6, and 7-6 and reach the US Open semifinals yesterday. And number 3 seed Jessica Pegula came back from a set down to beat Emma Navarro 3-6, 6-4, and 6-3 in an All-American women's quarterfinal. Moving on now to some football news, where Erling Haaland scored twice as Man City began their Champions League campaign with a 2-0 win over Porto. Jose Mourinho's Real Madrid secured a narrow 2-1 victory over his former side Inter Milan, and Aston Villa ended their goal drought as they kicked off their campaign with a 3-2 win over Club Brugge yesterday. And Harry Kane, Erling Haaland and Lionel Messi have all made the 30-man shortlist for the 2026 Men's Ballon d'Or, while Cape Verde's World Cup hero Vozinha has been nominated for the Yashin Award. This was revealed by the organisers, France Football. Also among the shortlist are Jude Bellingham, Kylian Mbappe, Ousmane Dembele and Lamine Yamal, but not 5-time winner Cristiano Ronaldo. The women's shortlist includes Poland's Barcelona quadruple winner Ewa Pajor, Alexia Putellas, who featured for Barca and Spain, but has now joined London City's Lionesses, and Man City's prolific Jamaican striker Khadija Bunny Shaw. Moving on to cricket news now, where the Proteas get their three-match ODI series against Namibia off the ground in Windhoek this morning at 9:30. South African captain Bjorn Fortuin expects a highly competitive series away to their neighbours.
4: I think we've seen over the past two games that we've played, it's been highly competitive. We've seen their skill being been displayed in various sectors of the game and in various forms of skill. So we expect no different from them from an opposition side. We expect the game to be high quality. We expect their skill to come through, not only because it's a longer format of the game, but because these are their home conditions. They do play fairly well in these conditions. So expecting nothing different than another high competitive series.
3: And this afternoon at 12 o'clock, you can look forward to the third test between England and Pakistan in Birmingham. More at ewn.co.za.
5: Since I've been listening to you, I set my alarm at 5:55 because I want to get all of your show. It really makes me positive. AFM mornings with Darren Sherlinson and you. Have a great day and...

0: I love it. I said to Ramiz, hey, listen, play something vibey out of news. I come back, it's ultra.
1: Sure, the power that Ramiz has, eh? With a push of a button.
2: And he turned the speakers up in the studio as well.
1: Donkey.
2: So, a real life party.
3: I love this tiny studio that we're in.

0: yeah, yeah, which is super digital and advanced, like a spaceship. I like this little one.
1: And that new modern studio, the aircon goes down, the whole thing is out of commission.
0: Mm.
2: I want to hear what you have to say after a few more days.
0: Oh, I love this studio. I really do. Like I said the other day when we were in here, because look, the aircon, there's a part coming from Germany that costs 70,000 rand.
1: Sure.
0: You know, and I said, this is like driving grandpa's car. You know, we're in an old Ford Cortina.
3: Yeah,
0: I love it.
1: And it's also very intimate. I feel like I'm in your faces. I'm talking into your faces.
4: Honestly,
1: like I'm, back up.
4: Yeah,
2: is this my microphone or yours?
4: Mm. No, honestly, Sibs and I, we are really wondering where to switch on our own mics. Mine is on the far right side, my button, and also I don't like this laptop situation. I'm not a moaner, but that's the only thing I would change.
0: Okay, well, listen, if I can paint a picture for you, like. You've seen our other studio on videos. Mm-hmm. It's big. It's probably the biggest radio studio I've ever worked in.
4: Me too.
0: And it's all nice and all that. But this is like sitting, you know, in your dad's bucky.
4: In a taxi.
0: Like Sherlyn, Sibs, and Vanya are sitting like when you sit three abreast.
4: Mm-hmm.
0: Three.
2: Tight. My amal is in.
1: Yeah, it reminds me of my dad turned his venture into a transport. And then he put the benches in the back and we're all sitting side by side on the benches.
0: We could be
2: there's
0: in a bus.
2: There's always space for one more.
1: Yeah. Share your secrets, Rania.
2: So we're all in the taxi.
4: We are. Yeah. Who's the taxi queen?
1: Fight for that title.
2: Define taxi queen. Yeah. Is that the one counting the money?
4: Yes.
2: Oh, no.
4: No, that's the one that gets spoiled.
0: No, that would be Ramiz.
3: Oh, wow.
0: Yeah.
3: Taxi queen, no, man.
1: You are low-key a class captain, Ramiz.
2: He's also counting the money.
0: Sea points. Sea points.
3: Mowbray Cup.
4: Mowbray Weinberg
0: Cup. Okay, listen, we've got your 20K pop quiz coming up in a little bit. And I'll go through this side dig law now so it doesn't back us up. So... It's just to bring it all back on track because I've gotten very loose with the laws and we made a course correction yesterday. So, what are the rules? There aren't many, but when the clock is done, it's done. The only grace you'll get is if you are in a spelling situation and you start spelling the word before the clock is up, we'll let you finish. If it's an either or question, you cannot give both answers. You got to wait till we come back to that question. You have to give the other answer if the first answer is incorrect. True or false? You want to go, true or false?
1: Yeah. Fair.
0: And we need the exact name and answer of something. If it's a person, first name and surname.
3: Mm-hmm.
0: Okay.
4: Oh, you've turned on the heat.
0: We got to go for the rules. We're going for the rules this morning.
1: Kimi Raikkonen cannot be Kimi Antonelli.
0: No.
1: Because they are both Kimmys.
0: Yes.
4: Kelly Osbourne can't be Kelly Rowland.
1: No.
0: Yes.
2: No. And we are saying we're also not just accepting Kelly.
0: Kelly, no. No.
2: Full name.
0: That's right, yeah. That's the Sadiq law as applied originally 9 years ago.
1: So let that sit, let that marinate for everyone, especially you, Darren.
0: Yep. Okay.
1: Let's accept.
0: Well, look, I can guarantee it's not going to last forever, but it's going to last for today at least. We'll see if it holds.
2: Oh, those are the T's and C's.
0: It has to. Okay. So.
1: You're trying your best.
4: Honestly, but the hope that comes with it.
0: Yeah, already messages coming. Okay, well, then I'm going to wait for 3 months before I enter.
2: Come on, guys, back yourselves. Mm. How difficult can it be? 10 questions, 60 seconds. 20K.
0: Okay.
1: Every day there's 20,000 rand.
2: Every day.
0: Yeah.
2: Thank you, Suzuki.
0: Okay. Let's see. I don't think it's going to change the scores at all, but it will change the amount of people that get 20,000 rand. Okay. That's what's coming up shortly.
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7: 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N2 incoming, traffic backed up at Danefontein Road. Traffic also slowing down at Durban Road on the N1. And traffic lights out in Delft at Sarah Bartman Road and Symphony Way. In Mitchell's Plain at AZ Berman Drive and Spine Road. As well as in Bontierville at Jakes Harville Drive and Blue Gum Street. More traffic at 7 o'clock.
8: 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What's that random warning light that keeps popping up on my car's dashboard? 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

0: It's Felix John, Ain't Nobody, here on KFM Mornings. We didn't do the weather forecast. Let me do that quickly for you now, before we get into the 20K pop quiz. It's looking okay today. Temperatures are going to feel a little bit more cooler than the 30 degrees of yesterday. But today we've got 23 degrees. It's going to be clear. A little bit of fog this morning, maybe. Might lift early. Stellenbosch, you got 26. Paarl, 28. Fredendale, though, still cooking out there on 35 degrees. Beaufort West, Oudtshoorn, all above 30 as well. Early 30s for George, Knysna, and Plett, too. Dry, clear conditions everywhere. Thursday, we're down to 19. Friday, same here in Cape Town. And Saturday, we got 22 degrees with a bit of cloud cover. So we are cooling down a little bit as we head into the weekend.
1: Okay.
0: All right. El Nino is not here just yet. Let's do this little thing we call the 20,000 Rand Pop Quiz, brought to you by Suzuki, applying the Saudi law today.
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0: Good morning, Tynem.
4: Good morning.
0: How are you?
4: I'm fine. How are you?
0: Good. Thank you, Tynem. Now listen, the fact that we're applying the Sadiq law today, don't let it deter your spirit or kill your vibe. Okay.
4: I'll try.
0: You got it. 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
4: That would be true.
0: Yes, man.
1: Yeah.
0: Okay, so
1: it's a new era.
0: So you're in...
4: Can definitely hear you.
0: You're in Parklands, Tynem. Busy on the school run.
4: We've actually just pulled off at the office so that we don't have to be in traffic.
0: Okay, good. How are you feeling? How do you normally do?
4: Depends on the day, I guess.
0: Okay. Yeah, some days, I guess, some days...
4: Some days it's good, some days it's bad.
0: Yeah. Depending on Sherlyn's mood.
5: Yes, to hoping today's a good one, Tynem.
4: I hope so.
0: All right, well, are you ready?
4: I have to be.
0: Okay. Very confident.
1: Very matter of fact.
0: I like it. Okay. On your marks, get set, go.
5: Complete the Backstreet Boys song title. Quit playing games with my
4: heart.
5: Which tennis grand slam is currently underway?
4: Wimbledon.
5: Which female character plays the lead in Tomb Raider?
4: Lara Croft.
5: On average, which are bigger, lions or tigers?
4: Lions.
5: What title was given to the rulers of ancient Egypt?
4: Pharaohs.
5: Yep. True or false, Pam Andrews was part of Jamali?
4: Oh, no, 101.
5: In which American city do the Springboks play on Saturday?
4: Baltimore.
5: Name Kylie Jenner's boyfriend.
4: No idea.
5: What 17 times 2?
4: 34.
5: Spell caption.
4: CAPTRN.
5: Which tennis grand slam is currently underway?
4: US Open.
5: Yes. On average, which are bigger, lions or tigers?
4: Tigers.
5: Name Kylie Jenner's boyfriend.
4: Timothy Chalamet.
0: Boom!
1: Yes!
0: Boom! Did you see? The rules...
5: Wow.
0: The rules enforced and you smashed it with... How many seconds was left on that clock?
6: What's happening?
0: Hey?
5: I'm just saying, Tynem has just showed us that absolutely it is possible to win the pop quiz given one clue and only 60 seconds. It can be done.
0: Absolutely right. That was an incredible effort from you, Tynem.
4: Oh, Yeah, we had the Google going though for two questions.
0: That's okay.
7: But also a quick thing that I want to note, you move quickly through the questions, so you gave yourself enough time to go back to the incorrect ones.
5: You also gave your partner time to Google. What a strat. What a game.
4: Yes.
0: Now listen, just take your breath. Take your breath.
7: Why? Why must we breathe? Who needs oxygen? We have 20,000 rounds.
4: I don't breathe most of the day. I live my life 100 miles an hour.
0: Yeah. I can hear that.
5: You asked Tynum if she was ready, and she said, I have to be.
0: Yeah.
5: Let's go.
0: Mm-hmm. Okay. Wow. That was beautiful to actually listen to. Do you know that?
4: Thank you.
0: Were you like real clever at school?
4: I came in grade 7 first in South Africa for general knowledge.
7: Oh, wow. I love that.
0: When were you just leaving that info on the table?
4: Okay, please note that was many years ago. I'm 33 now.
0: 33.
5: No, you must have that in your bio. Yeah. On every single CV, put it on there.
0: So you came first in South Africa
4: at the age of 13.
0: At the age of 13 for general knowledge. What a title. Yeah.
7: So you were built to play pop quiz. You trained for this. So you must love those general knowledge like quiz shows and game shows then, Tynum.
4: Yes, we watch it on YouTube all the time.
7: Yeah.
5: Oh my goodness. I can't wait to play with you later this year for All Stars.
0: Well,
5: you're going to be one of the players to watch.
0: Look,
5: clearly.
0: I'm pretty much prepared with all those accolades to declare you the winner at the end of the year as well.
7: You say that to everyone, Darren.
5: No.
0: We've got a South African champion here, Tynum. Is that general knowledge contest still happening?
4: I have no idea. It was something we used to do in primary school every single Friday. The Western Cape Education Department would send out these general knowledge quizzes, and we'd have to answer them, and it was out of 50. And then the school would have a top 10, and then I lived in George, and then there'd be a top 10 for George, and then we would go into Western Cape and then South Africa.
7: That's so cool.
0: So where was the final held for your year?
4: It was at your school, so everybody around the country would get a quiz, and then you'd fill it out, and then it'd get submitted.
0: Sure.
7: Okay.
0: What a title. Do you have a picture of yourself with that or a newspaper clipping or something?
4: Probably not.
0: Okay. Well, listen, well done. Please get up on that podium. Please get up there.
4: Can I just do one thing?
0: Yes.
4: And send a shout out to my family in George, to my sister Kendra, and Haley and Luke. I love you guys, and we cannot wait to see you in October.
0: And listen, you can tell Tynum's doing just A-OK here in Cape Town. She's winning radio contests, winning lots of money, and really just like making the family proud.
5: All before 7 o'clock.
0: Yeah.
7: There
5: sure.
7: We go. Step on that podium. All right.
0: Tynum,
7: winners.
0: Please, all rise for the South African national anthem.

0: Aaron Squared, the Jit Sadiq Law Applied. Boom, we've got a fan club ready for you, Tynum.
1: Woo!
2: Lekker Tynum Lock! Oh my word!
3: Woohoo! Well done, champ.
4: Yo. I've listened to the confidence she had. What a lady. Congratulations. I will stand up for the national anthem. It's Eric here and George.
5: Holy smokes. That was incredible. It is going to be such a competition at the end of this year.
6: Tyler, she's the girl. No one can do it. No one can. Well done.
0: Do you know when I thought, you know what is the moment for me? Tynum, this is an overachiever here. When the question was Pam Andrews was part of Jamali, true or false, you said false, she's part of 101. Yes. You didn't have to give all that information.
1: I was a fan. Yeah. I'm backstage too.
0: But a false would have done. You gave the full biography there as well. So congratulations, you have won yourself 20,000 rand, and I look forward to seeing you obliterate all your opponents at the end of the year, which is not far now.
1: Yeah. Not far.
7: A couple of months to go.
0: Yeah, and look, we're still not sure what the prize is. We're having many discussions, but historically, it's been a brand new motor vehicle from Suzuki.
1: That would be fantastic.
0: Hey? Can you imagine? What did you win for your under 13 South African championships of general knowledge that you won?
1: A piece of paper.
0: Just a certificate.
1: Even just the paper design game first.
5: Bragging rights.
1: And bragging rights.
5: Yeah, the title.
7: Yeah.
0: Okay.
1: That's it.
0: Well, it'll be substantially greater at the end of the year. Tynum, you go have a wonderful day. That was fantastic.
1: Thank you. Thank you all.
0: Pleasure.
5: Bye-bye.
0: Cheers. Bye-bye.
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5: South African cherries now exported to China and 150 flights cancelled at Heathrow. Good morning, I'm Vanya Kluter-Collison. South African cherry farmers have been given access to one of the world's biggest markets. Agriculture Minister Willie Okamp has signed a protocol allowing South African cherries to be exported to China. The agreement was signed in Beijing with China's General Administration of Customs. China imported almost 587,000 tons of cherries in 2025, worth about $3.3 billion. Government says the opening of the market could encourage investment in the local cherry industry and create around 600 new jobs. Annalita Fandese reports.
9: Agriculture Minister Willie Okamp says the deal represents a major opportunity for South African farmers. Government says the agreement provides zero tariff access for South African cherries under the framework agreement between the two countries. And cherries may not be the only South African fruit heading for China. Negotiations on a protocol allowing South African blueberries into the Chinese market are at an advanced stage, with government hoping to finalize that agreement before the end of the year. Annelita Fandese, Eyewitness News.
5: The ANC says it's not expecting any special treatment from the Independent Electoral Commission after it failed to meet last month's deadline to submit all its candidates who will contest the November municipal polls. But the party says it wants the Electoral Court to adjudicate whether the technical difficulties it experienced played a role. 181 candidates meant to contest six councils, including the Mangaung Metro, were not captured in time. But ANC Secretary General Fikile Mbalula insists their details were already in the system before the party was precluded from making the final submission. Then Action SA's Cape Town mayoral candidate Deraline James is rejecting criticism that she does not understand the city's dynamics because she is originally from Johannesburg. South Africans will vote on November 4th to elect new local governments. James grew up in El Dorado Park, south of Johannesburg, an area she says faces many of the same challenges as parts of Cape Town, including gang violence and poverty. While she admits she may not know Cape Town's politics well, James says the experience of living through violence and hardship gives her an understanding of what residents need. James says her understanding of the city should not be questioned when she has experienced the consequences of crime and poverty firsthand.
7: This Cape Town known for drugs and gangsterism and guns. That is what's thriving. What is my area known for where I hail from? Drugs and gangsterism. What do they mean? I don't understand the dynamics of the city of Cape Town. As the people running the city, if I had to go outside and identify a child by their hands and their feet, I don't think so. As if I had to decide between cooking outside and having electricity to have a hot bath, I don't think so.
5: And in the UK, more than 150 flights were cancelled as Britain's air traffic control service tries to recover from a technical glitch. According to reports, nearly all the latest affected flights were at Britain's busiest airport, Heathrow, in London. Taking a look at today's weather temperatures, Cape Town sees a high of 23, 33 is forecast for Ceres, 36 for Clan William, and a high of 29 for Knysna. The top story at this hour, South African cherry farmers have been given access to one of the world's biggest markets.
8: 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In your car, on your phone, on the app, or at home. Get it up, go. KFM Mornings with Darren, Sherlyn, Sibs, and you.

0: Need your love. It's One Republic here on KFM Mornings. It's 10 minutes after 7 o'clock. Good morning. Another gorgeous day here in Cape Town. And I think by and large, the Western Cape. Gorgeous day. So listen, I'm getting a bit concerned. I mentioned at the start of the show that I have lost my wallet now for the second time this year. And I've never lost a wallet in my life before. Second time this year. And I have these... I just have a card holder wallet. A beautiful thing. It holds about 6 cards. That's all I need. In there, driver's license, ID, Alice.
1: Very compact. Everything you need.
0: Alice. Gone. I lost it in...
2: Frustrating.
0: March this year. Got everything back again.
1: Oh, that process.
0: Yeah, and now... gone again. And I'm going like... things happen in threes, right? So... the next wallet I get, the world will make me lose that as well, and then I won't lose a wallet again after that.
1: So you're living in that fear, just waiting for it's, the
2: it's
1: third.
2: It's acceptance, actually. It feels like acceptance at this point.
0: And you know, so the wallet brand that I got, I'll tell you what it's called Secret. S-E-C-R-I-D. It's a nice little, you flick the bottom, and there your cards pop up. All right? And I'm thinking... maybe I need... it's the wallet. Maybe it's the wallet. You know? So I can't go now and get... because I replaced the last one with the same wallet. But I don't know what to get. Because I think... it, tell me, am I wrong or am I right? But there is nothing more unsexy for a man. We out for dinner. All right, don't worry. I'll get dinner. I get to the till, and all you hear is...
2: oh, come on.
1: You're coming for the Velcro.
0: the Velcro wallet.
2: Wallet was minding its own business, hey?
1: I mean, if the Velcro wallet is able to pay for dinner, Velcro.
0: Are you okay with being an adult male, and every time you're at a till point, you have to... Nah, ladies, come on. I don't think you're going to think I'm a child. Like I got this at Spur for my 13th birthday. And you know, in that Velcro wallet, there's also a car wash coupon in there.
2: Sensible. I'd look at that wallet and be like, what's the story there? Is it thrifted? Did it used to belong to your father, grandfather? That's great date conversation. Do you see how we're approaching things, Darren?
1: I can't lie. Yeah. The Velcro is not going to be the deal breaker
2: for me. No. There's so many other things that could be the deal breaker.
1: So many other things.
0: I know. I take my wife out for dinner. Babe, I'm paying tonight. I can get home, light candles, put on Barry White, nothing's working. That all she can hear the whole night is going to be, that's my husband.
2: Rather the Velcro wallet than the husband who keeps losing his, Darren.
0: Whoa. No, I know.
2: The Velcro wallet, dude, he has his things organized very nicely.
0: But it's like a grade 4's pencil case, you know what I mean?
2: Practical.
1: And he hasn't lost his wallet.
0: And I used to have a Billabong one growing up. And as we try to go back to analog, I'm thinking, maybe I should. But I won't feel like, I won't feel like an adult though.
2: You have no problems. You have no real problems.
1: Like, I'm trying to sympathize and I'm thinking, sympathize with what? Nonsense.
2: I thought he was going to say, okay, the card wallet is not working out. Maybe I need to upgrade to the full wallet again. Something that's a bit chunkier, that is harder to lose. But no, you did a character assassination of the Velcro wallet.
0: The Velcro wallet, yeah. I don't know. What do you think? Let me know on the WhatsApp telephone. Are you an adult male with a Velcro wallet in 2026? I'm talking... 25 plus. How's that working for you?
2: Hey, as long as there's money in the bank.
1: Let's focus on what is important here. Truly. in this economy.
0: It's all about how you present yourself to the world, you know?
2: That's actually bringing back so many memories.
0: That's me coming in clutch 1992.
1: You know what came for the dates? Did we hear that sound again? That sound again.
0: And you know, and you know, I'm not old enough for shoelaces either. When I take my shoes off, there we go, you know, and my pants have a drawstring too.
2: So you prioritize good foot health, you prioritize comfort. I just see a great partner here. These are all fantastic signs.
1: Green flags.
2: Wow, so many green flags.
0: Okay, well, let me know your thoughts on 082-945-0940. Children.

0: It's Jenny from Dublock here on KFM Mornings. Abdul says, you know what, Darren, you know what type of wallet you need? You need a wallet with a chain on it. Yeah, you're absolutely right. Bianca says, my husband, which was my boyfriend, mm-hmm. he had a Quicksilver Velcro wallet.
1: Ooh, and now he's the love of your life.
0: Married. He says, I was also, and this is going back to 2014.
1: Yes.
0: I was also very shocked because he pulled out a Velcro wallet on the first day.
1: That's but, happy material right there, that Velcro.
0: But, I saw the other side to him. Robin says, I have a Velcro wallet. I flip it open like an FBI badge. Robin, good morning.
2: Hey, good morning, Dad. How's it going?
0: Good,
2: good morning,
0: you.
2: Guys.
0: Good on you, brother. Morning. Good on you. All right. Are you an adult male with a Velcro wallet?
2: I hate to admit it. A girlfriend doesn't like it, but it is super useful and super handy for me, especially when they want that ID or driver's license at the gates. I'll flip it open. I should go, hey, here we go.
0: Because it's got that little section where you put your card in and it's got the clear plastic.
3: So you don't look at you. You're already in love with it, Darren.
0: Wow.
1: He just needed to find his community.
3: Yeah.
1: Well, putting the feelers out.
0: Yeah.
3: See, Robin is saying it's safe out here. It's working.
0: And it's waterproof.
2: Hey, yeah, that's for sure. You see, that's why you lost your wallet, Darren. You didn't feel it. You've got to have this lacquer flip up pulled up in your pocket and you pat yourself down just before you leave. Any place, you'll never lose your wallet again.
1: Thank you for that lesson. Yeah.
3: And Robin, how long have you had this specific wallet for?
2: Oh, I hate to admit it, like 7 years. The girlfriend really wants to replace it every Christmas. Oh, I tell her, no, I like it.
0: So she wants to replace it every Christmas.
1: So you do have a girlfriend, you do have a lover. Because
2: yes,
1: Darren is convinced that it does not attract women.
0: Not that I'm looking for attracting.
2: Yeah,
0: sorry, go on, Robin.
2: As soon as they see that wallet, they want to go on a spur date, it seems.
0: Yeah, exactly, Rob. Exactly.
3: Another classic.
0: Yeah. I don't want to attract women. Uh-huh. I just don't want my wife to divorce me.
1: Oh, to be left.
0: Yeah.
1: Just you and your Velcro.
3: Robin is partnered up.
0: Your Honor, what's the reason for this this divorce? No, well, he went and he got a Velcro wallet. It's over.
1: You have bigger problems.
0: Yeah. Okay. Well, thanks, Robin. Yes. You fly that. You fly that wallet. Live in 1992.
3: And I hope that wallet survives another Christmas because I know your girlfriend is gonna try again. But you stay strong, brother.
2: I will do. Good luck with the wallet hunt there, Darren.
0: And you know that Velcro eventually comes adrift, and then do you stitch it back in?
2: No, you just got to take a needle and sift out all the hairs, and then it's good.
1: No. Do a bit of surgery, hey? Minor surgery.
3: See, you said 7 years. Yeah. Playing the long game here.
2: Still going.
0: All right. Thanks, Robin.
2: Hey, thanks, guys.
0: Cheers. Bye-bye. Okay, we've got some messages, yeah? Let's hear.
4: Darren, talking about wallets and the Velcro. I've got a friend, and this friend's got Money Bell. He uses a bunk sucky as his wallet.
5: Darren, I can see that Velcro wallet in my mind's eye. It is a Ripcurl wallet, and when you crack open that Velcro, you can see the sand still coming out of it because you absolutely had that thing at the beach.
6: Nah, Darren, my bro, you don't need a wallet anymore. You leave the driver's license in the car, credit cards, all the on the phone. You don't have to ever carry a wallet anymore. Just something else to lose.
7: Rather the Velcro wallet than the Velcro pants.
8: Buy yourself a Velcro one because somebody will just leave it exactly there. They will not take it because they don't want it at all.
9: No, guys.
10: That wallet, not an issue. You know, those were the only wallets that had like that little key ring on it. And you can hook a chain onto it and onto your pants back in the day.
9: Any adult, man or woman, with a Velcro wallet, to me just says you applied for a Bob account when you were a kid and you're still using the same accounts now in adult age.
1: Now, this judgment.
0: Touche. Touche. I'm still rocking my Bob T card.
3: Oh, she said definitely not.
0: Yeah, okay. We'll get through some more of your messages.
1: So what's the plan?
0: I don't know, Sibs. Yeah. I don't know. I've got to go against what the world is telling me. Because the world is trying to give me a message. Mm-hmm. Two wallets in 1 year. Mm-hmm. Something I need to change.
1: And this thing of everything on the phone, you see, what if the phone then also lets you down at some point?
0: Mm. Mm.
1: Relying on digital constantly.
0: I'm going to transfer the car and then I'm going to lose my phone, which is probably even worse in 2026. I'm ready for China to come yet. You know that. I'm ready for, because there everything is your handprint.
1: Yeah, put the chip in.
0: Put a chip in me. I think COVID, they did that already.
1: No, stop.
3: Still, you don't need a chip. Say yes to the Velcro.
0: Can we activate the COVID chips? I'm ready now for that. All right. Okay. Let's take a quick break.
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3: 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In Matroosfontein, we've got a pedestrian accident on Robert Sobukwe at Stellenbosch Arterial. In Bellville, a crash on Durban Road and Voortrekker Road. And then on the N2 incoming, traffic slowing down at Danefontein Road. Traffic also backed up at Mike Pinard on the N1 from Constantia Main on the M3. And traffic lights still out in Fergrove at Broadway Boulevard and De Beers Avenue. In Brackenfell at Crace Road and North Point Access, as well as in Bontheville at Jake's Hardwell Drive and Blue Gum Street. If I missed anything, you can still WhatsApp me on 082-945-0940.
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21: Goeiemôre. 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
22: Golden Arrow does not accept the allegation that its procedures are applied unfairly. The company maintains that its policies are implemented in accordance with applicable labour legislation, collective agreements, established company procedures and the principles of procedural fairness.
21: Suid-Afrikaanse kersieboere het nou toegang tot China. Landbouminister Willie Oukamp sê die ooreenkoms is in Beijing onderteken. 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
1: Good morning. It's always nice to wake up to some live tennis, especially at a Grand Slam. And this time round, it's a quarterfinal clash on Arthur Ashe Stadium between Ben Shelton and Carlos Alcaraz, the eighth seed and the second seed. Well, we are in the middle of it as Carlos Alcaraz won the first set 7-6. Ben Shelton coming back very strong in the second to win 6-1. And he currently leads the third set 5-2. Could that upset be on the cards that sees Shelton progress to the semi-finals? There's still plenty of tennis left to play this morning. Moving on now to some other results where Francis Tiafoe came from two sets and a breakdown to beat fellow American Alex Mickelson 5-7, 3-6, 7-5, 6-3 and 7-6. In the women's game, two-time defending champion Aryna Sabalenka rallied to beat Elena Noskova 7-6, 3-6 and 7-6 to reach the US Open semifinals, while number 3-seeded American Jessica Pegula came back from a set down to defeat countrywoman Emma Navarro 3-6, 6-4 and 6-3 to reach the last four. And there is some cricket to look forward to this morning at 9:30. The Proteas get their three-match ODI series against Namibia off the ground in Windhoek. South African captain Bjorn Fortein on being selected for the upcoming ODI series against the Aussies on home soil.
2: Yeah, in terms of individual skills, there are obviously things that I would like to work on going into that series as well. But in saying that, I wouldn't be looking too far ahead into the future. As I just mentioned, that we've had two highly competitive games against Namibia and that shouldn't be taken lightly. So every game as it comes in, and hopefully we just go from strength to strength.
1: And this afternoon at 12 o'clock, you can look forward to England taking on Pakistan in the third test live from Birmingham. Moving on now to the UEFA Champions League, where Erling Haaland scored twice as Man City began their campaign with a 2-0 victory over Porto. Real Madrid secured a narrow 2-1 victory over Inter Milan, and Aston Villa getting their campaign underway with a 3-2 win against Club Brugge. And finally, Harry Kane, Erling Haaland and Lionel Messi have all made the 30-man shortlist for the 2026 Men's Ballon d'Or, while Cape Verde's World Cup hero Vuzinha has been nominated for the Yashin Award. Also amongst those in the shortlist include the likes of Jude Bellingham, Kylian Mbappe, Usman Dembele, as well as Lamine Yamal. But there is no Cristiano Ronaldo in that shortlist. And the women's shortlist includes the likes of Alexia Putellas, as well as prolific Jamaican striker Khadija Bunny Shaw. More at ewn.co.za.
4: This is Catherine from Constantia. My boys and I listen to you every single morning on the way to school. It makes that half an hour of traffic fly by.
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4: What a vibe. What a way to start the day.

0: the wallet. And I thought, well, my only option, well, one of them is a Velcro wallet, and I can't feel like an adult having a Velcro wallet. And then we got into it, mm-hmm. all right? And then you got some comments on as well. We got a lot of opinions on Velcro wallets. And can an adult male in 2026 walk around with a Velcro wallet?
1: Your wallet will be one of the very last things that will put me off. You can bring it in a brown paper bag for all I care.
2: I think that's a perfect gift idea for the guys that want to make it known that they are paying for something, that want to show that they're in charge.
3: My husband had a Billabong wallet, I think 26 years ago when he started dating.
4: And those Velcro wallets can be tossed into the washing machine and comes out so sparkly clean. How many times have you wiped down your leather wallet?
5: Uncle Darren, you don't need a wallet, you need a moon bag.
6: So I see all over TikTok that you can put your debit card or the chip into like different items. And there's one that is a magic wand.
7: If you find a place that sells a Velcro wallet, please let me know because I'm going to join you. I also need one then.
8: Darren, I think you should print a little card and put it in there with like your number on it and a reward if someone finds your wallet. At the end of the day, it's going to cost you more money to get it replaced, all the cards and stuff and all the effort of getting it replaced. And I'm sure someone would rather want to pocket like 500 rand for returning your wallet in the first place.
9: Yeah, the Velcro wallet is 10 years old to 17 years old max.
10: Might as well get the matching swim trunks, Darren.
11: Back in 2013, I met my husband and he had a Billabong green Velcro wallet. Let's just say that the very first birthday present I bought him was a leather wallet.
12: Darren, if you get yourself a Velcro wallet, you might as well get a dungaree to go with it as well.
13: Now hold on.
0: Yeah, and all my shoes are going to be Velcro
13: not,
0: as well.
13: Not necessary.
0: I'm too. I can't tie laces.
14: But I feel like there's a big part of you that sees the value in the Velcro wallet.
13: It's a KZN
14: waterproof
13: boy in him, yeah.
14: All of that space for your cards and important things like that. That other Jen said you can actually feel it. So when you drop it, you notice.
13: Otherwise, we're moving towards getting the smart tag, Darren. Air tags. And you attach it to your valuable thing so that you can track it. Otherwise, you can't keep telling us you've lost your wallet.
14: Yeah. Or moon bag.
0: Yeah. I know. And the worst thing is, it's now elections for November. That's been declared a public holiday.
13: Look at you. You lost at sea.
0: I can't even go vote.
13: Yeah. No, unacceptable.
0: I can't even vote. I don't know what I do, but I'll decide today and I will revert back with some news.
13: Please don't. We're fine now. Please don't revert back with anything.
14: Just get the Velcro wallet.
13: Fix your life.
0: Cannot. Cannot.
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3: In your traffic this morning in Matroosfontein, we've got a pedestrian accident on Robert Sobukwe at Stellenbosch Arterial. In Bellville, there's a crash on Durban Road and Voortrekker Road. N2 incoming, traffic slowing down at Danefontein Road. Traffic also backed up at Mike Pinard on the N1 from Constantiamaine on the M3. And traffic lights out in Fergrove at Broadway Boulevard and De Beers Avenue. In Brackenfell at Crace Road and North Point Access, as well as in Bontierville at Jake's Hadwell Drive and Blue Gum Street. More traffic at 8 o'clock.
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0: Sky Full of Stars from Coldplay here on KFM Mornings. It's 10 minutes to 8 o'clock. So I saw this story, this headline that says, Till Slip, it's the end of an era for game and macro in South Africa.
1: Really?
0: So apparently November 2025. So you know macro game bought by Walmart, America Walmart, you know?
2: Yep.
0: And obviously they'll come in and they change a few things and do it their way. And Walmart, I think, is the biggest in the world in terms of supermarkets. And they wanted to, one of the first things they wanted to do was do away with the till slip thing at the end. You know, you pay and you go through and they got to check and count, one, two, and three, stamp it, you know. And it's a very, it's a very unique South African thing there. I've never been anywhere in the world where they've had to check your till slip afterwards. This is a welcome to South Africa thing.
1: And my macro trolley will be full and the check is like 3 seconds long. I'm like, oh, I don't even know if it's an efficient system.
2: Correct.
1: At the door.
0: Yeah.
2: But we respect it nonetheless. Yeah. I stand there for my 1 or 2 seconds.
1: We'll go through the motions.
2: Yes.
0: Yeah. But you're in a queue and then it gets you into another queue.
1: Another queue, yes.
0: So they're looking for a more efficient system, right? But you know what? We've been doing that for years and it works. I mean, my brother used to work in a butchery and, because it's for theft, right? It's what it's for.
2: I actually asked a security guard not too long ago because the check was a few seconds. I was like, my sister, let's be honest. There was not enough time for you to check.
1: Yeah.
2: I get it though. The lines are long, but why do you do it? And she said it is because there is a lot of
0: it's for theft. No, exactly. Mm. So, I mean, and because I've even seen at one, because everybody does it. Every shop does. Most shops do it, right? Mm. And I even saw on their form, that security guard, they've got a form. Read the form. Have a look when they're counting.
2: What does the form
0: say? It will say, I think there's like an incentive of how many items they recover. Because it said, I saw on one like before me, recovered 2 items, recovered 1 item.
1: I guess they also keep an eye on more like the big ticket items
2: as
1: opposed to the smaller ones, you know?
3: So it is a very big pet hate of mine because I'm that person that straight after paying that slip, it gets lost in my bag. Knowing I have to present this thing upon exit, which is 3 seconds later.
2: Yeah.
3: But anyway, the other day at my local butchery, they did something different. I gave them the slip and they took my bags and they put it on a scale. They're now weighing the products as well, your purchase. So I never thought of it that way, but your total purchase has... obviously has a size,
0: a weight.
3: And that is on the slip. And I think that makes it easier.
0: Now you
1: not
0: see.
1: Slipping in some extra wurst.
3: Exactly.
1: In there.
0: now you see
3: 500 grams of mince.
0: Now that is technology.
3: Yeah.
0: When my brother was in the butchery, they used to put a beer crate across the threshold of the door. So you had to step over the beer crate.
1: Sure.
2: Oh. And then?
0: I personally witnessed, because I used to work in the butchery, another one of my other jobs, right?
2: Yeah.
0: I personally witnessed a chicken fall out.
2: Wow.
0: One whole frozen chicken. That sounds like an urban legend. It sounds like you made this up. I personally witnessed.
2: Wow, that's intense. Mm.
0: Someone stepping over that crate. And that crate was purposely there because people were stealing stuff. Mm.
3: And hiding
0: jamming
3: it
0: between their legs and then shuffling out.
2: Effective, eh? The crate test.
0: Old school.
2: But clearly these tests have to be upgraded because the scallums are getting smarter.
0: Mm-hmm. Mm. Yeah.
1: I mean, when I shop at like big electronic stores, like an Orms, for example,
4: they
1: have like the narrowest revolving door. Mm. But then they also have, you can see, really... really premium technology that does like the scans and everything. But you have to shuffle out of there with like your new camera.
0: Yeah.
1: And they do their safety checks that way. But
2: and again, that makes sense because how expensive are those things?
0: And I guess my message to Walmart in America.
2: Mm-hmm.
0: some things you don't have to change. Yeah, there's a reason why we do things here in South Africa like this.
2: Don't touch us on the slip.
0: Yeah, it might be odd. I mean, I don't know if you remember this. Mm-hmm. Macro, once upon a time, you had to be 18 years.
4: Yes.
0: It was like a nightclub. Mm.
2: To go into Macro?
0: You had to be 18 years or older to go into Macro. I remember we used to go to Macro in Durban and it was like, sorry, you guys, we would sit in the car. And my mom and dad would go in because you needed to be 18. Then my brother was 16, would try, you'd slip in there, you know. But you needed to be 18 and you needed to have a card.
1: Macro was like, this is grown folks' business.
2: Yeah.
1: Stay out.
3: Stay in the parking lot. People risk being abducted.
1: People are shopping for serious things in here. Not child's play.
0: Yeah. Okay, so we'll see what happens then.
1: So don't touch the Macro card. Don't touch our slips. Grab a buri as you leave.
2: Welcome to South Africa.
0: Because more than likely you'll see the next story. Yeah, we've done away with checking the till slips.
1: Yeah.
0: 3 years later, Macro, bankrupt.
1: Yeah. We don't want that.
0: We don't want that to happen at all. No, not at all. All right, we've got to take a break. We've got news coming up. We've also got a prank coming up in 10 minutes.
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2: In your traffic this morning in Matroosfontein, a pedestrian accident on Robert Sobukwe at Stellenbosch Arterial. In Bellville, a crash on Durban Road and Voortrekker Road. Also a WhatsApp from Leanne saying there's an accident in Goodwood on Frans Conradi and Vasco Boulevard. N2 incoming, traffic slowing down at Danefontein Road. Traffic also backed up at Mike Pinar on the N1 and from Wynberg Hill on the M3. Traffic lights out in Fergrove at Broadway Boulevard and De Beer Avenue. In Brackenfell at Crace Road and North Point Access, as well as in Bontierville at Jake's Harville Drive and Blue Gum Street. A WhatsApp from Jason saying Vredenburg West Coast Mall robot lights faulty. So please just treat that as a four-way stop. I'll have more for you in 10 minutes.
0: The Sourdough News at 8 o'clock is brought to you by Remax. Nobody sells more homes, making them number one for a reason.
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3: Alleged hijacking suspects in court this week and Golden Arrow challenges strike action. Good morning, I'm Vanya Kluter-Collison. Four suspects implicated in a hijacking in the vicinity of Cape Town International Airport are expected to appear in the Goodwood Magistrates Court this week. Flying squad members responded to reports of the incident on Monday afternoon. The police are in Dake, Ngwala.
13: They intercepted the white VW Polo in Bontevil and arrested the four male occupants between the ages of 16 and 27 for hijacking and possession of a stolen vehicle.
3: Meanwhile, Cape Town International Airport says its security teams immediately responded to the hijacking and worked closely with police. Then the inquest into the death of Anele Tembe is expected to resume in the Cape Town Magistrates Court today, with more witnesses expected to testify about the events leading up to her fatal fall. Tembe died after falling from the 10th floor of the Pepper Club Hotel in Cape Town in April 2021. She was engaged to rapper Keenan, a.k.a. Forbes, and was staying with him at the hotel. Five witnesses have testified this week, including a hotel employee who answered a panicked call from Forbes before Tembe's death. Ntutuzelo Nene has more.
14: The hotel employee told the court Keenan, a.k.a. Forbes, called reception and asked for security, saying someone was on the balcony and wanted to jump. While still on the phone, she heard a loud voice or a scream, followed moments later by a loud bang. Another witness who was in the building close to the hotel, Robert Stefanuto, said he heard a woman screaming, "Leave me alone and get away from me." He then heard a loud bang and saw someone lying in the street below. The investigating officer also testified about bloodstains on a champagne bottle, towels on the floor, and bedding. He said Forbes smelled of alcohol but could not say whether he had been drinking that morning or the previous night. More witnesses are expected to testify today as the inquest continues to establish what happened that morning. Ntutuzelo Nene, Eyewitness News.
3: Golden Arrow Bus Services says it's aware of a notice issued by the National Union for All Sectors advising its members of an intention to embark on strike action from midnight on Thursday. The issues raised by NUFAS relate to the application of disciplinary processes, among others. Golden Arrow has now urgently approached the courts to challenge the planned strike action. The bus company's Bronwyn Dyke Bayer says they'll communicate the outcome of the legal proceedings later today.
15: Golden Arrow does not accept the allegation that its procedures are applied unfairly. The company maintains that its policies are implemented in accordance with applicable labour legislation, collective agreements, established company procedures, and the principles of procedural fairness.
3: Golden Arrow is apologizing to passengers for the uncertainty and potential disruption this matter may cause. And in Japan, hundreds of athletes were forced to briefly evacuate their accommodation at the Asian Games as a result of heavy rain. The host city of Nagoya was hit by record rain as athletes prepare for the start of the Games tomorrow. There is no dedicated athletes' village at this year's Asian Games, with organizers instead instead relying on a cruise ship, temporary wooden containers and hotels. More than 17,000 athletes and officials are expected at the Asian Games, a bigger number than the Olympics. Taking a look at today's weather temperatures, Cape Town sees a high of 23, Ceres 33, Lanesburg 31, and a high of 29 is forecast for Knysna. The top story at this hour, four suspects implicated in a hijacking in the vicinity of Cape Town International Airport are expected to appear in the Goodwood Magistrates Court this week.
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16: It was never a house. 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
12: 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Right now. 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

0: from JT on KFM Mornings, 12 minutes after 8 o'clock. 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
8: 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In your traffic this morning in Maduisfontein, a pedestrian accident on Robert Sobukwe at Stellenbosch Arterial. In Bellville, a crash on Durban Road and Voortrekker Road. A WhatsApp from Leanne saying there's an accident at Goodwood on Frans Conradi and Vasco Boulevard. And on the N2 incoming, traffic slowing down at Danefontein Road. Traffic also backed up at Mike Pinar on the N1 and then again from Weinberg Hill on the M3. I'll have more for you in 10 minutes. The OUTsurance pointsmen can't predict when the first spring flowers will bloom, but they can help keep traffic moving so that you can spend less time stuck on the road and more time enjoying the sunshine. The OUTsurance pointsmen are real heroes in green and purple, easing traffic congestion and making your life easier for the past 21 years. With OUTsurance, you really always get something out. 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
0: Is there a bitter feeling when you know a good Samaritan in the community is coming to help your situation?
8: Especially if you know they truly are a good Samaritan, you know? Good
0: well, that's where the story begins and ends, Sherlyn. Okay, so I know what this guy feels like. He's lost his wallet, right?
8: Mm-hmm.
0: He's lost his wallet. I've lost my wallet now. I know the feeling. I know the anxiety. I know the inconvenience. I know the desperation to get it back. What is it worth?
10: Oh, priceless, some would say.
0: For the inconvenience.
8: Give
0: me a price and we'll negotiate to get the wallet back. I mean, think of home affairs queues or a banking queues. Getting the, you got your other cards, other loyalty program cards, your bank cards. You got to get all of this stuff now. All right.
9: And the charges for those cards.
0: Exactly. Yes, yeah. That too. So this guy's lost his wallet at N1 City.
8: Aye, aye, aye.
0: But he's gone and he's put an advert up on Gumtree.
8: Oh, he's got hope.
0: Yeah.
10: Gumtree. Brave.
0: Gumtree. He's put it all over.
10: Yeah.
0: He's covered all bases. Uh-huh. All right. I'm sure on a lamppost somewhere outside N1 City, he's got a picture of the wallet and a little thing where you pull the cell phone number off. All right. So he's put it there. And you probably think, like, what are the chances that somebody's going to phone me?
10: Yeah.
0: It's just probably zero. But, hey, I'm desperate, so let me try. Mm. So there's two lessons here. All right. Two of which would you get to learn and hear firsthand. The second lesson is the master of manipulation. Mm. Okay.
8: What's the
0: But
8: first?
0: I'm also a good, just a good Samaritan, okay. You know? So you. So here we go.
11: Hello.
0: Hello. I'm phoning about the lost wallet, the advert in Gumtree.
11: Yeah.
0: Was that your wallet?
11: That's right.
0: And you lost it at N1 City?
11: That's right.
0: Well, I've got some good news for you.
11: Okay.
0: I'm going to be looking for it.
11: Okay. Thanks.
0: So
11: that'd be great.
0: Just know that you've got somebody on the case.
11: Fantastic. Well, where are you based? Where are you going to be looking for it?
0: I'm going to start in N1 City, and then I'm going to broaden the search.
11: Start in the parking lot.
0: Okay. Which level?
11: Ground level.
0: Ground level. Okay. And what is your name?
11: You got my number. If you find the wallet, just phone me. I mean, chances of you finding a wallet in the parking lot right now, it's more the adverts out there for someone if they find it, not for someone to go look for it.
0: I'm an active citizen, and I'm going to go and find it for you. So,
11: I think you're wasting your time phoning me.
0: I'm just...
10: Oh.
11: Yeah.
0: Hi, Sean.
11: Yeah, if you find it.
0: It's Peter here. I just wanted to give you an update. I haven't found it as yet.
11: Okay,
0: but just know I'm on the case.
11: Ah, fantastic.
0: Just know you've got the best man on the case here.
11: Okay, cool.
0: Thank you, Sean.
11: Okay, good.
0: Okay, good. Ciao. Bye.
11: Cheers, Peter.
0: Bye. Bye. Hi, Sean.
11: Yes.
0: Hi.
11: Find it.
0: Sorry?
11: Did you find it?
0: No, I haven't found it as yet. I just wanted to give you the good news that I'm still looking.
11: Okay, great.
0: Oh. Ciao, boss.
11: No. Ciao, boss. Hello?
0: Hey, guy, hi. So tell me, just give me some details. It's a black wallet. Well, what is the name on the credit card that I can identify?
11: Sean.
0: Sean.
11: Yeah, Sean.
0: Sean, okay.
11: That's right.
0: And what type of card is it?
11: What do you mean, what type of card is it?
0: Bank. And what sort of bank?
11: F&B.
0: And what are the numbers on the cards, just so I can cross-check exactly?
11: Well, you wouldn't need to. It's got my name on it.
0: Yeah, but there might be a few Sean's, you know what I'm saying. Do you know roughly what the expiry date it was?
11: Oh, probably 2008 now.
0: What month?
11: Third.
0: So if you can just give me the no. credit card number. No. Okay.
11: Give me a second, I'll get those details for you.
0: Okay.
11: Hello?
0: Hello, yes. Okay.
11: Okay, yeah, here we go.
0: Yep.
11: 6495.
0: Yep.
11: 784. No.
0: Yep.
11: 596.
0: Yep.
11: 7 8. Yeah. Oh. It's F&B.
12: Okay, now, in all likelihood, there could be some guy that has the same name, same card number, same expiry date, but you can never have the same number at the back. So what are those last three numbers at the back, the CVV numbers?
11: 267.
9: Oh, my God.
12: 267. Okay, now, I'm going to go and look for this card, and I'll cross-reference everything, and I'll do you the greatest do the greatest favor.
11: Fantastic. All right. Okay,
12: see you. Okay, ciao. Cool. Ciao.
11: Okay,
12: bye.
11: Hello?
12: Sean, I just wanted to find out something. Do you always give total strangers all your credit card details over the phone?
11: My heart is racing. You don't understand how angry you're making me.
12: Why am I making you angry? I'm trying to help you.
11: Because you're starting to piss me off on my phone. Don't find my phone again.
9: Huh? You...
10: And that was that.
12: That was where it ended.
13: Sure. I would have bought something.
12: I was blocked. No, I got new shoes.
10: You know, the first half, it was quite a tender, touching service that you were offering. Yeah. I was kind of into it.
13: Yeah. Yeah.
10: And like the daily check-ins.
12: Because you see, at one point, I thought, well, look, I'm never going to find this wallet because I've already gone through three levels of parking lots. How am I going to get paid? There's only a reward for payment. It's not a reward for attempt.
10: Sure.
12: So the only way for me to extract some money out of this is to get the credit card details and go make a couple purchases on Takealot.
10: But also you caught that man when he was so vulnerable, you know. He just wanted to get his things back and here he is giving his personal info. You're delirious at that point. You're not thinking clearly. I sympathize. I sympathize. You do weird things when you...
8: Also, you are too smooth as a good Samaritan. Yeah. That poor man. He was like, what other number do you want? See, 1, 2, 3. There you go.
10: And if you've ever clicked a dodgy link, shared your detail on dodgy websites... You have no right to judge.
8: It happens so quickly.
10: It's so quick.
13: And you sounded like a simpleton.
10: Yeah.
13: So he wasn't thinking this guy's got a scheme too.
8: So now you were scammed by that. That's why the guy, he had to put down the phone. He was embarrassed.
10: Embarrassing.
12: You know, Brad, that's so offensive.
13: The character you played.
8: The role of. Brad,
12: because my lived experience. You must know what it's like being called Simpson. My whole life.
10: Oh, now you're simple, going deep now.
12: Simple. I was called by teachers.
10: Oh.
12: Hey, simpleton.
9: Oh, wow.
12: Oh, that's triggered me, Brad.
8: Brad.
10: That's for you and the therapist.
13: I'm sorry for your hurt.
12: I was always called simpleton. And then The Simpsons came out, and that saved me, because then they all called me Bart.
13: Okay.
8: Yeah. All Brad wanted to do was compliment your pranking, your range as a character.
13: Absolutely.
8: I'm so sorry, Brad.
13: No, well, I'm glad Darren's delving into his feelings.
10: Yeah.
12: Brad,
10: that's
12: you
10: where
12: know,
10: the real work begins.
12: I feel nothing. I am not offended at all.
13: No.
12: Please call me Simpleton again.
13: Just call me Simpleton.
12: And I'll show you how unoffended I am.
13: Simpleton.
12: Awesome, bro.
13: As the tear rolls down his cheek.
12: Okay, let's move to the sun. It's KFM mornings all across the Western Cape. It's 25 minutes after 8 o'clock. Yeah, hello.

0: of the summer.
1: Yeah, let's keep this energy.
0: Tell me I'm wrong.
1: Oh, so good.
0: Tell me I'm wrong. I don't think I will be on this one. All right. So we've got some messages here from the prank this morning.
2: Kudos to you, Darren. She's a little scared, mama.
3: I don't understand. He gives you his full car details and then says, don't phone me again. Darren, the way you can scam people. My gosh.
0: Yeah. Yeah, I know. I was just a bit confused.
4: No, he was embarrassed. He knew what he had done. Don't call me again.
0: Yeah, afterwards. What have I done?
1: A lesson there for all of us, eh? A word wakker.
4: Yeah, sometimes the scallums are very friendly, yeah, or they pretend to be.
1: Or they catch you in a vulnerable position. Mm. You're having a busy day, you're not thinking clearly.
0: Mm.
1: You've got to always be switched on.
0: Yeah. Mm. It's not the first time I've extracted all the credit cards details from somebody.
4: And it's not the first time that we've told you would be a brilliant scammer.
0: Awesome.
1: Which is why scamming
4: in another life, yeah. Mm.
1: It's been something that's been done for centuries. It's because there's always someone on the other end of the scam.
0: Yeah.
1: There's always a market for it.
0: Yep. Well, I hope I didn't give you any ideas.
4: I think our scallums are okay, hey?
0: Yeah.
4: They've got many ideas off the air.
0: Yeah. Okay, it's time for your news and sports. Let's have a look at the roads first.
4: In Matruisfontein, we've got a pedestrian accident on Robert Sobukwe at Stellenbosch Arterial. On Hospital Bend incoming, a vehicle broken down in the centre lane. N2 incoming, traffic slowing down at Jake's Hadwell Drive. Traffic also backed up at Platterkloof Road on the N1 from Wynberg Hill on the M3. Traffic lights out in Fergrove at Broadway Boulevard and De Beers Avenue at Broadway Boulevard and Coast Road. In Brackenfell at Crace Road and North Pine Access. In Bontheuvel at Jake's Hadwell Drive and Blue Gum Street, as well as in Mitchell's Plain at Westport Drive and Park Avenue. More traffic in 10 minutes.
5: Goeiemôre, vier verdagtes verbind aan die kaping in die omgewing van die Kaapstadse internasionale lughawe word verwag om die week in die Goodwood Landroshof te verskyn. 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
6: They intercepted the white VW Polo in Bontheuvel and arrested the four male occupants between the ages of 16 and 27 for hijacking and possession of a stolen vehicle.
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7: Golden Arrow does not accept the allegation that its procedures are applied unfairly. The company maintains that its policies are implemented in accordance with applicable labour legislation, collective agreements, established company procedures and the principles of procedural fairness.
5: In Imisa Moyeto, inwoners in Houtpaai was nog besig om die stukke op te tel toe tragedie weer die week die gebied getref het. 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
1: Good morning. Well, what a match we have on our hands at the US Open. It is the quarterfinal clash between American Ben Shelton and Spanish star Carlos Alcaraz. And we are into the fifth set. This is after Alcaraz took the first 7-6. Ben Shelton then took the next two sets, 6-1 and 6-3. And then Alcaraz doing what he does best, coming back as he took the fourth, 6-1. Shelton leading the final set 1-0 with Alcaraz on serve. Where will it end? Who will progress to the semi-finals of this Grand Slam? Someone who is sleeping easy is Francis Tiafoe. He came from two sets and a breakdown to beat fellow American Alex Mickelson 5-7, 3-6, 7-5, 6-3 and 7-6, staging a comeback of his own. And two-time defending champion Aryna Sabalenka beat Elena Noskova 7-6, 3-6 and 7-6 to progress to yet another US Open semi-final. Number three seed Jessica Pegula came back from a set down to beat Emma Navarro 3-6, 6-4 and 6-3 to make it into the final four. In football news, Erling Haaland scored twice as Man City began their Champions League campaign with a 2-0 victory over Porto. Real Madrid secured a 2-1 victory over Inter Milan, and Aston Villa ended their goal drought as they got a 3-2 win over Club Brugge. And Harry Kane, Erling Haaland and Lionel Messi have all made the 30-man shortlist for the 2026 Men's Ballon d'Or. The shortlist also includes the likes of Jude Bellingham, Kylian Mbappe, Ousmane Dembele, as well as Lamine Yamal. There is some cricket news to look, some cricket to look forward to later this morning at 9:30. The Proteas get their three-match ODI series against Namibia off the ground in Windhoek. SA captain Bjorn Fortein on having Matthew Brietzka and Corbin Bosch back in the fold.
8: Yeah, it's great to have them back into the fold, obviously leading into a big summer back home. So nice to see them get onto the park as well. I know they've been playing quite a bit of cricket abroad, so they'll no doubt bring their own individual quality back into the squad. Matty B is also a leader in his own right, so there should be a few more calmer heads in the squad going into the next series. So I've got no doubt that they'll hold the team in good stead and add value.
1: And then at 12 o'clock this afternoon, it is the third test between England and Pakistan, live from Birmingham. More at ewn.co.za.
9: Good morning, guys. Great show. We're in the car. We're just listening, and it's funny as hell. KFM Mornings with Darren Sherlinson and you. 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KFM.

0: It's Alesso with Remedy here on KFM Mornings. 20 to 9 o'clock, and here we are at this juncture once again. Contemplating a battle that is going to happen in about 10 minutes' time.
1: Oh, you've been on a disgusting run.
0: Remember the rules for this year, hey? Are we doing it this year? What did we say? So we got a log, 1, 2, and 3. Mm-hmm. Whoever comes last, then there's going to be a playoff between four vinyl classic I'm talking about. Ramiz and Vanis. I don't know.
2: Is this a democracy,
1: yeah,
2: sir?
1: No.
2: That is the more important question.
1: And also, you don't tell us about rules because you don't follow them.
2: Yeah. But also, it's giving. This man is tired of playing us.
1: He's like, oh, I want to beat new faces.
0: And look,
2: and that
0: to
2: is why
0: question,
2: I'm rooting for you, Sibongile Mafu. This man is too confident. He's someone needs to stop him.
0: So basically, my plan is: so we've got the second division, wow, which is Vanya and Ramiz. Mm-hmm. They will have a playoff over the course of a week or maybe two to see who wins the log.
1: Ramiz doesn't even want to play.
3: Yeah, exactly.
1: He says it's bad for his mental health.
2: And then Vanya, on the other hand, is ready to fight. Look
0: yes.
2: at look at, her look at your positioning already. You are and you are ready to. You could take Ramiz today.
4: I'm gonna close my eyes. I'm gonna be zen about this whole situation.
0: So we're gonna see who wins the second division.
3: Mm-hmm. Yeah.
0: And then the loser of the Premier Division, which is us here. The loser goes into a promotion relegation playoff between the winner and we can, yeah. And that'll determine. So you can still save yourself.

0: that is an interesting point. Would he have suggested this had he been in our position?
1: But he makes a good point. He hasn't won the year yet. Yeah. So you have an opportunity for him not to win.
2: Yeah, but you have motives as well on my
1: Me?
2: Side.
1: Me? No, I promise you, I have none.
0: Can you see? I know how to spot a player as someone who's played this game. Vanya is ready, guys.
3: Now they're fighting
1: you guys
3: each
1: are pessimistic.
0: Ramiz
1: and this is what he wants.
0: Ramiz wants to be ready, but he's not there yet.
4: Did you see? The thing is, like, you can't just play in a league and just think you've got a spot there every year. That's everyone gets a medal, you know. We're not doing that.
2: But also, you just make up rules as the year goes. So also, I don't take anything you say seriously because you don't stick to it.
0: But
2: you
0: also, Sibs, this could be him trying to stress you out for what's going to happen.
4: No, but
0: when all you need to do is focus on your next play, which is before 9 o'clock today.
4: Focus. But like any constitution, anything where there's rules in place, rugby, soccer, as the times change, technology enters, people change. They're looking for different flow of the game, so they change the laws to adapt to modern times. So that's all I'm trying to do.
2: Or when a dictator comes in and does a bit of a coup,
0: And they often come with good stories.
2: Lovely
0: They're
2: stories.
0: They're not saying, hey, I'm a monster, I'm here today. They come with, I only want what's best for you.
1: But I thought you guys were above psychological warfare, but you proved to me that you are not, because you came for me.
4: Yes,
0: do you
4: exactly.
0: know what I mean, really? Now, game on.
1: Yes, recht, Alma.
4: Okay. But so we'll get there. But the first task today is this little hurdle. All right. And it's your vinyl classic. It's coming up shortly.
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0: Final look at your traffic this morning. Apologies on Hospital Bend incoming. We've got a vehicle broken down in the center lane. N2 incoming. Traffic slowing down at Jake's Hadwell Drive. Traffic also backed up at Platterkloof Road this morning. And traffic lights still out in Fergrove at Broadway Boulevard and De Beers Avenue at Broadway Boulevard and Coast Road. In Brackenfell at Crace Road and North Point Access. In Bontierville at Jake's Hadwell Drive and Blue Gum Street. As well as a WhatsApp from Jason saying, Vredenburg West Coast Mall robot lights faulty. Please treat it as a four-way stop. If I missed anything, you can still WhatsApp Tash on 082-924-0940.
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0: It's Tame Impala and Dracula here on KFM Mornings. Okay, so here we are at Vinyl Classic time.
1: Oh, the game that tests our mental stability every single day.
0: Yeah, so as you know, I've been busy writing an autobiography.
2: Okay. Have you heard about this, sir?
3: Here we go again.
1: I have heard reports, Shelley.
0: Yeah. It's something that I don't think I'd ever release. Maybe, I don't know. But I'm doing it for myself. I'm just enjoying doing it, right? Uh-huh. And I go back to my, at the genesis of DJ Outlaw. Mm. This was my, I started as a DJ in nightclubs, right? And I remember walking into a nightclub and the club that I ended up playing at. This nightclub, it was on Monster Hits. Came out Monster Hits, like, I don't know,
2: Volume 6
0: something like that. It was 93-94-ish, and it was the birth of a new genre of music, and that was techno. And that was kind of like the new dance music. And the biggest song to launch techno, specifically in South Africa, was this song. Culture Beat, Mr. Vane.

0: That was the beginning. And along came Hadaway, along came Dr. Alban, and all these techno outfits. And that is what we used to dance to. And let me tell you, that bass sounded fat in the club. Sounds flat now, but it was fat back then. Okay, that's my...
1: I look forward to your autobiography.
0: Okay.
1: What, 20, 35, 2040?
0: Thereabouts, yeah. I'm a one finger type, so it's going to take a while.
1: So I'm going back to 2002. I was 13 years old, obsessed over one TV show. It was called Coca-Cola Pop Stars, and it produced Pam, Aaron, Dumi, Preston, and Kurt.

0: If you want more, you'd better vote for it. So nostalgic. I loved every single one of them. It's 101 from Pop Stars with Who's It Gonna Be. That song leapt into the charts and is an earworm for me to this day.
1: Okay.
2: Sure, what a time.
1: Mm. Well, let's go back to the beginning of techno.
0: Let's go back to when pop music ruled the charts in South Africa.
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0: 101, who's it gonna be? Keep me in the game.
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1: Who's it gonna be?
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1: Who's it gonna be?
0: Come on, I can't bow out now.
1: I have a feeling it's you.
0: I never know what people are going to do.
1: I don't think techno is a genre that never, it was only good in that time. And then it's just doesn't sound good anymore.
0: Don't try and cushion.
1: Well, it can't swing a vote now. It can't. It can't do anything. The votes are counted. The bits ready to be played. But that's just my feeling.
0: And then you win and then you're going to be like, oh, what?
1: Can you believe it?
0: What?
1: This is a win for you today, Sibs.
0: I never expected it.
1: Well, let's see.
9: Sibs for the win, I so believe.
10: Darren for the win.
11: Definitely Darren.
12: Darren for the win, please.
11: Darren for the win.
13: Mr. Vane, all the way.
14: Sibs all the way.
1: Can you believe it?
0: You never expected it. Not again. Oh, I tried.
1: Remember,
0: bye-bye.
1: You are playing a 8-time world champion.
0: The humility lasted 3 seconds.
1: World champion. If they did this on a radio station in America or anywhere else, I want to take that guy on. Or girl.

0: cool. Mr. Vane from Culture Beat on KFM Mornings. And that is the show today. Go have a fantastic Wednesday.
1: Mm-hmm. Let me pick up the pieces of my life.
2: You'll be okay.
1: And try and get myself out the relegation zone.
0: Okay, Bournemouth. Go Bournemouth.
1: It's tough, eh? It's tough.
0: You need a good transfer window.
1: I need some of the muti that they use there by Soweto there.
0: Mm.
1: And sprinkle it there by your side of the table, Darren.
0: At Orlando Stadium.
1: Yeah.
0: Mm.
1: Yeah.
2: I don't think people understand how real Vinyl Classic gets.
1: No, it's massive, yeah.
0: Well, if you got to be in the crucible to experience that. And I look forward to welcoming Ramiz Orvanis. Next year.
1: This guy.
0: Okay.
2: Be here for the chaos.
0: All right, listen, have a wonderful day. We'll see you tomorrow at 6.
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4: Good morning, I'm Vanya Kluter-Collison. Bonthierville Ward Councillor Angus McKenzie says four suspects arrested in connection with a hijacking in the vicinity of Cape Town International Airport are from Bonthierville. They are between the ages of 16 and 27. The police's flying squad members responded to reports of the incident on Monday afternoon. McKenzie has more details.
5: Quick thinking by the victim of a hijacking in the airport blockade led to the retrieval of a vehicle in Bonthierville minutes later when flying squad members managed to track the cell phone that was left in the vehicle and was being used and played with by the hijackers in the area.
4: The suspects are expected to make their first court appearance this week.
5: We can confirm that the four individuals are from Bonthierville and they were possibly on their way home.
4: Cape Town International Airport says its security teams immediately responded to the hijacking and worked closely with police. The airport says while an incident like this can be unsettling, it wants to reassure travellers and the public that the safety and security of everyone at the airport remains a priority. Then residents in the Hart Bay community of Emizamo-Yetu were still picking up the pieces following previous fires when tragedy struck again this week. A blaze in the early hours of yesterday morning has left about 70 structures destroyed and 300 people homeless. An infrastructure assessment has confirmed damage to electrical and water and sanitation installations, and the city says the registration of fire victims by disaster risk management officials is ongoing. At the end of July, a fire destroyed dozens of shacks in that same community, leaving about 400 people displaced. Nosiseko Siswana is the co-founder of a disaster relief NGO based in the community Tula Tula. She says 10 structures were gutted in another fire last week.
6: People are devastated and some are confused. It's just one of those traumatic experiences when it comes to fire.
4: A co-accused in the Nafiz Modak trial has conceded he received information that Nafiz Modak wanted slain top cop Shol Kinnear killed. Modak and 14 others face a range of charges, including Kinnear's murder in 2020. Accused number 10, Yannick Adonis, is being cross-examined about an alleged botched hit on Kinnear in 2019. And in Thailand, police have gathered outside the home of a police officer who shot and killed his wife, negotiating with him to surrender. It's understood the officer shot his wife at the kindergarten where she worked as a teacher. The gunman returned home after the shooting. Police have confirmed no children saw the incident as it happened outside the classroom. Taking a look at today's weather temperatures, Cape Town sees a high of 23, highs of 29 is forecast for Knysna, 31 for Laingsburg, 36 for Clan William and 33 for Sierra. The top story at this hour, Bonthierville Ward Councillor Angus McKenzie says four suspects arrested in connection with a hijacking in the vicinity of the airport are from Bonthierville.
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It's a nice and easy start to your Wednesday morning. Taylor Swift and Elizabeth Taylor. This is KFM 94.5. Thank you very much to KFM Mornings. They're back again tomorrow morning. And now it's me, Tracy Lang. We've got a pearler of a day. Okay, maybe not a pearler, but it is a beautiful day. It is Wednesday, today the 10th of September. What do we have coming your way? Not the 10th and 9th. Oh, yeah. I'm a little bit ahead of the time. Hey, either way, my name is Tracy Lang. I'm going to be with you till 12. Good morning, Trace, and happy Wednesday. Let's take a look at those roads. On Hospital Bend incoming, there is a vehicle broken down in the center lane. And on the N2 incoming, traffic slows down at Jake's Hadwell Drive. And then traffic also slows down at Klatterkloof on the N1. And then faulty traffic lights in Fergrove at Broadway Boulevard and De Beers Avenue, at Broadway Boulevard and at Coast Road. And in Strand at Michael Street and Onverwacht Road, as well as in Brackenfell at Grace Road and North Point Access, and in Mitchell's Plain at Westwood Drive and Park Avenue. If there's anything I've missed, send me a WhatsApp on 082 945 0940. I'm Tash V with your traffic.

0: Imagine Dragons and Believer. 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I am Tracy Lang on Wednesday, the 9th of September. Just for clarity, I got the date wrong a little bit earlier. I'm just making sure that I didn't confuse you and make you panic. 9th of September, 9/9/2026. Anyway, it's so good to have you along. I just thought, you know what, for some fun on this wacky Wednesday, can you share a fact about yourself that absolutely does not match your appearance? A fact about yourself that does not match your appearance. And I am going to start. Maybe you follow me on social media. Maybe you've gone to research me. But I can tell you, a lot of people look at me and they are shocked when I tell them that I absolutely love to iron clothes. Yes, I am crazy about ironing clothes. It's one of my absolute favorite things. So tell me a little bit about yourself. Describe yourself to me in about 10 words, and then tell me a fun fact about yourself that does not match your appearance, that completely shocks people. Just some fun on this Wednesday morning. Send that to me in a voice note. 082-945-0940. Counting
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0: Taking a look at your traffic. on the N1 incoming. There is an accident at Okavango Road. The vehicles are on the right shoulder. And on the N2 incoming, traffic slows down at Jake's Hadwell Drive. And you can expect delays on the M5 North heading onto the N2. And then traffic slows down as well from Coburg Interchange onto the elevated freeway. And then faulty traffic lights in Fergrove at Broadway Boulevard and De Beers Avenue and at Broadway Boulevard and Coast Road. In Strand at Michael's Street and Onverwachts Road. And then in Brackenfell at Kreis Road and North Point Access. As well as in Wonderhevel at Jake's Harville Drive and Blue Gum Street. And Mitchell's Plain at Westwood Drive and Park Avenue. If there's anything I've missed, send me a WhatsApp on 082 945 0940. I'm Tash V with your traffic.

0: It's Amy Jones on KFM 94.5. So I wanted you to share a fun fact about you that absolutely does not match your appearance. Let's find out what you said.
1: I'm actually a very friendly person, but yeah, I've been told people are scared to talk to me because I always look so serious.
2: Good morning, Tracy. So describing myself, I got tattoos, I got dreadlocks, I've been working as a steel fabricator for 18 years now. I absolutely love animation movies. Frozen is one of my favorite movies.
0: That is very cute. I'd love to see a picture. I got this one saying, Tracy, I am a murder and robbery detective, but I love to vacuum the home and wash dishes to de-stress. That is so interesting. Can you just imagine that? That is very, very interesting. Then I got one from Renee. She says, Tracy, ek is technisch aangelê en dit het verlede week gebeur by 'n dealer day dat die een nou verbaas was hoeveel ek van die produkte weet. That's baie interessant. That is very, very interesting. So you know what is fun about it? It's just, I think it's not a bad idea to even just ask your friends or family, how do I look and what would surprise you if I had to share the truth? Just a little bit of fun on this Wednesday.
3: Is jy 'n belegger wat hou van maklike toegang tot jou geld? Of verkies jy om dit weg te sluit, wetende presies wat jy gaan verdien?
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3: Wag, Absa het 'n rekening vir jou. 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Belê op die Absa toepassing. 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

0: Oh, it's been a fun morning so far. Thank you very much. So on KFM 94.5, Monday to Friday, we have some fun with the office anthems as well. So that happens from about 10 past 10. And it's a chance for you to tell me what you would like for me to play. It is Wednesday. I feel like we just keep it nice and wacky. Whatever you sing this morning in a voice note, I will play. So send that to us now. 082-945-0940.
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It's the Arrows and Lovesick on KFM 94.5. Okay, so on the way in the next hour, I've got very lekker tunes coming your way. But of course, I want your songs for the office anthems, and anything that you sing, we will play. So that is coming your way in the next 10 minutes. Trace, taking a look at your traffic on the N1 incoming. There is an accident at Okavango Road. The vehicles are on the right shoulder. And on the N2 incoming, traffic slows down at Jake's Gerval Drive. And then traffic also slows down from Lower Church onto the elevated freeway. And then faulty traffic lights in Fir Grove at Broadway Boulevard and De Beers Avenue and at Broadway, as well as Boulevard and Coast Road. And then in Strand at Michael Street and Onverwacht Road. In Brackenfell at Kreis Road and North Point Access, as well as in Bonteville at Jake's Gerval Drive and Blue Gum Street, and in Mitchell's Plain at Westwood Drive and Park Avenue. If there's anything I've missed, send me a WhatsApp on 082 945 0940. I'm Tash V with your traffic.

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2: 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You're looking kind of down.

0: my goodness, that felt so, so lekker. And listen, you guys can sing, ne? Yeah, I love it. I love it. Cape Town is just a melting pot of talent. Your Eyewitness News is on the way.
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10: Goeiemôre, ex-Vanja Kloete-Collison. 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
11: Quick thinking by the victim of a hijacking in the airport blockade led to the retrieval of a vehicle in Bontewil minutes later when flying squad members managed to track the cell phone that was left in the vehicle and was being used and played with by the hijackers in the area.
10: En die DA in die Noordwes wil 'n oorsig besoek aan die Rooigrond korrektiewe sentrum aflê, dit na die gevangene Edward Gomotso Madiba weer ontsnap het. 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

0: Max Moore, and this is KFM 94.5. My name is Tracy Lang. So don't forget, on a Wednesday, it's possibly one of my favorite radio days of the week. It is where I get to highlight the work of an incredible woman as part of World Changing Women. I'll tell you more about this morning's incredible woman in the next 10 minutes.
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0: Well, I can tell you this. I have no doubt about how fantastic my world-changing woman is this morning. Her name is Leletu Shabangu, and we are going to be chatting about this incredible initiative that she has, something that she has created so many years ago. And I want to give you a bit of a sneak peek at the woman that I will be chatting to in the next hour with a few rapid-fire questions. Take a listen to this. One word that describes the chapter where you are in life right now.
1: Content.
0: What's something that you are saying no to more easily these days?
1: Yes.
0: Really? Oh, that's interesting. What's something you want more of in your life?
1: More peace, tranquility, joy and love.
0: Who is a woman who has changed your world?
1: My mother.
0: She's still around?
1: My mother is still around. She has changed my life. I am who I am because of my mom. Had she not sacrificed all that she sacrificed, I would not be standing here today. She's a phenomenal woman. I respect her, and I've got the privilege now to speak to her and for her to encourage me and just to be in her space. She is phenomenal, and I'm grateful for her.
0: Finish this sentence for me. A world-changing woman is?
1: One who knows herself but creates space for others to do the same.
0: Beautiful. That was perfect. Leletu Shabangu is my world-changing woman this morning, and she joins me in the next hour. Don't go anywhere. It's going to be such a lekker chat.
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0: Mariah Carey on KFM 94.5. As we head into the final hour of the show with me, Tracy Lang, your world-changing woman, Laletta Shabangu, joins me in the next 10 minutes.
1: Thanks, Trace. Taking a look at your traffic. They are expecting delays on the elevated freeway incoming, and then traffic lights not working in Dunoon at Potsdam Road and Dumani Road, in Fergrove at Broadway Boulevard and De Beers Avenue, and at Broadway Boulevard and Coast Road, and then also in Strand at Michael Street and Onverwacht Road, and as well as in Bontehevel at Jake's Harville Drive and Bluecombe Street, and then also those roadworks on the N7 North in the left lane before Platterkloof Road. If there's anything else, send me a WhatsApp on 082-945-0940. I'm Tash V with your traffic. The music goes on
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1: It's time for your world-changing woman for today. And this morning, I've got someone who believes that we all have the power to rewrite our story. Leletu Lele Shabangu is a banker, entrepreneur, author, life coach, wife, and a mom of three. But her work asks us to look beyond all those titles and ask a much bigger question. Am I actually living the life I chose?
2: Sure.
1: I suspect that that's making a lot of people sit up straight right now going, "Oh, Yana, this is interesting." Now, this is a question that inspired her debut book, What Story Do You Want to Tell? And the work she now does helping women rediscover who they are, what they want, and what might still be possible. Leletu Lele, welcome to KFM.
2: Thank you so much for having me. It is just so amazing to be here on this beautiful day. Thanks for having me, Tracy.
1: Trust me, the pleasure is all mine. I know I've got so many things that I want to ask you, but I need to start with the fact that you are all these different things, including a wife and a mom of three, and to still, with all of those things, to realize that I still am aware of the fact that there are so many women asking a very particular question. Let me also still take care of them. How do you get to that point?
2: You know, Tracy, I think when you live your life for so long, feeling like you are not enough, feeling like there's got to be more to life, and then you face women and you see them and you realize that they too are struggling. So that for me was the important part. That for me was the starting point, because then I realized that we are actually more similar than we are different. I realized that my struggle was actually my purpose. And I realized that I'm not alone and I could not say no to this. So how do I do it? I create the time and I get so much joy and energy from doing it.
1: I think you answered it perfectly. It's about creating the time.
2: Mm-hmm.
1: Now, your book asks a very simple but powerful question. Mm-hmm. What story do you want to tell? Now, when did you first realize that you needed to ask yourself that question?
2: I realized this, the birth of my children, as you know, I say, I've got three kids, each one asked me a question. So after my first, I was like, there's more to me, but I just couldn't unlock that question. And that began that journey. After my second son, it was so pertinent. I remember I was sitting on my bed. He was 3 months old. And then being also in an environment that's very full of pressure. And I, for the first time in a while, I sat. And then I realized lots of my worth is found in others. A lot of my worth is found in people saying that I'm good enough. You're doing well, Lele. Oh, Lele, you are amazing. And at that point, I had to ask myself, what if no one else tells me that I'm good enough, or that I'm worthy, or that I deserve a seat at the table? And it was in that point that I realized that I need to write my own story, and I had to ask myself that question.
1: And through doing that, I would actually dare say you then created your own table.
2: Exactly. I had to create my own table. And let me tell you, that was one of the most hardest things I've done, because when you're used to sitting on other people's tables.
1: And through that, more space for so many others. And I think that is so important. And women do this so well. We go, there isn't space at those tables. I'm going to create one and I'm going to make it a bigger table to make sure that everyone feels like they belong. And that's exactly what Leletu Shabangu does. We continue this conversation next. This is

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1: This is KFM 94.5. Now, this morning, my world-changing woman is Laletu Shabangu, and we continue that conversation now.
2: You're a banker, I mentioned. You're a wife, you're a mom, entrepreneur, author, you name it. Also fitness instructor. Let's not forget about that. Now, you've got many roles and many titles. How did you learn to separate what you do from who you actually are?
3: I always look at myself, and then I always think of a baby. Like having kids, I always say, when my kids were born, they never asked me to be loved. They never asked me to hold them, to love them, to hug them, but because they were on this earth, they were enough. And so I had to learn to love myself in that way, especially in days when I wasn't having output, in days when I was having bad days. I had to remember that even when I'm not doing anything, I'm enough. Even when I'm not contributing to society, I'm enough. And that's when I started to separate myself from those roles, because those are things I step into, but who I am at the core remains the same. I can change, but my worth and my enoughness doesn't change.
2: What exactly do you do at UYISA Consulting?
3: So first of all, UYISA means to overcome and to defeat in isiXhosa. So what I do there is really to create a safe space for women, and it's under three pillars. The first one is for women to release their limiting beliefs and all these old narratives that we used to carry. The second being to reconnect in a safe space to our identity. And so with events that we do, it's that. And then the third pillar is to rewrite. So for women to feel the courage to dream, but not dream a little, but to dream big, to reclaim their lives. And how we do this is I host retreats, an annual retreat. We do events like breakfasts where women can come and we have different speakers that are there. And then in September, I'll be hosting the biggest one, which is called In Full Bloom, where we go all out and to see women and to create a space for them.
2: For the woman who's listening right now, who knows that she wants something to change, but has absolutely no idea what her next chapter looks like, where should she start?
3: I would say to her, firstly, tell yourself that it's okay that you feel that way. Create grace and space for yourself. And then you start simple things such as, what do I like to eat? What's my favorite color? When I'm not at work, what do I like to do? Because through the roles, through the responsibilities, through everything that happens, we forget ourselves. We forget who we are at the essence. And so that would be the first step. Get to know yourself for you.
2: How do we find out more about UYISA Consulting?
3: So you can go onto my Instagram page. That's where I do a lot of my work. A lot of my events are there. A lot of the spaces that we create are there. So it's UYISA, YOYISA Consulting on Instagram.
2: Love that. Laletu Lele, thank you very much for joining me today. And thank you for being my world-changing woman. And you're changing the lives of so many women who just has a knock-on effect long-term. So thank you very much for what you are doing.
3: Thank you so much for having me, and thank you for creating the space and platform for all of us to come and to share. It's beautiful just being here with you.
2: Thank you.
3: I felt like I could exhale.
2: That is great. That's a huge compliment. Thank you.

0: 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I feel like she could also be a world-changing woman. 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If you missed this morning's world-changing woman chat, sure, falling over my words. 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
5: Good morning, I'm Vanya Kluter-Collison. A hotel manager has told the inquest into Anele Tembe's death that staff stopped serving alcohol to her fiancé, the late rapper Keenan, a.k.a. Forbes, after she fell to her death from the hotel's 10th floor. The manager, the sixth witness, worked at the Pepper Club Hotel in Cape Town, where Tembe and Forbes were staying in April 2021. He testified that he was alerted that someone had fallen from the building and found the room in disarray. Staying in the courts where the reopened inquest into the death of struggle icon Steve Biko has been halted in the Gqeberha High Court. This follows an application by Biko's family for a temporary postponement to allow them more time to properly prepare. There have been delays to the inquest following funding challenges faced by the family. Bonthevel Ward Councillor Angus McKenzie says four suspects arrested in connection with a hijacking in the vicinity of Cape Town International Airport are from Bonthevel. They are between the ages of 16 and 27. The police's flying squad members responded to reports of the incident on Monday afternoon. And two pilots who crashed into a van killing 5 people at the Miami airport have been released from hospital. Taking a look at today's weather temperatures, Cape Town sees a high of 23, highs of 33 is forecast for Ceres, 36 for Clan William, 31 for Lanesburg and 29 for Knysna. The top story at this hour, a hotel manager has told the inquest into Anele Tembe's death that staff stopped serving alcohol to a fiancé, the late rapper, a.k.a., after she fell to her death from the hotel's 10th floor.
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0: think one day I'm going to have her on the show as well. It is Tyler with Zara Larsson, and this is KFM 94.5. I still have 10 minutes with you. Don't go anywhere.
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0: The 2026 Our Children's Gun Run is all about fun, fitness and family. 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

0: Katy Perry is the perfect note to say goodbye on. What a very lekker morning. Baie dankie dat jy ingeskakel het. We do it again tomorrow from 9 to 12. And are we going to have some fun with Throwback Thursday? We absolutely are. If you missed this morning's chat with my world-changing woman, PrimeMediaPlus.com has the full chat over there. And also if you missed any of the previous chats, you can just find it there. I promise you will leave feeling so inspired. 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And so many of these chats will definitely do that. 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It's been wonderful being with you. And Evie Inglis is up next.
1: 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Because when it's Woolies food, it's never just food. It's the fire going, the table filling up, and everyone lingering just a little longer. And when there's brisket with hot honey glaze on the

0: pie or barbecue beef ribs ready to fall apart. You know this isn't your ordinary weekend braai. And it doesn't stop at the grill. They are the sides, the salads, the little extras that turn a braai into a feast. Because Woolies takes the things we love and makes them feel that much more special. Yeah. So, this weekend, bring your people, light the braai, and let Woolies take care of the great food. 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
3: 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Welcome to it. 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I hope that you've emailed KFM at kfm.co.za so that I can highlight your community event if it's happening this coming weekend. We'll do that at 20 to 2. Of course, the one-hit knockout, as always, it's going strong so far. The scores are tied at 1-1. You scored a point on Monday. I scored one yesterday. Perfectly poised now. Let's see who's going to take the lead today. If you want to be a part of the one-hit knockout and how that works is I put you live on air. And only once I have you live on air, I play you a snippet of a song and you have to guess the year in which that song was released. But you have to do that without any help, right? You can't use any kind of search engine. No Google, no ChatGPT, no Copilot, no Claude, no nothing. Okay, we're just going to use your powers of deduction, detective skills, using your own life. Where were you in your life when that song was popping off, when that song was more or less released? And then you figure out the year from there. You get it right, you score the points for the week. You get it wrong, I score the points. So if you want to be a part of that, WhatsApp one it knockout to 082-945-0940. We'll do that in the last hour of the show. But first, let's see what's happening on the roads at the moment. So the latest update tells me that on the N2 incoming, there is an accident in the right lane before Spine Road. Traffic is backed up to Baden-Powell Drive. Then expect delays on the elevated freeway incoming. Traffic lights faulty in the noon at Potsdam and Dumani, in Fergrove, at Broadway Boulevard in De Beers, and at Broadway Boulevard and Coast Road. And then in Strand at Michael and Onverwacht Road. And then in Bontjeville at Jakes Gravel Drive and Blue Gum Street. Finally, roadworks on the N7 North in the left lane before Plattekloof Road. And if I missed anything, just let me know on WhatsApp, 082-945-0940. As we get into the music this afternoon, a bar song, Tipsy, from Shabuzi, I think. Isn't it a bit early? It's only 12 noon. Come on, dude.
4: My baby.

Two to the three to the four. When it's last call and they kick us out the door. It's getting kinda late, but the ladies want some more. Oh my, good Lord. Tell them drink.

You just can't help but dance to this. Michael Jackson. From the album Off the Wall, Don't Stop Till You Get Enough. On KFM Lunch. Although your body at a certain age might tell you to stop because it's had enough. And that is so true, because just yesterday we started season 2, episode 1 of the MediClinic Moments, brought to you obviously by MediClinic with Dr. Darren Green. And one of the things that I've realized is obviously people talk about the fact that you need to eat healthier, you need to exercise more and all of that kind of thing. But what I've realized is besides eating healthy and exercising, now whether that exercising is strength training or cardio, or whether you're involved in stretching or whatever, something that's very important that we also need to pay attention to, because even though you do all of those other things, there could be this one very important thing that you neglect, and the older you get, the more this will affect you, and that is when it comes to mobility. Setting aside time regularly per week for mobility exercises, because let me tell you, man, all those things that they said about once you hit 40, which I did a couple of years ago, once you hit 40, there's certain things that you just can't recover from quick enough like you used to. And when it comes to mobility, it just becomes more and more important, because whether you are sitting, standing, or laying, if you have any of your limbs in one position for a long period of time, then it's over. Then it's over, then it's long, then it's going to be, that's going to affect you some of the rest of the day. And this is where mobility becomes very, very important. And now a lot of the videos that pop up on my Instagram especially is to do with recovering from knee pain if you have runner's knee, or mobility exercises. And let me tell you, it really is a game changer, because there are certain things that you just can't take a pill for. Right, Mike? I took a pill.

0: Sam Finder and people watching. Something that my wife and I do often, but she complains that I don't do it properly. She's like, you must be a little bit more subtle, babe, and you must do it without people knowing that you're doing it. Because apparently the look on my face is like a vechtjage frit.
1: Things people stress about in traffic. Number 50.
2: Was, as per my last email, too passive-aggressive.
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0: Jimmy Nevis, 7764. Shout out ATL, Athlone. Now, don't say it like that. It'd be Athlone as any it loan. 20 to 1. And would you like a useless fact? This is either going to inspire you or make you feel sick to your stomach. Because a few years ago, Harper's Magazine had a fascinating story about a woman named Joan R. Ginther. Have you heard this one? Known in the press as the luckiest woman in the world. To earn that label, Ginther won the lottery 4 times. And she didn't do it with like a measly $20 or $30 payout either. She hit multiple $1 million payouts each time. First in 1993, she won $5.4 million. In 2006, $2 million. And then 2 years later, $3 million. And then finally, in the spring of 2010. Yeah, Philip, he was definitely there. She hit a $10 million jackpot. That's over $20 million in total in the span of like what? Not even 20 years. The odds of this? 1 in 18 septillion. I didn't even know that a septillion existed. But to put this into perspective, there are 3.2 septillion grains of sand on Earth. A person with her kind of luck, this would only happen once every quadrillion years. Some people have all the luck, don't they?
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0: I think you're going to be just fine, Leanne. Leanne Rhymes, how do I live? You're going to be fine. You don't need a man to live. You can live fine on your own, okay? It's 9 minutes to one on KFM Lunch. Earlier on, I played Jimmy Never 7764, and I quoted some of the lyrics over there where he sings, I Run This Town, shout out to ATL. And if you Google the lyrics, that is actually what it says. And then I got a message in on the WhatsApp line saying, Ibi, isn't ATL Atlantis? And then I said, technically, you know, that would make more sense because the first three letters of Atlantis is ATL, and the first three letters of Athlone is ATH. However, if you Google the lyrics of 7764, that is what he sings. He sings, I Run This Town, shout out ATL, which is where he is from, Athlone. And if you drive down Klipfontein Road, you'll see, I think it's on the wall of one of the flats complexes over there, you'll see a mural of Jimmy Nevis eating a Gatsby, courtesy of Super Fisheries, who's also famous in Athlone. So Jimmy Nevis loves Athlone, and Athlone definitely loves Jimmy Nevis.
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0: Billie Eilish. And Birds of a Feather on KFM Lunch. It is almost 1 o'clock. Let's see what's happening on those roads. And just to add on, obviously, something that I failed to mention earlier on when that person was talking about ATL and Atlantis, etc., etc. 7764 is also the postal code for Athlone. And that's that's why. But I get what you're trying to say. You know, I get what you're trying to say. But anyway, let's see what's happening on the roads at the moment. The latest update tells me that on the R46 near Hermon, there has been an accident involving multiple vehicles. Please approach with caution. And then expect delays on the elevated freeway incoming. And then traffic lights faulty in Dunoon at Potsdam and Dumani, as well as in Firgrove at Broadway Boulevard and De Beers, and at Broadway Boulevard and Coast Road. And then in Strand at Michael Street and Onverwacht Road, and in Bontebal at Jake's Harville Drive and Blue Gum Street. Anything else? 082-945-0940. Teo Cruz, as well as Taylor Swift and Lizzo. That's coming up next on KFM Lunch.
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Lizzo, about damn time on KFM Lunch. The time now is 10 past 1. And do you want another useless fact? No? Well, you're going to get it anyway. You're going to get this work because I'm full of it today on KFM Lunch. If you just popped in, my name's EB Inglis. And did you know the world's oldest known fingernails were discovered in northwestern Wyoming's Bighorn Basin, dating to approximately 55.8 million years ago? The fossilized remains belong to Teilhardina branti, an extinct lemur-like primate that measured just 6 inches long and navigated tree canopies. Unlike earlier primate relatives, which still relied on sharp claws, Teilhardina branti possessed flattened nails. This transition from claws to flat nails represents a huge evolutionary milestone, giving early primates the tactile precision and firm grip needed to navigate small branches and forage in ancient rainforests. So not only are you getting the great music, you're somehow getting some wildlife facts as well. But 55.8 million years ago, the oldest fingernails? Girl, you are way overdue for a mani-pedi, that's all I can say.

0: Calvin Harris and Rihanna, this is what you came for on KFM Lunch. It is 25 past one coming up next. The latest from EWN, then Sam Smith, Corinne Bailey-Ray, and all your community events in What's On in the Cape.
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11: Good afternoon, I'm Karen Ann Nell. The deployment of soldiers to areas in Cape Town where there have been flare-ups of gang violence has yielded some success. Under Operation Prosper, the SANDF and police members have today been in Valhalla Park and Belhar, where a 30-year-old man wanted in connection with an attempted murder case was arrested. Firearms and ammunition were also recovered. A hotel guest has described the moments after Anele Tembe fell to her death, saying he saw Keenan Forbes, better known as AKA, looking down from a nearby balcony. The witness told the inquest at the Cape Town Magistrates Court he woke to a woman screaming, followed by a loud bang. He initially thought it was a car crash. And the United States has announced new import bans on a range of Canadian products, escalating an ongoing trade war between the two countries. The bans, which take effect on the 29th of September, include some dairy products, non-alcoholic beer, wine, rum and vodka, as well as motorbikes. The US has also increased tariffs on products including cheese, paper, furniture, metals, motorboats and golf carts. President Donald Trump has accused Canada of discriminating against American businesses. Taking a quick look at today's weather temperatures, Cape Town sees a high of 23 degrees, Ceres 33, Clan William 36 and a high of 29 is forecast for Knysna. Recapping your top story at this hour, the deployment of soldiers to areas in Cape Town where there've been flare-up of gang violence has yielded some success.
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8: You must think that I'm stupid. You must think that I'm a fool. You must think that I'm new to this. But I have seen this song before.

0: Somehow. Corey and Bailey Ray, put your records on KFM Lunch. Almost 20 to 2, what's on in the Cape next?
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0: And there's lots happening in terms of community events. A couple of workshops to kick it off. A watercolor workshop where you can learn some basic techniques, slow down and discover the joy of watercolor painting in this relaxing, beginner-friendly workshop. It's happening at P&A Stellenbosch Square on Thursday, the 10th of September. That is tomorrow from 10:30 a.m. until 12:30 the afternoon. 400 Rand gets you in. And the same people are also offering a dot painting workshop with glass jars. Dot, breathe, create. That's what they're calling it. Slow down and discover the calming rhythm of dot painting mandalas. So that is with two glass jars included, templates provided, and many colors to choose from. It's relaxing, therapeutic, and beginner friendly. And this is also happening at P&A Somerset Mall. And this is on Saturday, the 12th of September from 10 a.m. until 1 o'clock in the afternoon. That one is 3:50. So the watercolor one is at P&A Stellenbosch Square, and the other one, P&A Somerset Mall on Saturday. And for bookings, call 083-625-6622. If you miss the number, don't worry. We'll put it up on primemediaplus.com. Rhodes High School is having a carnival from the 11th to the 13th of September. That's this weekend at Rhodes High School, Mowbray in Cape Town. There's free parking available, and attractions include exciting carnival rides, live entertainment, food trucks and delicious treats, vendor and market stalls, and family-friendly activities throughout the weekend. There's also the Big Bay Surf Lifesaving Club that's having an interclub squad competition. This is on the 12th of September. It starts at 9 a.m. at Big Bay Beachfront Clubhouse from 11 a.m. until 6 o'clock the evening. 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
1: 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Because when it's Woolies food, it's never just food. It's the fire going, the table filling up, and everyone lingering just a little longer. And when there's brisket with hot honey glaze on the braai, or barbecue beef ribs ready to fall apart, you know this isn't your ordinary weekend braai. And it doesn't stop at the grill. They are the sides, the salads, the little extras that turn a braai into a feast. Because Woolies takes the things we love and makes them feel that much more special. Yeah. So, this weekend, bring your people, light the braai, and let Woolies take care of the great food. 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

0: Womanly, I loved, I lost. Story of most people's lives, isn't it? And sometimes when you lose, yes, it hurts, but you would have preferred loving instead of not. It's 2 o'clock. Let's see what's happening in your traffic. In the latest, on the R46, there has been an accident near Hermon involving multiple vehicles, so please approach with caution. Then in Worcester, as you exit the N1, a trailer motor broke across the road, so a stop and go is in place over there. Expect delays on the elevated freeway incoming, then traffic lights faulty in Dunoon at Potsdam and Dumani, in Fergrove at Broadway Boulevard and De Beers Avenue, and at Broadway Boulevard and Coast Road, and then in Strand at Michael Street and Onverwacht Road, and in Bontje at Jake's Havel Drive and Blue Gum Street. Anything else? 082-945-0940.
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Camila Cabello and Never Be the Same on KFM Lunch, 11 after 2. And if you just popped in, it's the last hour of the show. Is that? But my name's EB Inglis, still your lunch buddy up until 3 o'clock this afternoon. And do you want to be a part of the One Hit Knockout? That is the new game that we've started last week. And so far, the scores are tied for this week, 1-1. You scored a point on Monday. I scored mine yesterday. And let's see who's going to take the lead today. So how it's going to work is if you want to be involved, WhatsApp the phrase One Hit Knockout to 082-945-0940. I'll put you live on air and only then will you hear the snippet of the song that I'm going to play and you have to correctly guess the year in which that song was released. But you're not allowed to use Google. You can't use any ChatGPT, no search engines. We're going to try and work it out. Using your life, using powers of deduction, your detective skills. Where were you in your life when that song was released or popular? So do you want to be a part of that? Then let me know on the WhatsApp line, 082-945-0940. WhatsApp the phrase One Hit Knockout. And hopefully you can play this afternoon. And let's see if you score a point or if I'm going to take the lead today. But here's Samba now, Potential on KFM Lunch. No Mercy is next.

0: And normally I would let the piano just ride out and I shut up and let Uncle Elton play finish. But we're running very close to news, which is coming up in the next little while. Elton John, Britney Spears, Hold Me Close on KFM Lunch. Almost 2:30. Like I said, news next, then Cat's Eye, Larkinville, Sketchy Bongo, and then the one-hit knockout.
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0: That's right, and it's time for the one-hit knockouts. And stepping into the ring this afternoon is Ramiz in Kales River. How's it going, Ramiz?
6: Lekker,
0: Ibi,
6: and yourself?
0: I'm good. So, you know, just to obviously confirm, this is not Ramiz Khan from KFM Mornings.
6: This is Ramiz Bardeen
0: from Kells River, okay? But yeah. Ramiz, the pressure is on you because I'm sure that Ramiz Khan is listening and you can't now embarrass your namesake.
6: Talk about pressure, bro.
0: Pressure, man. I got to lay it on thick because at the moment the scores are tied at 1-1. If you win today, you score a point, and if you don't, then I'm going to score the point and take the lead for the week so far. Okay, so for those that are just popping in at the moment, the one-hit knockout, this is how it works. I'm going to play a snippet of a song. Like I said, you don't get extra points for identifying the song and the artist. However, you need to work out when the song was released, if you can correctly guess the year in which it was released without obviously using any kind of help like Google or search engines or ChatGPT, Claude, whatever, right? And it's a trust system, so Ramiz, we're working on trust here. You're not going to be Googling secretly while we're on the phone, okay?
6: Nope.
0: Okay, all right, there we go. Disclaimer has been confirmed. Okay, so Ramiz, I'm going to play this snippet for you. And let's see if you can see what song this is. All right, here comes the song. This is what it sounds like. Hey.
7: Break down, come on.
0: So, Ramiz, do you know what that song is?
6: Is it from Black Eyed Peas or something?
0: No, listen. Whose voice is that?
6: Madonna,
0: yeah. And I think Justin Timberlake is on there as well in Timberland. Yes. Yeah, the song is called 4 Minutes. Okay, so now you're in the ring officially. Let's go. And there's only one round. So, Ramiz, where do you think in your life you were when
6: Madonna,
0: this song...
6: Madonna.
0: This particular song. Because it's not Madonna's older work, right? This is... It's more of a newer young, stuff.
6: Stumble at Madonna, yeah, the new stuff.
0: Oh, yeah, man. So 4 minutes.
6: I'm gonna back to school. I'm gonna say 2000 and.
0: Are you thinking school? First of all, how old are you, Ramiz?
6: I am 41.
0: 41.
6: I'm 40. Yeah.
0: So you're turning 41. So you're 40 at the moment. So you would have matriculated what? Early 2000s?
6: Yes. Early 2000s. So I'm thinking 2008.
0: You're thinking 2008?
6: Yes. Okay. Yes, I'm thinking 2000. Because, traveling a lot. Yeah.
0: Why are you thinking 2008?
6: 2008, Apple Bottom Jeans came out.
0: Okay.
6: And I'm feeling I play that song a lot, and I remember listening to the radio. So I'm gonna go with that. 2008.
0: You're going with 2000? Are you sure?
6: Yeah, I'm going with 2008.
0: Final answer.
6: Why do you sound like I'm saying something wrong?
0: I don't know. Are you sure? You're gonna go with 2008? I'm just checking. Double checking.
6: Yes, I'm gonna go 2008. I'm gonna go 2008.
0: We're locking in 2000.
6: I'm close. I'm fine.
0: Okay.
6: Yes, I'm locking 2008.
0: Okay. All right. Here we go. Let's see if you.

0: Correct.
1: Oh, yeah.
0: you are correct, man. The 17th of March, 2008. That is when Madonna and Justin 4 Minutes was released. 17 March 2008. Well done, man. Well done. And you didn't Google, eh? You didn't Google.
1: Nope.
0: Okay.
1: No, I didn't
0: just double check.
1: I didn't Google. I promise.
0: All right. So who do you want to say hi to this afternoon?
1: I want to say to everybody that knows me, everybody in Kelsover, everybody at Bardeen Signs, that's listening.
0: Yeah.
1: My family, everybody at my wife's work is listening. Cape Winelands, Jade, be listening. Mm. Everybody at Yebo Signs, be listening. That's my company. That's with me now at the moment. And everybody knows me. Ciao.
0: Well, Ramiz, well done, man. You've scored a point for the week, which means y'all are leading now. I've got some work to do. Yeah. Ramiz, thanks for playing. Have a liquor afternoon further, okay, man. And here it is. It was released on the 17th of March, 2008. Madonna and Justin Timberlake, 4 Minutes.

TikTok, Madonna, TikTok. Justin Timberlake, 4 minutes on KFM Lunch. Released on the 17th of March, 2008. Today's one-hit knockout song. For which Ramiz, Bardeen and Kailjava scored a point. He knocked me out. And now you're leading the week 2-1. I'm annoyed. Okay. I'm not here tomorrow because I need to recover from my injuries now. No, I'm kidding. I'm not going to be here tomorrow, but it's not because of that. But I will be back on Friday, which means I have to win on Friday to at least draw the week. Otherwise, if you knock me out on Friday, then it's a complete knockout and then you take the week. So if you want to be a part of the one-hit knockout, WhatsApp one-hit knockout to 082-945-0940. Well done, Ramiz Bardeen and Kailjava. Let's see what happens on Friday. Before I go, though, a traffic update.

0: for you. The latest one that I saw is that in Paarl on the R44 after St. Achter Paarl Road, direction Klapmuts, there's been an accident involving a truck and a vehicle. And then I also received a voice note here from Chuck on the WhatsApp line.
1: Yo, yo, Ebel Ebi. Accident, Durban Road. Incoming to Bellville from Durbanville at the McDonald's. Two left lanes are closed, one lane open, officials on scene.
0: Thank you very much for that. Maybe you should be my traffic reporter, but thank you very much for that. If you have more, you can WhatsApp Cassidy on the flash drive, 082-945-0940. And speaking of which, they'll be on standby to take you home at 3 o'clock.
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0: 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Everybody stay calm.
1: What's the procedure, everyone? What's the procedure?
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0: If you look at the Springbok players and their names, what side hustles would they have?
1: Siya Kolisi, he makes binoculars and spectacles. His catchphrase is, come see ya.
2: Psychologist, Kanan Moody.
1: A conflict resolution service.
2: Who?
1: Will him sir or won't him sir?
2: A hiring company, Damien Derlendi.

0: with Carl Wasty.
1: That's what it is. Welcome to your show. It belongs to you. We are only stewards of this grand kingdom from 3 to 7 p.m. And we are here to look after it, facilitate it, and make sure we press the right buttons for you on a beautiful Wednesday. Many people call this hump day. I don't do the P at the end. It's hum day today. We'll switch the hits at 6. And to my right is Cassidy Jade Nicholson. You are looking... I'm going to give you my HR version.
2: Okay.
1: Confident. And you look centered. And you look content today. Am I close?
2: I'm wearing green eyeshadow.
1: That's it. I am such a big fan of color eyeshadow.
2: I know.
1: Seriously. And eyeliner colors as well. I'm a big fan. I think there's something about it. Just something unique that it offers to one's face.
2: Thanks.
1: Did you do something today? What do you have to?
2: I did a really fun shoot with a brand that you will hear about in the next week or so. If that's
1: really
2: not reason to come back, then I don't know.
1: Okay, good.
2: But listen, it is a campaign that is going to keep on giving.
1: Can I eat it?
2: Well, it depends.
1: Can I touch it?
2: You can touch it.
1: All right.
2: You can feel it. You can experience it.
1: Can you experience it as well? This is good. Okay. Can I have it?
2: You can if you win.
1: If you win?
2: Ooh.
1: What is it?
2: I'm not going to tell you.
1: Okay, cool. So is that happening next week on the show?
2: That's happening
1: All
2: next
1: right.
2: week on the show.
1: I'm very excited about that. That's very good. Okay, you campaign girl.
2: It's whatever.
1: You enjoy your thing. This is good. So today, we're going to have a little bit of fun today. I think what's important is for me to give you a 2,500 rand cash back. Maybe give you the concept prize if you haven't figured it out already. And a flash word opportunity. And I'm going to call your boss and get you a day off. And then we're going to hum to each other after 6 o'clock and then give you another round of the one-up. A little clip that you heard in the intro of this show. It's all yours. So let's have the time of our lives today. It's a flash drive. Here's Miles Smith, Niall Horan. Drive safe.

0: Jordan Sparks, One Step at a Time. It's on your show, Flash Drive, KFM 94.5. My name is Carl Wasty. This is Cassidy Jade Nicholson.
1: Hey, hello, how's it?
0: And we have been primed to be in your company until 7 o'clock. Very, very excited to give you something with clicks. That's good. First, Cassidy didn't even ask what the best part of my day was. It's fine. I'll answer anyway. So, you know, when you do a little bit of an audit, and I'm not going to call it a spring clean because spring, the equinox is coming later, but I will do.
1: End of winter clean.
0: Yes. There are things that you get to throw away, and there are things that you get to keep. You understand what I mean? Mm. And I was very, very, it's very cool today to discover like what I want to keep. And that was what I was doing. I was doing like a proper massive audit, because I know for a fact that there's something inside us, all human beings. When we spend money on something, we don't want it to go to waste. So the first thing we do, we just keep it, whether it is a necessity to us in this time of our lives or not. And it's about letting go those couple of things that I know is not a necessity.
1: Right.
0: So recently, I found an e-waste company. So I got rid of a lot of kilograms of e-waste. And I get a certificate as well, which is pretty cool. And it says, like, I've responsibly disposed of these things. So I got that sorted. But then I found, like, a really cool old-school filing cabinet, which I plan to spray paint. So I'm feeling very, very organized in that way. In case you were asking the best part of my day, I didn't need green eyeshadow for it, but I was feeding the green eyeshadow vibes.
1: Okay.
0: What's that? That
1: I'm
0: sort of
1: into
0: thing.
1: It.
0: Yeah, no, it's very cool. What you can find on a journey to declutter.
1: You said old school filing cabinet.
0: Yes.
1: Is it like an old detective one where you pull out, or do you open it like a fridge?
0: It is the pull out version, and it is really cool, and it's big, and it's like, it's still in good nick, but it's got that old school gray safe color. And I know someone who does spray painting, like they do car spray painting and
1: that
0: sort of thing.
1: Awesome.
0: So what I'm going to do is I'm going to pick a very cool color, and I'm just going to get that spray painted, because that's an antique and I don't want to get rid of it. I think sometimes you just have to hang on to those cool things in your house that just kind of are lying there. Yeah, exactly. I mean, if I had to find a picture of that boy with a one tear, like that little picture that was in our grandparents' house. Like,
1: yes.
0: I'd proper put that up. I would, if I could find one of
1: would
0: those.
1: Would you?
0: Yeah.
1: I think.
0: Nostalgic.
1: If I found that girl that's always loafing.
0: Yeah, that girl would be so. With a dog.
1: With a dog. I think I would probably like spray paint it like a silver or something and like put it in the garden. Like, who needs a garden gnome? She's just going to have the.
0: You're saying a garden girl.
1: Well, she's going to loaf there.
0: So she's going to loaf in the garden. That's so cool.
1: You know what I mean?
0: Well, you know, maybe you can get guests if they go past her to chip in with like a 2 rand or something like that.
1: That's
0: because
1: all I'm
0: like,
1: saying.
0: You know, you've spent your entire life adding hope. You might as well add to that girl as well. That'd be cool to find her too. Oh, my word.
1: If you know a contact man, let me know.
0: What? That girl,
1: for the girl that's loafing.
0: Yo, that'd be so cool to get. And even one of those old school red, those posts. Boxes.
1: Yes.
0: That'd be so cool to have. I didn't find one of those. But sometimes it's okay to keep some things. But the other things I made a big decision about, I said, if I haven't used this in a year and it's of no use to me, it's time to let go. E-waste or responsible disposal or donation. Done and dusted. So I'm feeling very much in a spring in my step. Not yet. Equinox is coming.
1: End of winter in your step.
0: Yes, exactly. So if you want a spring in your step of a different kind, then I think what you need to do is download the Clicks app. When it's at your fingertips, it's so much easier to shop. And then fill your cart with some of your healthcare essentials and then send it my way. A screenshot is fine. I want to give you a 2,500 rand cash back. But remember, I want to get justification as to why those things are in there. Don't just put things in there and say like, yeah, there's my cart call. Give me the money. No, I'm very strict today. I want to hear great stories about each little item that's in there. And people have already entered. I appreciate you. Some people have entered with lots of different things, but that means you've got a lot more aspects to your story. And don't just say you're going to add the moisturizer because my skin is dry. No, then I'll put the phone down in your ear.
1: Yeah. Not in the ear.
0: No. It's going to happen. All right? I'm being very strict today because I know a lot of people, and I'll say it, a lot of people want to win. And I get that.
1: Yeah.
0: I feel that. But I think that your win is even better when it's from something that you've held dear in your health and wellness journey, and you can really have a really story behind it. I think that's so much more beautiful than just saying like, did what you need to waste, the app downloaded, threw some things in there. Yeah, they are. And I mean, I think the things in your cart will also show you a little bit about people's lives and what they're doing, what they're up to, what their milestones are, whether they are journeying towards something like a goal. I love hearing those sorts of things. So send it my way, 082-945-0940, please. And Let's get you off the road.
1: So currently on the N2 outbound, traffic is backed up between Mowbray and Bunga Avenue. The M5 north is backed up at Berkeley Road. On Nelson Mandela Boulevard outbound, traffic is slowing down at Browning Road, and the M3 south is congested between UCT and Newlands Avenue. Multiple traffic lights are faulty in Cape Town on this afternoon, so if you do see one, just treat it as a four-way stop. My name is Cassidy Nicholson. Please keep sending those updates into the WhatsApp line. That's 082-945-0940.
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0: The 2026 Outsurance Gun Run is all about fun and fitness and family. 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I said festive vibe. It's very early for that, but they made me say it, okay? But just be there for the fun.

0: That iconic fade out of a song. There it is. Share. If I could turn back time. I know that you would like to win a 2,500 rand cashback. I am so happy to give that to you.
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0: And the task was simple today. All I needed from you was for you to fill your Clicks app cart with some of your health essentials. Safwa, hello.
2: Hi, Cole. How are you?
0: Phenoms, yo. Phenoms. Tell me, I'm seeing a bunch of things in here that are very baby-related. Yeah. Do you have something to tell me? What is happening? What's going on here? Because I'm looking, I see the Nativa Complex Mom-to-Be Shake. Hint, hint.
2: Yes.
0: Wink, wink, nudge, nudge. The Jellucel Plus Heartburn Relief in Pregnancy. 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Gaviscon Advanced Aniseed. More winks. And then at the end, the Vitatech Kids Vegan Multivitamin Gummies, the 60s. What's happening?
2: Mm-hmm.
0: What's happening, Safwa?
2: Yeah. Yesterday at work, my midwife said, you know, I'm expecting my third baby, unexpected, unplanned. So, yeah, I'm still in shock. I'm excited. I'm ready for the journey. So I need to get myself well. I need to get my body ready because I am a mom that's up and down. In the industry I work in, I have to be very, very healthy. So, yeah.
0: What do you do for a living?
2: So I am a interior. I'm decorator for stores. I go to 3 or 4 different stores whole week. And then I move furniture around. I make it look beautiful. I freshen up. So I physically and mentally need to be healthy to do my work. And with a baby bump on the way, I'm actually now 9 weeks. So yay.
0: Yay. Congratulations. We have a flash drive Bubba on the way. Oh my. I've got so many name ideas for you for this Bubba. I mean, so the other two. All right, is this a girl and a boy, the other two? Girls, boys?
2: No, so yeah. I have 2 girls.
0: Okay.
2: I have a teenager of 15 and a little one of 5.
0: Do you know what's going to happen, right? It's a boy, okay? I'm telling you now, it's a boy.
2: I'm praying.
0: And I'm thinking Carl. Beautiful name, 4 letters, lovely. However,
2: definitely.
0: Safwa, if you needed to be more religiously connected, I can help with a different version. If you want,
2: I think call is fantastic. It's short and sweet.
0: Are you sure?
2: And it's 100%. I am 100% going with that name. I'm promising you that.
0: No, don't promise me. Don't get me excited out of nowhere. Don't do that to me.
2: Call, I will literally come to you, call, and be like, yes, call Junior.
0: Sure. I was about to say that wouldn't be the first time. No, I'm kidding. I'm joking. I'm joking. I'm joking. I'm kidding. I'm joking. It's never happened. Anyway, thank you very much for sharing. Congratulations. You've just won a Baba's 2,500 cashback. It's all yours. Woo! Yes.
2: Thank you, guys.
0: Baby. Oh, I can't wait to meet Carl. What a bundle of joy, really. Safwa, well done. You are a winner. And you know what? 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

0: again.
1: It's Maddie Moles, See Me Again. And still ahead, I've got some lovely stories for you, Cassidy. Oh, I don't mean to tantalize the taste buds, but I do. That's what the flash drive, how we roll. You understand what I'm talking about?
2: I'm excited.
1: All right, some of the things that I have to offer you is in, I mean, one of them is an iconic line. Lolly to make you jolly. Yes. Water for your daughter. That's one of the things. You'll find out why it's so lovely.
2: Okay.
1: The other one is productivity is important. All right. But I found out the approximate time that we need to actually be productive. And it's going to shock you because according to traditional belief, 8 hours, right?
2: Yes.
1: 8 hours. That's the productivity standard. Anyway. And then do you know what the upper part, the upper front part of a shoe that covers the top of your foot is called? You know how people, you know, they call it a certain thing, all right?
2: The upper part.
1: Yes, the upper part of the thing that covers,
2: right? You've got the sole of your shoe, right?
1: Yes.
2: Okay, the top part. Okay.
1: That's it. The foam that forms on top of fermenting beer. You know what that's called? You understand what I mean?
2: I've said it once.
1: I have a bunch of things that, you know what, you see them every day, but you're not really sure what the name of them is. And I think it'll be quite healthy to learn some new stuff today. All right? That is called...
3: Agreed.
1: Octothorpe knowledge.
2: Really?
1: Octothorpe is a hashtag.
2: Why are we hashtagging Octothorpe?
1: Because I said hashtag knowledge.
2: Keep up,
1: hey. Come. Now for Octothorpe traffic.
2: Oh my goodness. Let me take a beat. Okay. On the N1 inbound after the Coburg interchange, there's currently vegetation alight. Visibility is currently very poor, so please approach with caution if you are driving that side. Roadworks on the N7 northbound at Malabongwe Drive, the left lane is obstructed, and traffic lights are faulty in the following areas: in Claremont at Main Road and Wilderness Road, in Dunoon at Potsdam Road and Dulmani Road, in Fergrove at Broadway Boulevard and De Beers Avenue and at Broadway Boulevard and Coast Road, in Strand at Michael Street and Onverwacht Road, and in Bontierville at Jakes Gerville Drive and Blue Gum Street. My name is Cassidy Nicholson. If you have any updates for me, let me know on the WhatsApp line. That's 082-945-0940.
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5: Good afternoon, I'm Karen Ann Nell. Western Cape Police are probing the alleged misappropriation of 3 million rand in funds from a union at Cape Peninsula University of Technology. Two members of the National Insourced Workers Union, NIWU, are suspended pending a criminal case related to an internal audit which uncovered the financial irregularities. An order for tequila and shooters has emerged at the Anele Tembe inquest. A hotel guest says she overheard a waiter repeating an order from room 1005, where Keenan, aka Forbes, and his friends were staying. She says this was after she'd heard a woman pleading to be left alone, followed by a loud bang. She told the inquest she found the drinks order at the breakfast table odd, given what had just happened. And in Bangladesh, more than 1,000 children have died from measles since March. Health authorities have recorded more than 187,000 infections and 1,002 deaths among children. The outbreak continues despite a mass vaccination drive to contain the disease. It's a cloudy day in the province tomorrow with light rain forecast for parts of the Southern Cape. Cape Town sees a high of 21 degrees, Langebaan 25, Hermanus 19, Worcester 26, and Knysna a high of 19 degrees. Recapping your top story at this hour, Western Cape Police are probing the alleged misappropriation of 3 million rand in funds from a union at Cape Peninsula University of Technology.
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0: It's new from Lady Zamar. It's called First Class. 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So while you're working, I was working for you, and I found a couple of things. I'll tell you what, I'll start with my resident Apple user in front of me. Hello, Apple user.
1: Hello, Android user.
0: Apple is reportedly considering bringing charging adapters and wired earpods back into iPhone boxes, reversing one of its most controversial packaging decisions. The company removed the accessories in 2020 and are bringing it back because sometimes it's just liquor to have a cable attached to your earpods, right?
1: Yeah.
0: You don't want everything to be wireless.
1: No.
0: Unless it's the radio. Okay, cool. There we go. So that's, I thought I'd share that with you.
1: That's very
0: then,
1: cool.
0: Then, everybody thinks 8 hours, that's productivity.
1: Yeah.
0: A survey of nearly 2,000 individuals in the UK, those office workers, the survey produced the results that will shock you, all right? People consider themselves productive for just 2 hours and 53 minutes on average. And 79% said they weren't productive throughout the entire day. So where does the rest of the time go? The survey found workers spent an average of more than an hour reading news websites, 44 minutes on social media, and around 40 minutes chatting to colleagues about non-work stuff, proving that you only need around 3 hours a day. That's it. Your productivity time has a limit. Mensa, employers, let's consider that before we lock someone in for the whole 9 to 5.
1: Right.
0: You could get so much more from them from, let's just say, from like an 11 till 2. You know what I mean?
1: I'm down.
0: That'll be cool. 3 hours is all you need for your Mensa to actually churn out. Then I was very, very happy to hear that you heard the iconic lines. You were on the beach and...
2: Anybody for a lolly to make you jolly? A sucker to make you vodka?
0: A sucker to make you vodka, except the icons. All right, that particular individual, Vincent Cedrus, all right, the icon that really made this whole thing famous for generations. Capetonians, we've loved the beach traders. We love the way they walk past, the way they interact. They are so cool, and they are as important to Cape Town as our mountain, as our attractions, our people. That's the main attraction, especially in tourism month. We need to find out more about their stories. So I was happy to hear A Lolly to Make You Jolly is now a new book, and former beach trader Paul Jacobson, along with Venetia Cedrus, has created this thing. The book celebrates the people behind the familiar beachside cries, including Vincent Cedrus, remembered as the father of Cape Town's beach traders, and also explores the history and the humor and the community behind a tradition that became just part of our heritage and our culture. Whenever we laid on the beach, honestly, we got a water for our daughter, a lolly to make us jolly. We've got exactly what we need from those traders, and it was so cool. It really is, and I'm so excited about this book, and I cannot wait to give it a read. It's a brand new one. Sorted. Lolly to make you jolly.
1: That has made my day.
0: So when it comes out, trust me, when it's like when it's available, when they are available, Paul and Venetia, want to bring them into the flash drive. We'd love to have a chat about something that's really incredible. I think it's a really beautiful thing. And now, if you're wondering what these thingies, you know, we use dungus a lot as Cape Townians. Hey?
1: Yes.
0: You know that dungus, man, it's broken. Like, what's the dungus? No, the thingy-majig. No. What is it? Now there are just a list of things that I want to empower you with so you know what they're called. All right? Here we go. So, a raised itchy area of skin, like the bump caused by a mosquito. All right? Or even hives, that raised thing. Now, I thought these were just like bumps or itchy bites or even welts. Usually we got welts because we got hidings growing up. You know what I mean? But that's called a wheal. W-H-E-A-L.
1: So, W-E-H.
0: So when you look at an itchy bite, you're going to say, I can't wait for the wheal to heal. So there you go. Now you will never forget it. Next, to satisfy or quench something, especially thirst, is called slake. S-L-A-K-E. So slake. So when you're drinking water and you get that, you know when you really lust for water and you just down the ice cold water? Slake. That is what it is. So you're satisfying that. And then you've got...

0: a coin. You know the edge of a coin? You get those ridges over there? It's called reading. R-E-E-D-I-N-G. Cool, eh? The little loop on a belt or watch strap that holds that little loose sticky.
1: Yes.
0: It's just called a keeper. So that little thing, it's called a keeper. So you wear a lot of belts,
1: change
0: don't
1: approved.
0: You? There we go. All right. Not even change. It's been called that all the time. We just called it like the loop or the slot
1: loop,
0: or the thingy. The thingy to put
1: the dungus.
0: And the, yes, you see. And then the decorative piece at the top, well, the end or top of something like a curtain rod or a bedpost. That little thing, it's like usually beautifully manufactured or a carpenter does that thing. It's called a finial.
1: Like the walking stick I got you.
0: Well, I'd say like on the top of bedposts, man. You know, like there's a little thing. It looks like a bulb.
1: Yes.
0: And then it's got a little dungachi. Yeah, that's it.
1: It's got a little what?
0: See what I'm talking about? It's now called the finial. The foam that forms on top of fermenting beer is called balm. And then the upper front part of a shoe that covers the top of your foot, that's a vamp. The proper name for that hashtag symbol, the number symbol, is called octothorpe.
1: Okay, yeah.
0: And you know that little dungachi at the end of laces, you know, an aglet, which I loved when I learned it
1: from
0: a Chappie's paper. That's where I learned that. So now you know what these things are called. So you can remove dungus a little bit more from your vocabulary if you want to. That's what I found for you while you're working so hard today. And man, you worked hard. I'm proud of you.
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1: Currently on the N1 inbound after the Kuberg interchange, there's vegetation alight. Visibility is currently very poor, so please approach with caution. Multiple traffic lights are faulty this afternoon in Cape Town, so if you do approach it, just treat it as a four-way stop. Roadworks on the N7 northbound at Malabongwe Drive. The left lane is currently obstructed. And on the N2 outbound, traffic is backed up between Mowbray and Bunga Avenue. My name is Cassidy Nicholson. If you have any other information about what's happening on the roads, let me know on the WhatsApp line. That's 082-945-0940. The Flash Drive.

0: 5 My Way. It's Timo ODV. My name is Carl. This is Cassidy. And there's something that I want to bring to your attention very quickly, and I was hoping that we could get some information about it. I don't mean to be an investigative journalist, but I need to ask people who actually do stay in this particular area that's caused a little bit of commentary and talk around a certain thing. In fact, one of the people who live in that particular area, I mean, I don't know. I wouldn't say where people live, but Karen Ann and I think Pietras as well. So I just wanted to ask about this thing, and maybe Karen Ann, you could also give some insight if you don't mind. Is that okay?
1: Sure.
0: Yeah. Did I just reveal where you live? Whoops.
1: It's fine.
0: You've heard about the story about the humming. Have you heard about the humming story?
1: Yes, I have.
0: Have you added? Is it part of a bully sometime soon? Because I know it's been doing the rounds for the past 3 months.
1: I'm going to be so honest with you.
0: Have you not heard the humming?
1: I haven't heard it. We spoke about it last night, and we haven't heard it.
0: So, no, apparently, like, there's even a ward councillor for Ward 113, Sue van der Linde, who's received 148 reports of a certain hum, and there's a WhatsApp group where you can record and report. People have been they're asking all sorts of people. Mm. Apparently, Tableview, Parklands, Bloburg. You don't live in any of those areas, I know, but even people in Milnerton and Edgemead, probably in Burgundy as well, in those areas, have reported what they would call the humming noise. Now, in my head, a humming noise would be like, but everybody I ask about it, they have different accounts of what the humming noise sounds like in that area. So I figured the best way to find out and to find out what it is, I just want to know.
1: The horse's mouth, right?
0: Well, I wouldn't call you a horse. but I would like to hear the real accounts of it. Maybe someone who could accurately describe it. You see, I live in Paro, okay? The only humming that I don't even hear humming, all right? I hear people cleaning their braai grids because they just braai in the front yard. It's Paro. It's a very different space and place, you know? Like, you can hear the sound of a bucky. That's the only hum that you hear. Or you hear the sound of a trolley in the middle of the road at a certain time of night regularly. That's the type of sounds I hear in my area. But the humming is a thing that I almost feel like I'm missing out on, and I want to get a better definition. So you can confirm that in whichever area you live in, not to be mentioned, you haven't heard what people are saying is humming.
1: I think I'm too far away from where the sound is coming from.
0: Okay. Thank you for that. But we don't know where you live. That's the most important thing. I know you can't help either, Cassidy.
2: I really can't.
0: Because you're very, very far south.
2: Yeah.
0: Like, I mean, the only humming you hear in your area, what's the more sounds of your area?
2: People crunching into gluten-free biscuits.
0: That makes sense. A lot. That's it.
2: Yeah.
0: So they've actually asked the Astron refinery, pump stations, Potsdam water treatment plant. They've gone through all of these channels and they haven't found where this could be coming from. All we know is that in the groups around those areas, people have been reporting that they've been hearing this humming sound. And it's a collective experience. It's not one person saying, I've got tinnitus. Like, no, it's real humming from somewhere. They just don't know where it is. And I just want to know what this is all about. So maybe if you live in the area, I got someone messaging saying in Hermanus also. So now I'm thinking it's an ocean thing.
2: But then I would hear it.
0: Do you know what I mean? Is that not like, doesn't it sound, if Hermanus is reporting it now as well, then you live near an ocean, don't you?
2: That's what I'm saying.
0: Yeah.
2: Yeah, I would hear it. I go for walks on the beach every day.
0: If you've recorded this humming, if you can describe it, maybe you can hum me the sound of it. I know it's hum day today, so this is perfect to talk about, but I just like to know a little bit more. And maybe together as a collective, we can start getting to the bottom of the options around where this humming is coming from in that area. The areas in question are predominantly Tableview, Parklands, and Bloburg. But what's up? What's the hum? What does it sound like? Is it actually a hum? Or is it a high pitch? Is it low pitch? Is it deep? Is it bassy? Is it weird? Is it, like, I just need to know what the vibe is.
2: Yeah.
0: And what time of day do you hear this thing in?
2: And even if it's like a sensation of like, what's it, high altitude, you know, when your ears like pop because it's just that feeling. Like,
0: yes.
2: It's not necessarily a hum. You can't hear it, but you have to like almost yawn to like unblock your ears type thing.
0: Okay. I just wanted to find out more. Oh, Marlene says, play more music, please. Marlene, find a streaming service. Thank you. Anyways, 082-945-0940. If you've heard the humming, what time of day it is, etc., I'd love to find out. I'm watching the WhatsApp line, clearly. That's how I could get Marlene's rude message. But if you want to add to the humming conversation, please feel free. You know my number.
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7: ANC challenges textbook suspension, and what happened to the rainbow crossing in Somerset Road? Good afternoon, I'm Karen Ann Nell. The ANC is clashing with Basic Education Minister Siviwe Gwagube over a 1.6 billion rand textbook tender. The ANC says Gwagube had no grounds to suspend the new foundation phase catalogue for grades 1 to 3. It says investigations found no fraud or irregularities in the process and that allegations against Lighthouse Publishers and black-owned books were unsubstantiated. But Gwagube's office says the contract has not been cancelled and the suspension could still be lifted. In the meantime, schools will use the existing catalogue. Golden Arrow is trying to stop a planned bus driver strike in court today. The National Union for All Sectors is at the Cape Town Labour Court after Golden Arrow applied to interdict tomorrow's strike. NUFAS says it was not given an opportunity to submit its court papers before the application. The union says the strike is over changes to Golden Arrow's drive cam policy, which it claims have led to members being dismissed without a fair warning. The deployment of soldiers to Cape Town areas affected by gang violence is showing results. Under Operation Prosper, the SANDF and police members have today been in Valhalla Park and Belha, where a 30-year-old man wanted in connection with an attempted murder case was arrested. Firearms and ammunition were also recovered. There were also deployments to Roodeval in Worcester following a shooting on Monday night where one arrest has been made. And the colourful rainbow pedestrian crossing along Greenpoint's busy Somerset Road has been vandalised at least twice over the past few days. One of the incidents happened over the weekend. For now, it's been temporarily painted pink until it can be restored to its original colours. The Triangle Project's Juliana David says for many LGBT people, the rainbow strip has become a visible public acknowledgement that they belong in the city.
8: So the rainbow strip was never just about aesthetics. It was about a public statement that LGBT people belong and are part of Cape Town. And it also signals recognition in a society where queer and trans people continue to experience discrimination and violence.
7: Otherwise, it's a cloudy day in the province tomorrow with light rain forecast for parts of the Southern Cape. Cape Town sees a high of 21 degrees, Langebaan 25, Worcester 26, and Knysna sees a high of 19. Recapping your top story at this hour, the ANC is clashing with Basic Education Minister Siviwe Gwagube over a 1.6 billion rand textbook tender.
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0: Amy Winehouse, it's called Rehab on your show, The Flash Drive, KFM 94.5. A quick look at your traffic details and then what's up with the humming? I know there's been a lot of reports around Milnerton and Tableview, even Edgemead area, and I just wanted to get some accounts of it just so I can find out, you know, what it sounds like and where perhaps you believe it's coming from. So feel free, 0829450940. How's the traffic humming?
1: Well, before we get into the report, I can hum this update for you. I'm kidding. Robots out at the intersection of Kuburg Road, Eysterplaat, and Section Street in Paarden Island. It's a nightmare. And that update is from Moira. Thank you so much for that. And moving on the N1 inbound after Kuburg Interchange, there's some vegetation alight, which is causing visibility to be very poor. So please approach with caution. And an abnormal vehicle transporting windmill blades has broken down on the N1 near Worcester. Officials are on the site and actively redirecting traffic to alternative routes. So if you are traveling from Dudoen side, you will be diverted through Worcester. Multiple traffic lights are faulty in Cape Town this afternoon. So if you do approach one, just treat it as a four-way stop. And roadworks on the N7 northbound at Malebongwe Drive, the left lane is currently obstructed. My name is Cassidy Nicholson. Please send in those updates for me. That's 082-945-0940.
0: Do you have anything on the R44 that you have there that I may have missed out on? Because I got a message from Andrea while you were talking. Can I just play this for you quickly?
1: Of course, I'd like you to do that.
2: There are traffic lights out. They've been out for 2 days now. Two sets of traffic lights on the R44 just outside the Sanctuary shopping center. And then a little bit further out, the next lot next to the Strand Golf Course.
0: There we go.
1: I do have that one in Strand at Michael Street in Unverwacht.
0: Okay, cool.
1: So it could be that one.
0: But there are two sets in the area, so just make a note of that. Four-way stop rule applies. Now let's get on to the humming. I know that there's been reports of it, and a lot of people have been hearing it as well. Hello, Adley.
3: Hi, Cole. How are you?
0: Fantastic, man. So check here, brother. Okay. I just wanted to ask you something very quickly, right? Obviously, I don't stay in the area, so I don't even know what it sounds like. But when do you hear the humming in that area? Do you stay in the area, Tableview, Milnerton, Edgemead area?
3: Yeah, I work in the early mornings. I'm there, right?
0: Okay.
3: And what is the humming? It's not a it's like a more of a you know. So it's the vibrations of the ship's motors, and as soon as a ship is close to the shore, then it goes through to the ground and it vibrates, you know. And they should do borehole and they start drilling, and then your earthworks vibrates and it comes through. That's what it does.
0: So it's like very dull. Like it's a dull hum, I suppose. Because usually, like the humming that I've been hearing about, a lot of people have been saying it's kind of like the sort of when you change altitude, that popping sound in your ears, and you get that type of thing.
3: Yeah.
0: Okay, I got you. And then what times about, I mean, do you hear it as well? Like what times do you hear it normally?
3: It will go during the early morning, say from 3 o'clock onwards.
0: Okay. All right. So, I got you. But you think it's like the boats, right? The boats that are doing their thing, whatever they're up to.
3: It is the boats. There's one person that can confirm it, maybe. It will be Mr. Simpson. Because he also heard it one day.
0: Okay.
3: And it was also on the radio with the vibration of the engines of the boat.
0: All right.
3: A vibration through, and you'll get that sound of army.
0: Yeah, I know he lives in that side of the world as well. Okay. Well, let's see if we can get to the bottom of this together today. Mariska.
4: Hi, Cole.
0: So can you agree with that account? Like, do you think it's the boats or is it something a bit different?
4: No, I think it's something different.
0: All right.
4: I think it is the honeysuckers. I don't know if people know what that is. Do you?
0: Help a brother out here, honeysuckers?
4: So honeysuckers is the trucks that pump out the sewage from the sewage station.
0: Ooh.
4: So I live in Parklands, and there is a pump station just like 50 meters away from our complex, and it's happened in the wee hours of the morning, anything from 12 till 4 o'clock. They park that thing there, and then it goes, it's a quite a high pitch sound. And it goes on for hours.
0: So and your account is high pitch now. So it's not dull. Yeah, it's high pitch. Okay.
4: So if the one that we've been hearing now, I think it's a pump station close to West Coast Village.
0: All right.
4: On the R27, there's a pump station as well. So I've heard it this morning Sunday morning, like 2:45. So then it sounds very dull because it's quite far away. So the sound drifts to Parkland.
0: Okay.
4: So if it's close by, it's quite hectic, it's quite high-pitched, but if it's further away, then you hear that dull humming sound hours.
0: I got you. Thanks for sharing. I really appreciate that because I just wanted to find out if I could get to the bottom of it somehow. But so far, because I know, like Adley mentioned, could be the boats. Then you've got you that has something high pitched. So I think the accounts of it and the way people are experiencing it are quite different. So there needs to be a little bit of a something connected to that. But thanks for sharing, Mariska. And I mean, is it a bothersome sound? Something that, or is this something that
4: extremely,
0: is not? Is it
4: no,
0: okay?
4: It's
0: cool.
4: Extremely.
0: All right.
4: Yeah, so I mean, if it's close to my house, usually they put some different pump or something on in there, and everything starts to shake. So,
0: whoa.
4: And you can't sleep. If it's, and like I said, this is the 1 year is very close. It's 50 meters away. So if you're so close, you can forget about sleeping for 3 hours.
0: Oh, my word. Okay, well, that's a massive problem. I'm going to try and see if we can get some answers for you as well while we are just having this conversation. But the humming, Tableview, Mullerton area, it's becoming quite an issue for a lot of people on that side. I can't particularly give you an account of it as well. Some people say it sounds like a drone. Thank you to Sky, a message that as well. There's another account over here from Lauren.
5: Hi, Carl. I am in Tableview. I definitely heard the humming sound, but I feel like it was 2 weeks ago. It sounded like a mosquito. So that's why I woke up. A very loud mosquito. And we investigated. My husband and I walked outside with torches, and we realized that it's actually a sound that's in the area, not in the house. Hope that helps.
0: You know what? Everything helps. Everything does help. And I know there was another account from somebody that said, did they check underground? It's got to be something. It feels like it's a lot bigger than people say. Another message came through. The humming sound comes from the frequency when LED lights are implemented or replaced. This person says they believe it could be the N7 area where the new LED streetlights have been added. Very, very interesting stuff. Apparently there are some, I'm going to say, loud speakers in a certain area as well. And it's the account that I got on the WhatsApp line is there could be like a cable that's shorting so that you're getting the constant hum through the loud speakers. But I think the person that's been really at the helm of investigating it is a certain councillor, Sue van der Linde, who was very happy to message me. Sue, I did not know you listened to the show. Thank you.
6: Hi, Carl.
0: Hello.
6: I don't miss it.
0: Oh, yes. Thank you. I'm honored, actually. And I know that you've also started your investigations into this because a lot of people have been complaining. And of course, to you is the ward councillor. You've got a lot of reports that you've had to deal with, and you've even started a WhatsApp line so people can report and record. So what are your findings thus far about this? Because as you can hear from the show, there are a lot of different accounts. People are saying boats in the ocean, high pitch, then low pitch, things underground, LED lights. Are we closer to an answer?
6: We are definitely getting closer. The group has really helped. Thank you to everybody who's posted the recordings on there filled out the polls. So we've managed to, we're trying to basically triangulate the sound. It's a very low density sound. I can tell you that it's not the honeysuckers, exactly what the caller said. That's a very high-pitched sound.
0: Yeah.
6: Unfortunately, when we have clogs at pump stations, we have to bring honeysuckers in. We also have a maintenance crew that does wet well cleaning, which is something quite similar. But they don't add up to the same thing as this sound. The sound is consistent. The pollers are telling me it's Monday to Sunday. We don't pump at pump stations Monday to Sunday. The time, definitely 3 a.m. in the morning to 5 a.m. But if you think about it, that's when a lot of the ambient sound is no longer around. It's still. So that sound is going to travel.
0: Okay.
6: So we got a very good lead in today. This happened about 8 years ago, and the residents of Edgemead were also really battling with it. And it turned out to be an industrial area. So myself and my colleague, Nicholas Gotzel, are going to be setting our alarms, and we're going to be out patrolling the areas at 3 a.m. tomorrow morning, and we're going to try our very best to locate. It does make sense. We think it may be a production line that's running, and it's being covered up by normal sounds during the day, but obviously at that very quiet time, that's where the sound is coming from. So we're starting there. We're not ruling out anything. We will get to the bottom of it. It's just going to take some legwork and some investigative work. But the residents have been amazing. They're all reporting.
0: Okay.
6: We are getting closer to it. We don't believe it is ships, though.
0: Okay, but, so the theories of ships, honeysuckers, that you can confirm that's not the case?
6: No, that's not the case.
0: All right. And I know there are also some accounts of people saying that there may be at least one taxi operating in that area with a base bin that could be one of them. But of course, that's something you're ruling out as well, correct?
6: Yes. Okay. No, we don't think it's one taxi. He would have to be driving all over the place and quite aimlessly, actually.
0: Okay.
6: But it's that type of sound. It's a really deep, low pitch to it. And it's irritating for people. Otherwise, they wouldn't be reporting it.
0: I've got a couple of messages that came through, some people who have recorded the sound. I'll play that later. But thank you so much for keeping me updated on the investigation. It's going to happen tomorrow morning, so good luck with your sleep schedule. But I really hope that when you find an answer, do you mind messaging back in? Since you do listen to the show, I'm very impressed. Thank you very much. But I'd like to get some answers to our good people in Tableview and Milnerton.
6: Absolutely. I'll let you know, Carl.
0: Thank you so much, Councillor Sue van der Linde. Also set up a WhatsApp line. If you've got any accounts, you can send it my way too, and we'll get to the bottom of it. But as you can hear, some of the theories that you've put down, those have been quelled. It's now about the investigation or whatever they find there. And when they get an answer to me, you'll get it too.
7: This advert is paid for by the political party concerned.
8: The burst pipe in my road got fixed even before I reported it. Around here, the Democratic Alliance gets the basics right. I want to keep our town working for all, so in this election, I'm voting DA.
7: This advert was paid for by the political party concerned.
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One of our top nominees for Best of the Cape Awards in the local musician category, Amy Chasing, Shadows of the Sun. A little earlier, we chatted about the hum that you've been hearing in Tableview and Milnerton, and I didn't even know what it sounds like. Finally, someone sent me a little recording of what this sounds like, because I'd like to know, and I think everybody else out of the area would like to know what it sounds like. So I'm going to play this for you. This came from Ryan. Ryan's actually been part of a Reddit thread, and somebody from the area posted up and saying, "Oh, you're hearing this too?" So beyond our councillor, Sue van der Linde, putting together WhatsApp reports about the humming sound that's been heard in the early hours of the morning in that area, this is what it sounds like. So can you imagine living in those areas and hearing this in the distance or even close by? Listen to this very carefully. I try to increase the audio so you get a good idea as to what it sounds like.

0: sounds like someone's like mowing their lawn, like three houses down.
1: Or it's that the person that didn't get the original Dyson, they got like the brand below, and then that also sounds. It sounds like a weed eater too, if you listen to that. There's a lot of like comparisons, but shame, man. People are really struggling to imagine you close to that. That would be terrible. So thanks a lot for, I mean, it even for me, if I listen to that, I can hear how people get, it could be like something on the ocean, like a boat, right? I can also hear electrical in a way.
0: Yes.
1: If you listen to it very carefully, like there's something about it that's... That's crazy. Anyway, investigations are underway. And apparently there are reports of it in Hermanus, even in Rylands. I just got it as well. That's quite inland. So there are a couple of accounts. But thank you very much for sharing your accounts. The investigation is underway. So as soon as we know if there is an answer, they can come through and message us from their investigation, and I can give you some answers very quickly. But traffic details, you're the answers you need on the road.
0: So currently on the M5 South, on the on-ramp to the N2 outbound, there's a stationary vehicle. On the N1 inbound, after Coburg Interchange, there's some vegetation that's alight. Visibility is currently very poor, so if you can, approach with caution. And an abnormal vehicle transporting windmill blades has broken down on the N1 near Worcester. Officials are on site and actively redirecting traffic to alternative routes. So if you're traveling from the Duin side, you will be diverted through Worcester. And a message in on the WhatsApp line, Giel Basson Drive, between Voortrekker and Viking Way. There is currently a police incident, so just be cautious as you drive over there. Roadworks on the N7 northbound at Malabongwe Drive. The left lane is currently obstructed. Keep sending those updates in to 082-945-0940.
2: Goeiemiddag, ek is Karen Annel. 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
3: A very good afternoon to you. I'm Kieran Thompson. We get started in Windhoek, where the Proteas set Namibia 349 runs to win in their ODI series opener. South Africa was sent in to bat first, with Jordan Herman scoring 150 runs from just 126 balls, while Tony DeZorzi chipped in with 72 as South Africa posted 348 for 6 in their 50 overs. Now in reply, Namibia notched up 50 runs before South Africa made the breakthrough in the 14th over, with Corbin Bosch and Prenelin Sobrien picking up wickets over there. Since then, rain stop play with the hosts at 73 for 6 halfway through the 22nd over, and that's how it's been for the last hour or so. Hopefully the players can get back out in the middle. We move to the world of rugby now, where the Springbok pack are not resting on their laurels ahead of this weekend's blockbuster battle in Baltimore. Those are the sentiments of forwards coach Dion Davids, who feels that the forwards have laid the foundations for a successful series against the All Blacks.
4: Obviously, we're never the final product. There's always some things to work on. We continuously are evaluating our systems, our individual effort and our effort as a pack of forwards. And I think there's still room for improvement.
3: Crossing the ball to the beautiful game, we will wrap things up this hour. First year in Mzansi, where there's just one match in the Betway Premiership this evening. Mamelodi Sundowns can open up a 6-point gap to second place Orlando Pirates should Masandawana beat Siwelele FC at home tonight. That action kicks off from Loftus-Versfeld at 7:30. Up the line to the UEFA Champions League now, where match day one continues tonight. 21 goals were scored on night one, with Kylian Mbappe moving into joint fifth on the all-time goal-scoring charts with 71 goals. The French captain was on target in a 2-1 win for Real Madrid over Inter Milan. Elsewhere, Nicholas Jackson opened up his Aston Villa account in a 3-2 win for away to Club Brugge, while Borussia Dortmund beat Villarreal 3-2 in Germany. Manchester City scored a 2-0 win away to FC Porto, with Erling Haaland bagging a brace, and Real Betis claimed a 3-2 success away to Lille. I'll get into tonight's fixtures in the next hour. Kieran Thompson, Eyewitness News Sport. What's up, Kingston?

0: Kingston, fire burning on the flash drive in KFM 94.5. A little earlier, I played you the humming sound that was recorded in the Molleton Tableview area. This is the flash drive, by the way. Councillor Sue van der Linde are going to do some, her and her team, they're going to do some investigation this evening. Well, actually, early hours tomorrow morning, in fact, to see what they can do. But thank you very much for sharing all of the accounts of it and the recordings. I don't mean to do this to you again, but it sounds like this. This is what we got. Apparently, it sounds like this. And already there have been some speculations on what it could be, including this one that came through.
1: It sounds like the spray carts that we have on the farm that go from early morning right through the night.
0: Okay. See, there's one there. There's another one.
2: Hi, Cole. Hi, Cassidy. Cole, why did you have to play that sound? I stay in table view and I hate that sound. And I've got that sound stuck in my inner ear. I can hear it.
0: Sorry.
2: Inside my inner ear now.
0: Sorry, Cameron, I apologize. And then this one came through as well.
3: A factory making use of big diesel generators. I'm actually in the industry, and we have done big projects for really, really big generators. And it sounds like it could be something like that, that they're using at night for their production.
0: Well, there we go. The speculation continues, but as soon as I know some concrete answers, I'm going to let you know. It's as simple as that. By the way, there's another thing that's happening, and I know people can't figure that out either. It's called The Concept. If you want to be part of that, you can win a 10,000 rand stay at the Grand Hotel in Robertson. Two single word clues are coming away. 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
0: Concept time. Hello, Carmen.
9: Hello.
0: Carmen, you've been listening very carefully to all of my words, eh?
9: I have been, yes.
0: And your detective work is working. And you could find yourself at the Grand Hotel in Robertson, valued at 10,000 bucks. It's a two-night stay. It's got dinner. It's got bed, breakfast. It's going to be beautiful. Five-star boutique hotel. You could be staying there. You could be winning it here on the show. But first, you have to guess. In fact, you have to...
10: answer the question.
11: Did I guess? You're asking me nonsense. Tell me again.
0: You just needed an intro. Now you can answer, Carmen. Now, we've got a couple of incorrect guesses, including device, hue, date, school, year, new year, in fact, birthday, confungus, J, dry, cold, all incorrect. Hopefully, you have some new answers for me. Here are your two single word clues. First one comes from Cassidy Jade Nicholson.
12: How's about the word Name.
0: Carmen.
13: Name.
0: Does name ring a bell to you? What's your answer?
13: My answer is Formula One Grand Prix Racing.
0: It's wrong, sorry, I'm sorry. I know you were certain of the... But, okay, I'm sorry. Okay, I don't like giving you a no like that. And the worst thing is that my word for you is...

0: I'll go for Ferrari.
1: Ferrari? I love a Ferrari. But
0: that was my second guess.
1: It's a no, though. Sorry. But Carmen, you are great. I love your energy. And please keep on trying. You never know when you get a call from us again to try it out. If you have any idea what this could be, please let us know. 082-945-0940. Keyword concept. I want to get you on to win this prize. 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If you are stuck on those roads, this update's brought to you by OUTsurance. SMS out to 30605 now, and you could save on your car insurance if you don't ask them for 500 Rand.
2: On the M5 South, on the on-ramp to the N2 outbound, there's currently a stationary vehicle. On the N1 inbound, after Kuberg Interchange, vegetation alight and visibility is very poor, so approach with caution if you're driving that side. And an abnormal vehicle transporting windmill blades has broken down on the N1 near Worcester. So officials are on site and actively redirecting traffic to alternative routes. If you are traveling from the Duan side, you will be diverted through Worcester. Multiple traffic lights are faulty as well in Pardon Island at Kuberg Road and Section Street, in Claremont at Main Road and Wilderness Road, Duduan at Potsdam Road and Dumani Road, in Fairgrove at Broadway Boulevard and De Beers Avenue and at Broadway Boulevard and Coast Road, in Strand at Michael Street and Onverwacht Road, and in Bonteville at Jake's Gerville Drive and Blue Gum Street. My name is Cassidy Nicholson. If you have any other updates for me, let me know on the WhatsApp line. That's 082-945-0940.
3: 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The GPS language setting mysteriously changed to Greek. 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

0: Jeremy Loops down south on the flash drive. Please keep your phone on. 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It's called The Call. Hey, talking about The Call. 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

0: Let's make a call. Hopefully they'll answer. You can do it. Come on. They'll answer now.
1: Don't jinx.
0: I know. Sorry.
2: You have reached the mailbox of...
0: Oh, you know what? That's like the first time that's ever happened. Because usually people, you know, they're near to their phones, which is great. Okay, I'll tell you what. I'll give it one more shot. Hopefully it's going to work out now. One more shot. I just saw a nice number, so I wanted to call the person. That's all.
3: Hello?
0: Melinda, hi.
3: Hi.
0: It's Carl Wasty, KFM 94.5. I'm so sorry to bother you.
3: No problem. How are you?
0: Fantastic, Melinda.
3: Good.
0: Tell me, what do you do for a living?
3: I am a market center administrator for Keller Williams Dynamic in Somerset West.
0: Keller Williams?
3: Yes.
0: Do you know they work in our building, eh?
3: Yeah, they do. Yes, that's our other branch.
0: Yes, exactly. They're downstairs from where we are right now. That's so cool.
3: Yes.
0: All right.
3: Yeah.
0: You property guru, you. Look at you go.
3: Yes.
0: Hey, this is good. Well, I called someone who's hot property, which is always good. Now we can chat.
3: Great.
0: There are three songs on the table. Each one of us, when I say each one of us, I'm talking about Cassidy, Beatrice, and myself. We chose these songs. You just have to decide which one plays out, and that person is the winner of this game. It's called The Call. Melinda, your options are simple.
3: Okay.
0: I'm going to start you with Cassidy, her song, and just listen. She's going to try and sell it to you.
1: Okay, so these past few days in Cape Town have been crazy. The heat's been, like, so wild. So I picked a song based on that.
0: Okay.
1: It's been A Cruel Summer by Bananarama.
3: Oh, okay. Great song.
0: It is a great song, isn't it?
1: Mm-hmm. You're a great song.
0: It's lovely. Bananarama. I've always thought that I've always thought that group would be very good on bread. You know what I'm saying? Yeah. So a bit of peanut butter. Anyway, I chose a song called The Bomb by the Bucketheads. And Beatrice won yesterday, which means he gets the honor of picking a fresh song for you to choose from. And what's that song, Beatrice?
4: So my song is from... Well, it's been all over my TikTok. It's by a UK artist who, weirdly enough, I was going to use one of his songs for my wedding, but I ended up using something else.
0: Okay.
4: But the artist is called Jamie Miller, and this song has popped up. Even Jennifer Love Hewitt, like, she's a huge fan of the song.
0: Nice.
4: It's a new song. It's called Baby Doll.

0: It's just got that '80s feel, yes. Man. You know what I mean? I like it. Okay, cool. Melinda, you got a brand new song. You got Banana Rama and the Bucketheads. It's your choice. Which one plays out after news?
1: Well, I'm a bit old school, so I'm going for Cassidy.
0: Woohoo! There we go. Banana Rama, Cruel Summer Winds. Melinda, thank you so much for taking our call and for your time today.
1: Thank
0: and love
1: you.
0: To everybody from Keller Williams.
1: Great stuff. Love the show. Thanks, Cole.
0: Thanks a lot, Melinda. Appreciate you. Cruel Summer on the way. Cruel traffic is first.
2: On the M5 South, on the on-ramp to the N2 outbound, a stationary vehicle. The N1 outbound after Coburg interchange, there's currently some vegetation alight. Visibility is very poor, so if you are driving that side, just be very cautious. And an abnormal vehicle that's transporting windmill blades has broken down on the N1 near Worcester. Officials are on the site and actively redirecting traffic to alternative routes. So if you're traveling from Duduan side, you will be diverted through Worcester. Some roadworks still on the N7 northbound at Malabongwe Drive. The left lane is obstructed and multiple traffic lights are faulty in Cape Town this afternoon. So if you do see one, just apply the four-way stop rule. My name is Cassidy Nicholson. Please keep sending those updates in to the WhatsApp line. That's 082-945-0940.
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4: Conflicting accounts in Anele Tembe inquest, and it is true, the city is considering water restrictions. Good afternoon, I'm Karen Ann Nell. Witnesses have given conflicting accounts of what happened moments before Anele Tembe's fatal fall from a Cape Town hotel. Three more witnesses who asked that their testimony not be recorded gave their version of events at the inquest sitting in the Cape Town Magistrates Court, bringing the total to 8. Ntutuzelo Nene filed this report.
5: A hotel guest testified that he heard a woman screaming followed by a loud bang. He looked over his balcony and saw Tembe on the ground, then saw Forbes coming out of the room to the balcony looking down and screaming. He says he did not hear a heated argument, but acknowledged he may have been asleep and could not rule one out. Another guest who was on the 15th floor gave evidence that supports testimony from others who heard what sounded like an argument before the bang. She also told the court she overheard a waiter repeating an order for tequila shooters from the room where Forbes was with his friends. She said she found the order unusual given what had happened. The inquest has been postponed for a month with more witnesses expected to testify. Ntutuzelo Nene, Eyewitness News.
4: A bus driver strike in Cape Town has been avoided after Golden Arrow was today granted a court order interdicting the planned protest. The National Union for All Sectors had planned the action for tomorrow in response to what it describes as an unfair company policy. And the city of Cape Town says it's considering water restrictions if demand continues to grow and rainfall is lower than expected. After below average rainfall recently, the city says water demand has increased with household water use higher than expected during winter. MACO member for Water and Sanitation Zaid Badruddin says the city is assessing the need for low-level restrictions.
6: The city is seriously considering the need for restrictions. This is not a decision that is made in isolation.
4: It's a cloudy day in the province tomorrow with light rain forecast for parts of the Southern Cape. Cape Town sees a high of 21 degrees, Langebaan 25, Worcester 26 and Knysna a high of 19. Recapping your top story at this hour, witnesses have given conflicting accounts of what happened moments before Anele Tembe's fatal fall from a Cape Town hotel.
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That's what it is. If you'd like to play the Flash Word, it's a 5-question general knowledge quiz, and I give you a little part of the answer called the Flash Word, then please get involved. 082-945-0940. Virtual hands up. Later, I'm going to call your boss to get you a day off. It'll be my honor. And then there's a chance for us to hum to one another. Coincidence on a day like this when we chatted about certain things around that. But now, the only thing I want you to focus on is Cassidy's winning song from The Call, Cruel Summer, Bananarama.

0: Donell Jones, you know what's up. Just pure vibes on the Flash Drive in KFM 94.5. Flashwood is about to commence. So get you and the car ready for the challenge. I know that you may face off against your significant other, whoever's in your car club, but get ready for a showdown today. I'm going to tell you straight up, the Flashwood today is going to be challenging. It's going to challenge your mind, your lateral thinking, but also your history. That's my clue for the flash word today. Good luck to you, but on to some details on your road. Eyewitness News traffic is brought to you by OUTsurance. SMS out to 30605 now and you could save on your car insurance if you don't ask them for 500 Rand.
1: An abnormal vehicle transporting windmill blades has broken down on the N1 near Worcester. Officials are on site and actively redirecting traffic to alternative routes. So if you're traveling from the Duan side, you will be diverted through Worcester. Multiple traffic lights are faulty in Pardon Island at Cooper Road and Section Street, in Claremont at Main Road and Wilderness Road, in De Duin at Potsdam Road and Dumani Road, in Strand at Michael Street and Onverwacht Road, and in Bontierville at Jake's Gerbel Drive and Blue Gum Street. My name is Cassidy Nicholson. 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That's 082-945-0940.
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0: Lynn Jacobs, welcome back to your throne, my lady.
3: Hi, Cole. How are you?
0: Phenoms. Always. So representing Kensington once again today, I want to just wish you the best of luck. Today is going to be a liquor challenge for you, but over to
3: You're
0: your...
3: You're making me really nervous.
0: That's fine. Benny was also nervous that one time when he rapped on that TKZ track. Okay, we all get nervous, and it's good. It means we care, and I'm glad you care, Lynn. Someone else who cares is your opponent. Hello, Cornay now. Hello. Okay, let me try and try that again. The signal dropped a bit. There we go. Cornay, can I say hi?
4: Hi, Cole.
0: There we go. There we go. All right. We are almost there. Almost. Okay. Great. Cornay, just stand by for a challenge. Lynn, would you like to go first or second?
3: First, please.
0: First, no problem. Today, your flash word is nine.
3: Nine?
0: Yeah.
3: Okay.
0: Sure. You don't sound so confident. Okay. No, it's nine. So remember, nine can be the number nine, or it could even be N-I-N-E. It's just nine. You'll find it in so many different places. You just have to figure it out. It's going to be fun. Trust me. And I think this may be a little tougher in terms of the mind, but I think you're going to be fine. Once you hear the questions, you're going to get it. Are you ready?
3: Okay. I'm ready.
0: Nine. Is the flash word. Exciting times ahead. Good luck to you. Your time begins in 3, 2, 1. Let's roll. The year South Africa won their first Rugby World Cup.
3: 1994. 97.
0: I'll move on. The myth about cats.
3: Nine lives.
0: The approximate amount of days in 3 months.
3: 29.
0: An American police sitcom.
3: Boston Nine. I don't know.
0: Beverly. I told you it's going to be a challenge. Oh, my word. All right. The year SA won their first Rugby World Cup is 1995.
3: Okay.
0: The myth about cats, spot on, nine lives. Approximate amount of days in 3 months, 90.
3: Oh, 3 months. Oh, 90.
0: Yes, yeah, you knew that. An American police sitcom, Brooklyn Nine-Nine. And then the last one, I couldn't get to the full one, but I'm going to do that for you anyway. Beverly Hills, California zip code.
3: 90210.
0: Look at you go, girlfriend. Well done. Hey, we don't care about the scores here. We care about the courage. Cornay, are you ready for your shot?
4: Yes, I'm all ready.
0: Lekker, man, Cornay. Good luck. First time playing Flashwood. Flashwood's nine. Your time begins in 3, 2, 1. Let's go. The year of Bafana Bafana's first World Cup appearance.
4: 99.
0: The dog species.
4: Nine, no, I don't know.
0: a Prince song.
4: Not Purple Rain. Damn, I don't
0: know. KFM's Joburg sister station. Time. Woo! The challenge was on today. Let's get to all of your answers. Bafana Bafana's first World Cup appearance. Interesting that I mentioned Benny in the beginning of this call. 1998. Dog species, K9. America's emergency number, 911. KFM's Joburg sister station, 947. A Prince song, 1999. Thank you for playing, Corne Nal. You're an absolute star, my welder from George. Lynn, because you got one answer. By the skin of your teeth, as they say, back tomorrow to defend your title. I know it was a tough day at the office, but you still got through. I'm proud of you, Lynn. Chat to you tomorrow.
3: Thanks, Paul.
0: Lekker man. That's Lynn. Take her on. Same time, same space.
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0: It's tomorrow day. What am I to do? Well, what Cassidy will do is, in this traffic report on the flash drive, she has added some references to a birthday person. Figure out who that is and give us an answer on the WhatsApp line straight after. It's 5:30.
1: Suppose you've had a long day at the office, right? Well, let me do everything I can to get you off the roads quickly and safely. Swaley's message says a vehicle transporting windmill blades broke down in the N1 near Worcester. Officials are on site and actively redirecting traffic to alternative routes. If you are traveling from the Dudoen side, you will be diverted through Worcester. I haven't met you yet and here you are helping me out. Thank you. I'm going to need you to put your head on my shoulder when I tell you this. A bunch of traffic lights have decided to call it a day. I know. Very annoying. And judging by the way you look tonight and every other night when I tell you, you're growing more and more frustrated. But it will all work out and have you feeling good if you just apply the four-way stop rule. My name is Cassidy Nicholson. And if I can just ask you a favor before you arrive home and get into those spicy margaritas, show me how much crazy love you have for me by leaving me a traffic update on the WhatsApp line. That's 082-945-0940.
2: 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Die kook styg tot 16 grade in die Parel, tot 25 in Ladysmith en Alexanderbaai en tot 21 in die moederstad. 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
3: Good afternoon. I'm Kieran Thompson. We get started in Windhoek, where the Proteas set Namibia 349 runs to chase in the three-match ODI series opener. Jordan Herman top scored with 150 runs, while Tony DeZorzi chipped in with 72. Now, the contest was reduced to 38 overs, and Namibia's target was revised to 301 after rain stop play in the 22nd over. The players did eventually get back on the park, with Corbin Bosch taking a wicket before the heavens opened up once more. Play resumed at 5:15 with a new revised target of 262, with that innings now being reduced to 31 runs. They are still on the park, and currently Namibia are 121-6, needing 141 runs from 19 balls, so it looks like South Africa will be cruising to victory over there shortly. Up and under two, rugby's greatest rivalry now, where the Springboks lead the All Blacks by 2-1, heading into the Battle of Baltimore this weekend. New Zealand will be without influential skipper Ardie Savio on Saturday, and Jasper Visser had this to say about whether or not New Zealand might change their approach.
4: Ardie is a massive pillar in their team, and obviously the captain that was named at the start of the series. But I don't think our preparation changes much. The other loose forwards that are there, in my experience, are just as experienced as he is, and have played in big games as well. I think in big games, those guys will step up as well. So I think the same respect goes whether he plays or not.
3: To the world of football now, where match day one of the UEFA Champions League continues tonight, with the action kicking back into action at 6:45 as FC Barcelona host Dutch outfit Feyenoord. Some intriguing ties to look forward to at 9 p.m. as Napoli host Arsenal at the Stadio Diego Armando Maradona in Naples. No Scott McTominay for the Italians after he recently underwent a minor procedure for an irregular heartbeat, but he's set to return to training in the next 2 weeks. Elsewhere, Liverpool host Atletico Madrid at Anfield, while holders Paris Saint-Germain welcome Slovan Bratislava to the Parc des Princes, and Sporting Lisbon host Galatasaray. Those fixtures once again kick off at 9 p.m. And we crossed the finish line with Bayanda Walaza as the South African sprinting sensation delivered a blistering performance on the track once again to win the men's 100 meter at the Rovereto International meeting in Italy last night. The 20-year-old clocked a time of 9.91 seconds and set a new meeting record in the process. Kieran Thompson, Eyewitness News Sport.
0: Hello, Cindy.
5: Hi, Cole. Hi, Cassidy.
1: Hi.
0: Cindy, you heard Cassidy's traffic, and there was some references to a certain birthday person. Who was it?
5: It's my boyfriend, Michael Bublé.
0: Oh, I forgot. I'm so sorry. How is your man doing?
5: He's well, but I didn't speak to him in a while because my husband said I need to stop. You know what I mean?
0: I mean, it's a suggestion from your husband. That's all.
5: You know? It's a kind suggestion.
0: Yeah, I mean, it's okay. If it's in the DMs, it doesn't count. You know, Moz?
5: No, it always counts.
0: No, it's all good, Cindy. Yeah, Michael Bublé is 100% correct.
1: Yes.
0: And is it his birthday today?
1: Don't do this. You always make me doubt myself.
0: Birds flying high. You know how I feel.
1: Wait, hold on. We appreciate your call.
0: Wait, are you the husband in the background? I'm sorry. Yes. Sir, I'm sorry. I didn't mean to do that. Apologies. I'm not Michael Bublé. She is not chasing me, sir. Sorry. Yes.
5: My husband's not with me, but he's listening.
0: Okay. Oh. Oh, dear. What's your husband's name?
5: My husband's name is Ethan. I love him.
0: Shame,
5: he's so cute.
0: Ethan, you're gorgeous, Ethan. Love you. Best looking man, Ethan. You have nothing.
5: Carl, yes? Carl, you actually say this to him in person as well. You know that. So
0: did I?
5: I don't need to worry about you.
0: No, I had to say that because you were looking at me in a certain way and I got scared. So I had to. Oh, Cindy, you are just the tonic. Anyway, yes. So, Bublé, birthday.
1: Yes, Bublé today.
0: All the references you heard.
1: I have Feeling Good, Home, Haven't Met You Yet, Everything, Sway, Spicy Margarita, Put Your Head on My Shoulder,
0: I Will,
1: Crazy Love, The Way You Look Tonight.
0: There we go. All those things that you said to him are his song titles. Anyway, you have a wonderful day, and I'd like to play a Michael Bublé song just for you. We need to pick one together.
5: Thank you.
0: Play one. You know, like I'm gonna play a nice one. Like, are you on your way home? Like, Haven't Met You Yet would be a nice one because I think you may have not met him yet.
5: But, Carl, can you just allow me to live in my Delulu land, please? You know what I mean?
0: That's fine.
5: The weather's really terrible, so just allow me to at least live in my Delulu land.
0: Okay, Delulu land. All right. I can do that for
5: you. But you can play Home. I do love that song.
0: Do you love Home? Okay, I'm going to play Home for you because it's a beautiful song. It's warm. It's like a hug from Michael Bublé. So I'm going to play that for you. Cindy, thank you very much, and happy birthday, Michael Bublé. Just a quick thing, Cassidy. You may not know this about Michael Bublé and I.
1: What?
0: It's what I always say.
6: You're going to be famous.
0: Excuse me, say again?
6: You're going to be famous.
0: So try again, this time in English.
6: You guys are
0: this. We are what? Say it loudly for Cindy.
1: No, I don't believe you, though. So I'm not going to say it loudly.
0: Allow me to give you a recording of a conversation between Michael Bublé and I. I love doing this with you. It's the best. So Michael Bublé and I, we had a chat. We were talking about just normal things, and we actually forgot it was an interview because Michael Bublé ended up interviewing me.
1: Diva, please.
0: So I'll just give you a little clip. This video is somewhere on the interwebs. It was kind of, a while ago, but it doesn't mean that because time has passed that Michael Bublé and I are not still tight. We're still very close. We still follow each other on Instagram, still like each other's posts. You know, we still have a good relationship. But this is one of the conversations that we had that was just, it was so powerful because we kind of speak the same language in terms of our impression of our industry and how we kind of move in this industry and the importance of it. Do you not believe me that we're best friends?
1: No.
0: Okay. Michael Bublé, it's so great to chat to you. Been a massive fan for a long time.
7: Can I ask you something?
0: You may.
7: So you were talking about how radio personalities, they speak to. So was it something that you, like when you were a kid, did you practice it? Was it, did it come natural for you?
0: I believe that the key to authenticity is the bravery to be yourself. Whenever a young person comes to me and says, Carl, I hear you on radio all the time. I see you in TV in South Africa. How do you do this? I'll just say to them that the key is, I always tell young people to study themselves.
7: You know, you said something interesting about, you said the screen, you said the important screen, the screen that you're looking at yourself. And I say the same thing. I just say it in a different way. I want to make sure that everybody in the room is good and comfortable and feels happy. And it's like always my goal, whether it's at a 5-person dinner party or, you know, 80,000 people, it's the same thing.
0: I think there was a reason why you told me this, because perhaps you recognize a similar behavior in the person who is supposed to be interviewing you this evening, that it turns out to be just having a nice psychological conversation. But I think you can pick it up.
7: Yeah. I can tell because of the way that when I asked you the question of what you would tell people, obviously you have already told people this is something that you care about, and you don't have to know them. They can be a stranger off the street, but how they feel is important to you for sure. I'll be honest with you. This is the second interview I've done today. This is two of the greatest interviews I've ever had to start a day, because both of them were conversational. Both of them were really nice. You forget that there's people that will be listening and watching, you know, and that's a nice feeling. I want to say thank you to you for having this beautiful conversation with me.
0: Thank you, Michael. Cassidy, over to you.
1: Big whoop. You know how to use ChatGPT.
0: What?
1: You AI'd Michael Bublé to be your best friend.
0: Really?
1: AI is rife in the studio.
0: You know, that's so terrible that you would think that.
1: I can't send him a WhatsApp.
0: Hey?
1: Send him a WhatsApp
0: I'll
1: now,
0: send you
1: I dare
0: WhatsApp.
1: You.
0: That's fine. Someone else says, Carl, that sounds like AI. You know, the problem is, right? The problem is that all of my, you know, legitimate interviews, if you play it out, everybody thinks everything is AI.
1: Listen, the only one who I kind of don't think is AI is Ed Sheeran, because you've got him going, lacquer, bro.
0: Yes.
1: And that, I just feel like AI wouldn't be able to do.
0: If you do your due diligence on the interwebs, or in fact, why don't you use AI to establish the legitimacy of that interview with Michael Bublé? I think you may just find something good. And while you do the search, let me get you home.

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6: Oh, Kasi. 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Marwana, you're making this difficult. Yo.
5: It is. Ish. But I mean, why am I supposed to choose?
6: Why choose when there's 1,000 reasons to take a short left? 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
1: Octavia.
3: Oh my word, hello!
1: Hello, Octavia. So I got you a message about why you need a break, and I see that you're part of a, I believe, a certain library. Is that correct?
3: Yes, that is correct. I'm a librarian, yes.
1: Oh, love. I love librarians. This is. Are you reading anything yourself at the moment?
3: Yes, there's such a lot, but yes, I am reading. And I'm so busy with programs and things. You know, we're not more anymore the librarian with glasses and just reading in the library with books. We are doing so much more than just library work.
1: I know. There's not just Dewey system. There's the doing system where you just go do things in the community. For Stanjay. All right, Octavia, you're part of the Santa Kral Library. And I believe that you do work on Saturdays. And the idea here is that you need to get me to call your boss in order for me to get you off on one of those Saturdays. Is that correct?
3: Yes, that is true.
1: Okay. We're going to try. I usually try aim for 25 September because, you know, 24 September is Mr. Public Holiday and then 25 September is that Friday. And there's like a long weekend opportunity there. Are you working on the 26th, by the way? Do you know, to your knowledge?
3: To my knowledge, on that Saturday, I'm working. Not working, but the Friday is the public holiday. So the Thursday is the public holiday and the Friday. If I can get the Friday off, then I have a long weekend.
1: Okay, so maybe I can get you the Friday off then and then we can make it work. Is that fine?
3: That will be so great.
1: Okay, tell me about the boss I'm about to call. I need some inside details. So is there anything that I can do to kind of help sweeten the situation? Like, you know, what is your boss like? What's their vibe? You know, is there anything that you know specifically that they're a fan of that I can use in my conversation to get you the day off?
3: She is very strict, but very nice as well. But yeah, if you say the right thing, she will melt.
1: Is your boss into like books and literacy and that sort of thing? You know, the library culture, community, those sorts
3: yes.
1: of things. Those are the touch points, right?
3: Yes, community. That is a touchy point, yeah.
1: Mm-hmm. All right. Octavia, give me a moment. It's called the boss.

0: Hello.
1: Hello, Luyanda.
0: Hello.
1: Hi, I'm sorry to bother you. My name is Carl Wastey. I'm calling from KFM 94.5. How are you doing today?
0: Very well, Finn. How are you?
1: Fantastic. I'm so sorry to bother you. I'm calling on behalf of one of your star staff members, a librarian from the Vasanthakral Library. Her name is Octavia.
0: Yes, sir.
1: Yes. And Octavia is a wonderful human being. Somebody who really enjoys spending time with family and enjoys the community, Luyanda. And I think the one thing that we know about you, this is what Octavia tells me, is that you're a phenomenal leader within your space, and you believe that a library is not just a place of books, but it's a place of opportunities where we can open people's minds and we can heal communities with literacy. Am I getting close to who you are?
0: That is correct.
1: Okay. Yes, well, that's what Octavia told me about you. And here's the thing. Octavia works quite often, and I'm sure you know about her daughter as well. There's a lot of swimming competitions, and Octavia herself, she deals with some of the thyroid problems that she's been dealing with at the moment has been sort of, you know, weighing down on her. And I think that she's just a bit too nervous to ask this, which is why I am here live on KFM 94.5 just asking you, Luyanda, is there any chance that Octavia could have a day off on the 25th of September? It's the day after a public holiday, which is Heritage Day. And that would give her a nice long weekend to recuperate and get back to making the difference that she does in the Vasanthakral Library.
0: Yes, sir.

0: Did you just say yes?
1: Yes.
0: Is it a yes from you? Can she take that day off?
1: She can take a day off, say yes. She deserves of a day off.
0: Oh, my word. Luyanda.
1: She's such a wonderful staff member.
0: Oh.
1: And she works very hard. She really deserves it.
0: Mm. Luyanda, thank you very much for obliging and for being an incredible boss as well. I have so much love for libraries and what they can do for people. And it's just great to know that a leader like you is at the helm, caring not only about the books, but about the people behind them. And I really appreciate that. So have a wonderful evening and thanks a lot for taking my call.
1: Thank you so very much, sir.
0: You're most welcome. No, thank you, ma'am. Oh. That's Luyanda. What a lovely individual. Octavia. We did it!
2: You are incredible.
0: No. You are incredible because I know what you're dealing with. I was thinking about you all the way through the call. I think about your daughter and the swimming competitions that you miss because you work every second Saturday at the library and you love what you do and you think that maybe asking for a day off would be like anything less than that. No, you did what you need to do and I'm really proud of you. So did you hear what Luyanda said about you? She really cares about you and she knows you're a hard worker. So take that 25th of September and have a long weekend. And you know what you need for a long weekend? Money.
2: I'm
0: giving you 5,000 Rand from Lotto Land. That's your money.
2: Thank you.
0: You better send me pictures of where you're going on that long weekend. I want to see them on my WhatsApp line that weekend after, okay? That'll be great. And Octavia, just a quick one. You haven't perhaps placed a bet on lottoland.co.za on or after 3 September. I'm just asking, just in case.
2: Yes, I did.
0: Did you? 3 September after. Okay, never mind. Make it 10,000 Rand, actually. 10,000 Rand. I love
2: Thank you so much.
0: That is how you win on this show. I'm so impressed. Thank you very much. You're an absolute star, and you deserve every good thing that should be coming your way. And you're very, very happy. I must just say, you are so lucky to have a boss like Luyanda. Honestly, she's really great.
2: Yes, I am. Thank you very much. You guys take me home every day. I can't wait for flash drive because I drive every day from Atlanta to
0: Santa Cruz. And 5 o'clock when I heat off, I put my radio on in my car and I drive and you guys take me home every day. I'm safe because of you guys. Thank you. You are really a blessing. You're a blessing. Thank you for all those kind words. I really appreciate you so much and enjoy your day off on the 25th. It's confirmed. Do all the admin you need to do. Enjoy your 10,000 Rand to go spend that long weekend with you and your family. Octavia, anybody who's at the helm of educating and helping people with literacy is a friend of mine. Thank you, Octavia.
2: Thank you very much.
0: Anytime. I'll see you at Santa Kral Library very, very soon. And it's German Lotto Draw Day. 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

0: Jamie Lee Sexton, Wild Electric Vocals from the Locals. You know what's really wild? You can hum your way onto the playlist. You may ask, how wasty? Well, I'm telling you now, the humming in Table View and Milton area is not the only thing humming. I'm saying, you know, there's some other hum that is happening. And that hum is Hum Day. Switch Day hits at 6. Maybe the hums that we get on the show today are like residual hums that go and cascade upon the water and then go over to that side of the world from Greenpoint to there. That could be another option.
1: Diva, please give me a second to just get over.
0: Hey, it is Hum Day.
1: I know, yes. I know it's fitting.
0: So if you would like to hum, okay, hum something. But preferably not this hum that you may hear late at night. We're actually trying to get an investigation going and get you some answers by tomorrow. But this is a different type of hum. This is the hum that we love. The hum of music, songs, melody-focused things that we need, like this.
2: Ladies and gentlemen. Come on, hum, hum. Switch the hits.

0: Hits at 6
1: with Carl Wastey.
2: That's what it is. So hum me the tune of the song that you would like to hear. And I will try and identify what the hum is. I'll get straight to the bottom of it. No need for investigation from my side in the early hours of the morning. I just listen to your voice note and then I'll identify the song and play it for you. It's a little challenge from my side. So we need to get humming as soon as we can. That's all we're looking for is hum day. Switch the hits at 6. That's it. Are we ready for it? Are we?
3: I don't know.
2: I can, yeah, that's it. Are you ready? Okay, lekker. Lekker, this is good.
3: I just know what's in store.
2: What is in store?
3: I hum at the end of our hum session.
2: Yes, it's a little flip the script. I love when you do that. It's great. You hum such great songs.
3: Yeah. I wish you were better at guessing my songs.
2: You know, today I'm going to be accurate 100%. I'm going to guess it immediately and you'll love it.
3: Maybe you will.
2: Maybe I won't. But maybe I will. You'll never know. You have to find out about 25 or 6 that happens. But first... 082-945-0940. Hum me the tune of the song that you want to hear. It's Hum Day. Switch the hits at 6. The insurance pointsman can't stop your teenager from hitting snooze for the first time, but they can help get the traffic flowing so the school run goes a little smoother. The insurance pointsmen are the real heroes in green and purple, easing traffic congestion. 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
3: A vehicle transporting windmill blades has broken down in the N1 near Worcester. Officials are on site and actively redirecting traffic to alternative routes. So if you aren't traveling from the Duan side, you will be diverted through Worcester. And some traffic lights are faulty in Pardon Island at Kuberg Road and Section Street, in Duan at Potsdam Road and Dumani Road, in Fairgrove at Broadway Boulevard and De Beers Avenue and Broadway Boulevard and Coast Road. My name is Cassidy Nicholson. If you have any other updates for me, let me know on the WhatsApp line. That's 082-945-0940.
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9: Water restrictions back on the table and a police dog dies while in care of the SAPS. Good evening. I'm Karen Ann Null. Cape Town's dam levels have again dropped as the city flags rising water demand. The Cape Town dam system has fallen from just under 76% last week to 75% this week. The city says households are using more water than expected for winter following below average rainfall. MACO member Zahid Badruddin says the city is now assessing whether low-level water restrictions may be needed while closely monitoring rainfall and climate conditions.
10: I think what's important for us to monitor now is this hopefully incoming cold front, which will hopefully have a positive impact on our dams.
9: Western Cape Police are probing the alleged misappropriation of 3 million rand in funds from a union at Cape Peninsula University of Technology. Two members of the National Insourced Workers Union, NIWU, are suspended pending a criminal case. Carlo Peterson has more.
11: The National Insourced Workers Union alleges the two members used union funds for personal expenses and that changes were made to the union's bank account without the approval of its National Executive Committee. However, one of the suspended members, Issa Mapukata, has strongly denied the allegations, describing them as a smear campaign.
12: I'm not even the treasurer of that union. I don't deal with money. I don't do transactions. I don't do anything. There's a separate person that is dealing with that.
11: Mapukata disputes the authenticity of the suspension letters and claims the union's leadership has their own case of fraud to answer for. Carlo Peterson, Eyewitness News.
9: And a police dog has found injured while in the care of the SAPS has now been euthanized. The 5-year-old Belgian shepherd named Sky had developed severe damage to both front legs while it was confined at the SAPS veterinary hospital at Ruede Plaat. Parliament's Police Committee Chairperson Ian Cameron says the dog's condition made surgery and anesthesia extremely dangerous and a decision was taken to prevent further suffering. He says an independent post-mortem will now be conducted at Onderste Poort while a criminal case and multiple investigations are underway.
13: Several charges were laid at the South African Police Service in terms of animal protection legislation, specifically for the fact that Sky was negligently left unattended while they knew the dangers of her being left that way, knowing her diagnosis of extreme anxiety, and it was still allowed to happen.
9: Police spokesperson Atleda Matthias says the matter is being addressed with urgency. Let's take a final look at tomorrow's temperatures. Cape Town sees a high of 21, Langebaan 25, Worcester 26, and Knysna a high of 19 degrees. And that was your Eyewitness News for the day. Have a lovely evening.
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2: Welcome to Hum Day, where we deliberately want hums, not the annoying ones that you may hear in certain places in the city. No, I want the hum of the song that you really want to hear after a very long day. Anything you want, let me hear it. Who's first? That's Tatum Isaacs, and once again, we are going to scrape on Vanilla with Hum Day today.

0: There we go. Hey, Fatima Rainey.
1: That's yours.
0: It's Hum Day. Switch the hits at 6. And I am so, so very happy to play the song that you need after a long day. Except instead of asking for them directly, hum the tune of the song that you want to hear directly to me. I'll give it a shot. I'll try my best to identify what you need. Who's next?

What about in Sugar? Harry Styles, it's Humday. Switch the hits at 6. Who is next? Hum to me. Got this one off the bat. Chris, you are a friend of mine. And that's not even an incognito thing. I'm saying it loud and proud. It's favorite to hear. Thanks, Chris. Still a friend of mine.

0: is still a friend of mine, Incognito, on the Flash Drive. Yes, man. It's hum day. Switch the hits at 6. Let's switch it up. Cassidy's going to hum you something, and I want you to identify it. First person to give me a voice note with the correct answer unlocks the song. Cassidy, it's over to you. Ooh. Hum me anything. Let's see if I can figure it out as well.
1: Okay.
0: Mm-hmm. Perfect. If you know what that is, 082-945-0940. Want to do it one more time? Perfect. Thank you so much. I'm not going to guess today because I'm tired of rage baiting you. And I've decided that I'm going to stop rage baiting you on this regard.
1: What?
0: Yeah, today's your lucky day. I'm not going to deliberately try and get it wrong. Not that I did that in the past, but you know, I tried my best. But I think you're not appreciating my trials. So that's why I've stopped it. See, when you complain enough, you get what you want. Clearly. So yeah. Let's see. Voice notes in. Who has got it right? Anybody? Any takers? Send me a voice note now. Do it one more time. Let's see if someone's got it. Perfect. I'll wait. We have to. The only way you can play the song. The first guess is could be anything. Thank you very much.
1: Could be anything.
0: Yes, that's it.
1: Let me try a different part of the song.
0: No problem. Ooh, we got a voice that in. I wonder what that person said. We'll wait until it's verified. Just wait for it. No, Pietras is verifying as we speak. That's it. Let's see if someone's got it. It's got to be.
1: Fingers crossed.
0: Yeah, it could be. Could be somebody that's got it, yeah? That's it. Yeah, that's it. I will not guess today. No. Adele says, yeah. I know what it is, but I can't remember the title. Nor can I, Adele. I don't know what it is either. But there we go. Now we've got some takers coming in. You're going to hear some answers. It's coming your way shortly. Pietras will just have to verify so that nobody's swearing in the voice note. I don't want to play it blind. You know what I mean?
1: I get it.
0: I have to save your ears from that. Let's see if someone's figured it out. I'll wait. Otherwise, you're good. You well?
1: Yeah.
0: Yeah, that's good to hear. Very, very good. Fantastic. Anyway, let's go from there. Okay, here we go. Oh, we got Malcolm in. Does Malcolm have it? There we go.
2: Hi, Carl. I think it is We Are the People.
0: Okay, and then there's another one here.
3: We Are the People.
0: There we go. We Are the People.
1: Yes. By Empire of the Sun.
0: There we go. Congratulations. Well done. You got it right because you're amazing. It's Hum Day. Switch the hits at 6.

0: Empire of the Sun, we are the people, and you are the best person ever for being a great sport for Hum Day. Switch the hits at 6. Thank you so much for your hums. And Yumina Isaacs, yes, you were on the radio. Yumina actually said, please play my voice note again so I can record it. So here it is, Yumina.
1: We are the people.
0: One more time. So did you get that? Let me record it again.
1: We are the people.
0: And then last time, Yumina.
1: We are the people.
0: You are the person, Yumina Isaacs. You're amazing. Let's get you off those roads.
2: Allow for extra travel time as traffic is backed up from the elevated freeway inbound on the N2 outbound. Traffic is backed up at Airport Approach Road. Also expect delays on the N1 outbound at Brackenfell. Multiple traffic lights are faulty in Cape Town this afternoon. This evening. So if you do spot one, just treat it as a four-way stop. My name is Cassidy Nicholson. If you have any other updates about what's happening on the roads, please pop it on the WhatsApp line. That's 082-945-0940.
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0: Ben Rodriguez, back to you. Vocals from the locals. Still ahead. It's the one up on your flash drive on KF94.5. I'm sure you've heard this already. Big weekend ahead. 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

0: What is the one-up, you may ask? It's a lovely time at the end of this show featuring me, Carl Wasty, and Cassidy Jade Nicholson and producer Pietrus, where we all sit together and we try our best to one-up each other. The thing is, Pietrus is not involved. He just will determine who is the winner. Often we don't even find a winner. He just lets everything go. He just lets it go. And yesterday he gave us a very unique task. It was around sports brands and their vetted taglines.
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0: Do you have one for Burnt? I was going to go official brand of Pilates Studios in Cape Town. Even when you're shopping at Constantia Village.
2: Burnt. Oh, so you want to take running seriously now? It's Essex.
5: No, why are you running? Why are you running?
0: I have a slogan.
2: Yeah.
0: Tour. There's a brand called Hoka.
6: Oh, oh, you gotta give him that.
0: The other one, I had another slogan for Hoka.
2: Oh, yeah?
0: Yeah, tape.
2: Listen, a Ferrari is cheaper. North Face.
0: Yo, I'm still trying to detect the lie here. Do you have one for Under Armour?
2: Mm-mm.
0: Okay. Perform between the rock and a hard place.
2: Check it. It's your dad's birthday soon.
0: New Balance.
2: Yep.
0: Did I get it?
4: Yes. Daddy, daddy, come quick, yeah.
0: You have one for Puma.
2: No, tell me. No. Speedo. You take swimming seriously, also leaving nothing to the imagination since 1928.
1: Serving my community since 1928.
0: You're Oh, fun. Right. You can have those sports brands. You're most welcome, especially. Right. Pietrus. Give us one today, sir.
1: So earlier today in your news stories,
0: yes,
1: you shared the story about the book that's coming out, A Lolly to Make You Jolly.
0: Yes. Paul Jacobson and Venetia Cedrus, honoring the great Vincent Cedrus, the father of beach traders. Okay, that's cool.
1: Yes. Yeah. So I thought, you know, how about you two come up with jingles, you know, for products, goods.
0: You mean you want us to connect like a good to like one of those rhymes?
1: Yes.
0: So like lolly to make you jolly, water for your daughter.
1: Yes.
0: Biltong for your thong, like that.
1: Yeah, I had one, but I can't share it on air.
0: Oh, you can't share that on air?
1: No.
0: Why not? Okay, sorry.
1: No.
0: So you want us to hit the beach with our unique products.
1: Yes.
0: But we got to have a good rhyme to get it sold.
1: Yes.
0: Let's hit the beach.
6: Relaxing.
0: It's very relaxing.
6: Unless you need a pee.
0: Oh, whoops. So
6: sorry.
0: Picture us, we're at the beach. Salad.
6: Some chips for your lips.
0: That's cool.
6: Right?
0: Hey?
6: Especially if they're salt and vinegar.
0: What about if you're selling chocolates on the beach, man? Which is probably a bad idea because it's hot. But you'd be like, lady, Dex for your Bex. Dex.
6: A Magnum is your companion.
0: Almost.
6: Doing my best.
0: I say, no, I got you. How about someone selling insurance as a vendor on the beach?
6: Let's hear it.
0: Cover for your lover.
6: Speaking of lovers.
0: Yes.
6: A steering wheel cover to drive to your lover.
0: Oh, there we go. How about cell phone accessories?
7: Sir, charger for your father.
6: Oh. Car wash to make you look posh.
0: Hey!
6: I'm coming through with these.
0: Hey, you know what? What about, right? You know, apples, oranges, mangoes.
1: Yeah.
7: Fruity for your cutie.
6: Hey, that's
0: they
6: fine.
0: Should use, I hope they use that somewhere, yeah. You know? Yeah, they got to.
6: This one's for Pietrus and Carl.
0: Yebo!
6: Socks for your Crocs.
0: That's good, though.
1: Yes,
0: they should
1: good.
0: Do that. That's very good. When you get to a certain age, you have to. It's like that. Well, how about we go to... What about the Durban beaches, you know? Bunny for your honey. They should also have those traders. Come on now.
6: A banana for the Indaba.
0: Oh. I don't know why anybody doesn't sell eggs on a beach. Everybody's protein for skrik at the moment. You know what I'm saying? Hey, how about something simple? Half a dozen for your cousin. Yes, girl.
6: Oh, how about to cater to kids' birthdays?
0: Yeah, bro.
6: A balloon to take you to the moon. You never know. You never know what people really need.
0: What about on the beach? People need to sell more vegetables on the beach. We are conscious about our wellness at the moment, right?
6: Yes.
0: So, one, a picky worm for the worm. But he's selling broccoli. I promise. Not

0: It's real broccoli. It's not dried. It's not coriander. It's like, no. It's not the...
1: I see you.
0: Yeah.
1: Let's take it back to eggs.
0: Please.
1: A quiche to make them say, sheesh. Beaver.
0: How about approaching somebody? And you can tell they're trying to be incognito on the beach, man. Hey, yeah. And then they have something in their hand, you know? A little can or something. Sorry, sir. Blucky for your stucky. Yes.
1: I don't know. Maybe it's the wrong, you know, people, the demographic. But I just feel like sometimes we aren't catering to certain markets.
0: Such as?
1: A creepy crawly because you clean the pool poorly. You never know.
0: Any product is on the table here. I think that we should be selling more things. We should be selling more things. That's it. We should do that. Like, you know, radio ad for your lad. Like, that's, we should probably do that. Even our own sales team. We should think about it.
1: Yeah.
0: Everything.
1: Put it in their contract.
0: Yes.
1: Unless you can make it rhyme, don't waste my time.
0: That's it. Lady, it'll be torture without this Porsche. You know, we should sell cars like that. It would work. You know what I mean? We should generate. We're giving people good ideas.
1: We are.
0: Hey?
1: We should wrap this up so we can keep our own good ideas.
0: Oh, that's also very true. I apologize. Can I do one more for a large contingent of people in Cape Town?
1: Yes.
0: All right. I think if we do booties on the beach in certain areas, even if there's no beach.
1: Careful now.
0: All right. Divorcee for the divorcee. Maybe that'll work. Just saying. Don't leave yet. Wait. Hear me out. It might work.
1: Yeah, they might need to bury it before their next wedding.
0: Well, divorce. That way you wouldn't need the... Yeah, you wouldn't be one. Anyway, we did that for Pietrus. It could work for you. But please go check out that new book, A Lolly to Make You Jolly. I think that's it's a beautiful thing about us Capetonians, that we are creative when it comes to sales. And long shall that beautiful piece of culture continue on our beaches. Have yourself a wonderful evening. Brandon and you two up next to look after you. We're back tomorrow at 3 o'clock with another Flash Drive.
1: Okay, love you. Bye.
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0: Tell you what, we always say it's a true story, eh? We are meant to be together right here on KFM 94.5. Welcome to the show. It's KFM Night with Brandon and Yuta. Hope you're well.
1: I hate to say this while we're here, but I think an important announcement does need to be made. Earlier this week, Brandon mentioned the weather was actually going to change, and I said, no, it's not going to. Like, look how amazing it is. Like, have you looked outside? The sunset, the weather, it's perfect. It's everything we've been wanting, craving for. And then I opened up the weather just to look at, you know, the plans, because today is Wednesday. We're halfway through the week, and I see now it's going to be raining from Saturday until Tuesday.
0: I never ever want to be the one to drop the bad news. So I kind of hinted at it because, listen, we were all excited about this springy vibes that were going on. And I kind of said, you know, it's not going to be like this for the whole week. And there's a bloody cold front coming to us this weekend. So, yeah, now you know, eh? Brace yourself.
1: Clouds start rolling in from tomorrow. And then Saturday, it's going to rain quite a bit.
0: Yeah. And again, just on that note, we're not bringing you the bad news. We're just prepping you, right? We're just prepping you so that if you don't know, then and you wake up tomorrow morning, you're like, what the hell happened? Now this is just a little hint for you from us so that you can dress accordingly, I suppose.
1: Yeah. Yeah, adjust the brunch fits, please.
0: Don't say we didn't tell you. All right, the three of us together till 10 o'clock this evening. Lots of great music coming up between now and then. And then we'll squeeze in a whole lot of you, as always. Before we get there, let's hope that everything's okay out on the roads.
1: So, just a quick update. I would recommend adding some extra travel time as traffic is backed up on the elevated freeway inbound. On the N2 outbound, traffic is backed up at Airport Approach Road. The M5 North is backed up at Berkeley Road. You can also expect delays on the N1 outbound at Brackenfell. There are numerous traffic lights faulty this evening, so as always, treat it like a four-way stop. Then roadworks are still underway on the N7 northbound at Malabungwe Drive. The left lane is obstructed. But if you see anything else happening on the roads, do let us know on WhatsApp 082-945-0940.
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1: to your favorite song.
0: Please stick around to find out what that's all about if you are new to the show. But we will bring you some music by Rolene. We'll play a little bit of John Legend and throw in some UB40 in there as well. It's KFM Nights with Brandon and Yuta. Hope you had a lekker day. We're going to make sure that you have a good evening.

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0: making sure that you get the most music to make you feel great on a beautiful Wednesday evening. And that music comes in two forms. One, these other international and local superstars. And two, you, the biggest superstar of them all. And that comes in the form of a little something, something we call Finish the Lyrics.
1: To your favorite song.
0: Ooh, and it's about you and that gorgeous voice of yours. You make it, well, it's about you. You know, you jump onto the WhatsApp line, you tell us what one of your favorite songs are. We connect all the dots and then we get you on the radio and you then sing one of your favorite songs. Now, yesterday was slightly different. It was a beautiful surprise. And it was one of those cases of, I can't really take the call right now because I'm on the roof of your building, but I can come down to the studio.
1: And we had the most spectacular individual come through. I'm still thinking about Remy's smile, blissful state and joy, because he didn't want to miss out on Finish the Lyrics. And so I'm so glad that we could make it happen and he came in.
0: Yeah, there was a lot of dedication there. He was on the job, so to speak. But as it turns out, that job just happens to be at our building. And then he pulled into the studio. It was a lot of fun having him here. And then this was his little rendition of him finishing the lyrics to Backstreet Boys last night.

0: signs. How you got me blind, it's still a mystery. I can't get you out of my head.
1: Ah, there you go. We want it to be you, all right? You'll hear there's a couple of encores that will come through over the next couple of weeks, but there's still a lot of space if you've never done it before. And it's easy peasy on the WhatsApp line.
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0: It's KFM Nights with Brandon Yuta and Jason Derulo. And we always get quite excited when it gets to this time of the evening because...
1: This is KFM Nights. All through the night. And we need you to finish the lyrics.
0: Okay, and representing the beautiful... I feel compelled to say the city of Strand because it's on the other side there and it's got its own vibe going on. Celia, how are you doing, darling?
2: Oh, I'm very well, thanks. How are you too?
0: No, we well. We're very good, thank you.
3: I'm fantastic. I've been waiting for this moment.
2: Oh, why? Yes, isn't that please? I'm so nervous again.
3: It's okay. Yes. Nerves are good. It means you're excited and you're just looking forward to start and get it going.
2: Yeah.
0: Okay. Right. So Celia's here. It's actually an encore. She's come to finish the lyrics year before. So this is round two for her. And very interesting song. So if you are new to the show, we'll play a little bit of the song. Celia will then finish the lyrics of that particular song. And then that becomes her song that she will share with the KFM fam this evening. All right, Celia from Strand. Yeah. You ready, darling?
2: I am indeed.
0: And here it comes.

0: I find a way of knowing when something is right. I feel like I must have known you in another life. I crave for you, for your communion when you look in mine. Now I can't wait to see you again.
1: Oh.
2: I love your choice this evening, Celia.
0: But I couldn't breathe. You asked me back.
3: You know, I just experienced something. Okay. Celia.
0: Whoa.
3: Celia.
0: You again. Yeah, I'm finished.
3: Okay. Listen, that was amazing. And a top choice of a song. I really didn't see that one coming, but you know, it was really, really unique this evening. There's an unspoken rule in radio. You know, that you don't stand too close to your radio or to whichever way you are listening to the radio whilst you're on the phones. In other words, not too close to your radio, not too close to the TV. But for some reason, when you were finishing the lyrics, it wasn't so much an echo, but a reverb that was coming through the back there that you kind of hear in live concerts, you know, when they bang that notes out and then you kind of hear it coming on. So that was very weird for me. That outside of the choice of your song and your gorgeous voice, that made me smile. I think it was the one time that we were going to go, the echo is fine tonight.
0: Okay, thank you very much.
2: It's a Miley Cyrus month after all. She's got that new single and you pay tribute to one of her, I think one of her favorite songs too. See you again.
0: I really like that song. I actually was thinking about doing a Kylie song, but it was too new and I thought, no, let me go back to Miley.
3: Listen, you can't go wrong with Kylie or Miley, eh? Celia from Strand, thank you so much for being a part of the show. We love your work, darling. Here's your song.
0: Thank

0: What a song. Miley Cyrus and See You Again. And that's the choice of Celia out in Strand this evening. Doing her bits to finish the lyrics
1: to her favorite song. What I just want to add is the choice of song was spectacular, because this track from Miley Cyrus comes from an album called Meet Miley Cyrus. And since Celia did her encore, it was kind of like, you know, Meet Celia from Strand.
0: Yeah, it all comes together like that. And again, we would love it to be you. It's very easy. You just tell us what's one of your favorite songs. And then, as we mentioned earlier, we'll connect the dots and then get you on the radio to come and finish the lyrics
1: to your favorite song.

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1: I like the song too, Blue. It makes you feel good.
0: Life is like a balloon, you know? If you think about it long and hard enough. There's always a true story in his writing. I like that. I appreciate that about our Jimmy Nevers. There's still a lot coming up in the show between now and 10 o'clock last to look forward to. All the usuals as well. But before we get there, we'll bring you some Janet and Pascal and Pierce. That comes up next.
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0: As promised, music by Pascal and Pierce right here on KFM Night with Brandon and Yuta. The song is called Running Wild, and that's essentially what we want you to do.
1: If ever there was a thought, a feeling, something weighing you down, and you are just like, I've had enough, I need to let this out. 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
0: right here on KFM Night. So, yeah, get it off your chest, man. Get it off your chest. You'll feel better. Last week was very, very interesting. There was a lot happening last week. And this is your little safe space for that. So, on the WhatsApp line, if you like.
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0: Paxton, where are you now? From KFM 94.5. And listen, it doesn't matter where you are. Eh? If there's something that's getting your panties into a knot and you want to let it out, then this certainly is your safe space, because Wednesdays
1: are Wednesdays.
0: And again, that is when you just get it off your shoulders, do your thing, feel better about the situation. Let the anger out.
1: I think I just hurt myself right now.
0: What's that? Was that too loud?
1: No, you know, like if you walk somewhere and then suddenly there's a bit of friction and then you electrocute yourself. So yeah, that happened.
0: That's a vent.
1: Yes.
0: That's a little mini vent.
1: I wasn't expecting it. It was so subtle, but the pain was right there. So it all comes because I was reading Gunn's vent and he's hit the mark with this one. He's sharing that he feels extremely annoyed when two people are standing in a queue with you and gossiping about someone, and then that somebody walks to them and greets them politely, and those two people doing the gossiping are like, "Hi, how are you? So nice to see you." Like, really? That's when we say, speak of the devil.
0: You step on their toes, eh? Listen, Gwen, it is very annoying. Yeah, we live in a world of fake sometimes, eh? So I can imagine that you just venting that out. I'm hoping you're feeling better. Yeah? Also, if you know the other person, maybe just tell them, you know, be a part of the solution. Maybe warn them if you must. It's that easy, okay? Jump into the WhatsApp line and vent it out. We don't name drop. We don't call out any retailers or anything of the like. But if there is something that you just want to express and get it out, get it off your chest, then use Wednesdays, because it is Wednesdays right here on KFM. On the WhatsApp line, you go
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0: It's KFM 92 with Brandon and Yuta. 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
0: And hey, listen, That is when you get a little of your chest. Now, not all vents will come through aggressively. We always tell you that it's a safe space and that you can say how it is, how you feel about something. And again, not all vents will be aggressive. Sometimes it's just a bit of emotion that you want to get through and just share.
2: Hi, team. Not a vent, but just a really sad heart that I need to get off my chest. My 20-year marriage, 3 kids under 10 years old. My whole family dynamic is about to change big time. My wife's sent me in a notice of divorce. We separated. Living on my own, going to sleep, waking up in a quiet house. Not spending as much time as I'd love to with my children that I adore more than anything in the world. Divorce is a really lonely place. I think, I'm not sure how a woman takes it, but for a man, you know, I was prepared to stick through our marriage through thick and thin, you know. I thought that this was the worst of the bitter worst, but guess that was just me. Sorry about the emo-ness on a Wednesday, but I thought, let me just get that off my chest. Thanks, guys.
0: No stress about the emo, buddy. It's about getting it off your chest. And, you know, it's a long road, certainly, and not easy to get through those challenges. But I suppose for the sake of the conversation that we have on Wednesdays, it's about getting it off your chest. And, you know, from there on, you move.
1: So if you have more vents, please let us know. 082-945-0940.
3: 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Because when it's Woolies food, it's never just food. It's the fire going, the table filling up, and everyone lingering just a little longer. And when there's brisket with hot honey glaze on the braai, or barbecue beef ribs ready to fall apart, you know this isn't your ordinary weekend braai. And it doesn't stop at the grill. They are the sides, the salads, the little extras that turn a braai into a feast. Because Woolies takes the things we love and makes them feel that much more special. Yeah. So this weekend, bring your people, light the braai, and let Woolies take care of the great food. 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
1: And listen, the vents come in all different shapes and sizes, eh? And, you know, we've said it before, we don't judge. It's your little space to just get it off your chest.
2: And sometimes the vent can be so, so small. Like I can tell you from experience, you can have a favorite pair of pants, but it's the same pants that will make you trip in front of everyone in public spaces. And my vent for the night would be my pants, because I was crossing the road and there were cars and there were robots and there were people walking, and I almost fell on my face and I was like, oh my gosh, it's these pants again. That's how small the vent can be. Just saying. So if you had a similar experience, let us know about that vent.
1: Or similar pants, maybe. Okay. This one is very tricky, but I can understand the anger in it. And it's not the first time that I've experienced or been part of this kind of vent. She says, I'm a nanny for 5 kids under 8. The parents are about as stereotypical, rich, coldly, uninvolved as they come. They care more about money and appearance than their kids' well-being, and it has been a slow decline into insanity over the past 5 years. I'm at a boiling point this week after being treated like dog, so I'd like to vent about that. And I am venting. Sure.
2: It's a valid vent, eh? Because you're doing a lot. And they are just doing what they want. But it's their kids. They need to invest. They need to share responsibility or at least treat you a bit better. So glad you feel like you have a safe space here.
1: And it's the worst. And like I said, you know, it's not the first time that I've heard a vent, something similar to this. In fact, someone that I know personally as well would have vented to me about something very, very, very similar, you know, taking care of someone's kids, and they just completely disconnected. It's more about them and the appearance, and the kids eventually, you know, they suffer. They lose the plot sometimes, and we don't want that. But thank you for venting. Again, it is a safe space. If you like, we can squeeze in one or two more on the WhatsApp line.
2: 082-945-0940. Deep.

0: is maintained that that is such a true story. Endless possibilities, and it starts with you, and it starts with me. Music by Kunal Cruz right here on KFM.
1: And when you vent it out, once you've done it, you can let it go.
0: And listen, and you know, just on that note, we always feel it, we always understand it, and you know, sometimes we want to help as well. You know, this one has got to do with work. It says, thank you so much for allowing me to vent. It's about my job. I hate doing something, or rather, I'm doing something I hate. And I'm working for a woman that I despise and living paycheck to paycheck. I just want to scream. Whew. I'm hoping that I would have read your message and giving it justice with that vent. I scream it out, you know, scream it out to the top of your lungs.
1: I once saw something where the frustrations when it comes to work and like a little running meme and safe spot that even if you don't enjoy what you're doing or who you're working with, it doesn't define who you are. And there's always all of those fun things that you could do and invest in outside of that. So you work when you need to work. And then when you're done, you can just like invest in yourself. So I suppose perspective is important, but the vent needs to be let out. So thank you so much. But one thing I can say is Wednesdays are vents days, and it's always that space where, you know, you've been sharing your vents, and it's fun to hear them. It's fun to like let it all out together and it to be that safe space. But I was thinking, after venting, one actually needs to go to a rage room. So all of that extra anger or frustration, you can just be like, cool, I'm going to a rage room, and then you get rid of it all out. Just think about it. There's one in Cape Town. That's all I'm saying.
0: See, that's what I mean when I say we try to help. A rage room. We should meet there sometime, eh? And we just all let it out. Nice.
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0: Timo Devi right here on KFM Nights with Brandon and Yuta. We keep on moving with the most music to make you feel great. We change the vibe just a little bit. Come 9 o'clock, we get like a groovy. And then also...
1: coming up, it's Unlock the Cape. So I can't wait to share where you can go next.
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0: And so you should. 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That's music by Jill Scott right here on KFM Nights.
1: And isn't she coming to Cape Town soon?
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1: It's Unlock the Cape, your guide on where to go. And this week, something I need you to go and check out as soon as possible, now that the weather is also a bit warmer, is a penguin beach that people fly across the world to see. And it's here in Simonstown, and it's Boulders Beach, where you have the opportunity to get up close to African penguins from a viewing deck. It's something else. If you've never been and you've seen those viral posts about people going to this penguin beach in Cape Town, understand that it's something you need to go and experience for yourself. It's also recently been named the world's best one-of-a-kind beach and ranked among the top 10 best beaches in the world at the TripAdvisor Traveler's Choice Awards 2026. So that says something, meaning it is an absolute must. So if you're keen just for that drive out or you want to do something with the family, go here. It's about an hour drive from the CBD and there is a small conservation fee. So for locals, please just bring your ID as you'll need to pay 55 rand for adults and then 26 rand for kids. But the tips I would recommend that you keep in mind when you do plan this trip to Boulders Beach is that parking is limited. And if you do want to go over the weekend earlier rather than later, as it can get really crowded, and trust me, you're going to want to have your photo of the viewing deck and then the penguins on the beach behind you. It's something that you just need to do. Otherwise, did you even go to Boulders Beach? And if you are just heading to Cape Point or coming back from there, then this must be a stop. Simonstown is always lovely and Boulders Beach is just right on the top of that list. So that is what I think you should go and do. And if you just visually want to see more about this penguins, then Unlock the Cape Reel will be available for you tomorrow on my Instagram at Yuta Hermanis.
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1: I feel like the applicable term after hearing that Mary J. Blige song would be funky. 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

0: Some would say the kings of rock ballads. And yeah, definitely right up there with the best of the best. Eh? Bon Jovi, right here on KFMoney 4.5. Always for love songs.
1: It was a beautiful, beautiful couple of minutes. So many different artists sharing their different perspectives on love, and it can't but make you feel a little bit warm inside, make you think of someone special. Maybe there a bit of butterfly is coming out of your heart thinking, oh, I need to send that person a message. Then I hope that it did all of that and more.
0: Certainly some good mix there. Even a hint from Train, you know, if you want to put that out there. Something we always brag about is our local artists. Taryn Lamb was in there sharing that live stage with Emo Adams doing their rendition of Shallow. And if you don't know, if you missed it on Saturday, she just gone and made her family, I suppose, very, very proud. The community she comes from and this entire nation when she was out there doing the New Zealand national anthem for the rugby on Saturday.
1: The New Zealand national anthem?
0: Yes, the New Zealand national anthem. And it was spectacular, absolutely was. Which means she would have done, just like South Africa, we have a multilingual national anthem. So does New Zealand, English and Maori. And she blew it away. Eh? And what was even more interesting to learn about that, because I love her. I love her vibe. I love the way she sings. I like how she writes music. I follow her stuff. She's just amazing. It's not the first time that she did it. So she was certainly handpicked for that one again on Saturday. First time she did the New Zealand national anthem for an international rugby game against the Springboks would have been in 2017, October 2017.
1: And when they were younger, they used to do their own versions of the haka. So I would say that it's a full circle moment and no DNA, just RSA.
0: Ah, she knocked it out of the park, that's for sure. Someone else who knocked it out of the park this evening, again, would have been you. Thank you for always being the biggest part of the show. We love being in your company. We'll do it again tomorrow because for now,
1: we gotta go.
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8: 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Here, we don't wait for life to come to us. We give it some molly and drive toward it. Liqui Moly was built for this, engineered to protect what matters. Because when you've got somewhere to be, someone to become, your engine doesn't get to quit on you. Liqui Moly for the drivers.
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2: Which country won the inaugural Rugby World Cup in 1987?
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0: Let's go. The Flash Drive with Carl Wasty. Here's what you missed.
2: An Australian man has gone viral after sharing a humorous and surprisingly heartfelt tribute to his 36-year-old garage refrigerator, which finally gave up after decades of service. What this shows us is that we need to let go of some things in our household that we need to have a funeral for because we are hoarders.
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2: I have several DVDs.
4: Ancient artifact.
2: I have Transformers in Blu-ray on DVD. Hey, hey, hey. Go judge someone else, please.
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2: I have Blu-ray Transformers. Okay, Blu-ray was the best we had then. 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
4: You're 45.
2: What? 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
3: An Australian man has gone viral after sharing a humorous and surprisingly heartfelt tribute to his 36-year-old garage refrigerator, which finally gave up after decades of service. 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